0: Reckoning for a fern's return.
1: Great thing with Fee is that she's still a silver fern, and you know, she's still part of the ideas working forward with her, and knowing that we've got Netball World Cup next year as well.
0: Mystics defender Catherine Hall and steel midcourter Kimiora Poi have both been named despite battling injuries. That's sport. I'm Jodie Gill.
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4: Kia ora, in the west from Northland through to Kapiti, cloudy periods and isolated showers clearing south of Auckland later tomorrow. For the Bay of Plenty, there are areas of cloud becoming fine tomorrow morning. Gisborne through to Wairarapa, mostly cloudy with a few showers, becoming fine tomorrow morning. For Wellington, Nelson and Marlborough, there are a few showers this afternoon, otherwise mainly fine. For Buller and Grey, it's mostly cloudy with isolated showers. For Westland, Canterbury and Central and North Otago, it is mainly fine, though you do have some frosts overnight. For Dunedin, Clutha and Southland and Fiordland, showers becoming confined to Fiordland and coastal Southland this afternoon, but spreading elsewhere again tomorrow afternoon.
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0: It is Life FM. Brandon Lake and Nick Jonas, that is called The Author. Hey, it's Requests Hour. Dawn has already got in touch. Hey, Shares, would you mind please playing Saturday by 21 Pilots for Requests Hour today? Dawn, would I mind? These are one of my favorite artists. I love 21 Pilots. Got it lined up for you next, my friend. June, I see you as well. Homesick today. I'm so sorry to hear it, but yes, I will play your song very shortly as well, my friends.
1: Let's be honest. We've all been there. You're reading your Bible and suddenly you hit a verse that's just bizarre.
2: What? How bizarre? How bizarre?
1: You could skip it. You could Google it and get overwhelmed.
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3: Job 12 verse 2.
1: But there's a better answer. 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Got a verse that's got you confused? 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
5: Blessed are the pure in heart, for they will see God. This is the sixth beatitude from the Sermon on the Mount that Jesus gave, from Matthew chapter 5. To be pure in heart means to be free of all selfish intentions and self-seeking desires. How many times have any of us performed an act perfectly free of any personal gain? Such an act is pure love. God is the one who purifies the heart, and the instrument with which he cleans it is faith. Therefore, trust in the Lord with all your heart, and you will see God. Blessed are the pure in heart, for they will see God.
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0: working on music?
1: Yeah.
0: I'll just go to bed. I'm tired.
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It is for King and Country's new song, Miracle on Life, 20 past 12, requests hour. I would love to play your favourite song, all right? Text in 8168. Start your message out with the keyword life. June, she's homesick today. I hope you are feeling better soon, my friend. But she would like to hear a song, the Blessing song, and I've chosen this one for you from Blessing Offer and Lauren Daigle. These are the days.

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0: Tori Kelly, Tin Rock and John Keith, it is morning to Dancing on Life. Tori Kelly, if you haven't heard, brought out a new album on Friday. It is called God Must Really Love Me. 14 tracks on the album. Two of those were released earlier as singles. That means there was a dozen new songs from her released on Friday. Pretty exciting stuff. Yesterday on the show for our Tasty Tune Tuesday, I played to you a song off that album called Bird. I do believe it was the seventh track on the album, but go give it a listen. Honestly, you will not be disappointed. Tori Kelly, she is an incredible artist. Now, I've had a text come through from Dale. Dale says, "Hi, Sharon. I just heard earlier the song Lepani and the Listeners Home for the first time. I really enjoyed it and I would love if you could play it again, please. Thanks and blessings." From Dale. Now, this song I do believe played right before the day show started, so I think I'm allowed to play it again. I've got it in the playlist for you coming up next, Dale. Thanks for the text, my friends.
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0: Capital Kings here on Life That Is Get Lifted. 20 minutes left on Requests Hour. 20 minutes left to play your favourite song. Hayley has got in touch, and this might be my favourite message of the day. She goes, "Hey Shez, I would love, love, love, love, love, love from Avalanche City." So I think what she's saying is she would love, love, love to hear the song Love, Love, Love. That's what I'm getting from that, Hayley, and I would love, love, love nothing more than to play it for you. Coming up next. Man, 10 points to anyone who can tell me how many times I've said the word love in this break.
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7: Out my mum's window sits a tree, and often a big, heavy kereru plops down on it. 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Kereru are vital. 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So without their heavy presence, certain trees wouldn't regenerate. I love that, because I often feel clumsy in life and in faith. Like I'm breaking more than I'm fixing. Like I'm not quite fitting in. I'm making awkward landings. And yet, God has designed me with a role that no one else can fill. Even in my awkwardness, even in my lack of grace, he can use me to scatter seeds of his kingdom. 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He just needs you to show up and do the part only you can do. I'm Mickey from inbetween.org.nz, and I hope this sparks your thinking. Let's see what God does with it.
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Time to squeeze in just a couple more requests before we get into the news, sport and weather at 1 o'clock. Riley Clemens, Headspace. Coming up next right now, though, this is Bailey Thompson going out to text ending 282. They asked for, be careful what you ask for. Hey, I see what you did there.

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2: In this update, the government's put an extra $14.5 million into helping rough sleepers. Support is expanding to Tauranga, Whakatane, New Plymouth, Napier, Whanganui and Waimakariri. And services in big centres will also get a boost. An ACC injury report shows productivity losses last year topped $8.7 billion, equating to more than 57,000 Kiwis being out of work a full year. 91 petrol dropped to $2.80 for one day in Wellington on Monday. Fueling hopes it's a sign costs will keep reducing from now. The Health Minister is standing firm on not reappointing the Medical Council's chair and deputy chair. Simeon Brown saying a draft document recommending doctors a cultural safety and privilege consider shows the council is distracted by ideology. A 23-year-old man is appearing in Auckland District Court today charged with murder over a man dying last night after being attacked in the CBD Wellesley Street. That's news.
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2: To sport, and another global star has shone on day six at the Football World Cup. A pair of first-half goals from Erling Haaland has helped Norway to a 4-1 win over Iraq. Earlier, a brace by Kylian Mbappe helped France to an opening 3-1 win over Senegal. Dame Nolin Todua has placing her faith in the Silver Ferns conditioning staff after naming two injured netballers for the Commonwealth Games. Mystics defender Catherine Hall and Steel midcourter Kimiora Poi are sidelined with foot and calf injuries respectively. But Todua expects both to be ready for Glasgow.
3: Both athletes are going through different stages and we'll see as each stage goes through as to where they are. But at the moment the intent is for them to be there. We're excited by every day and the progression that's made.
2: At Sport, I'm Wendy Petrie.
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5: Kia ora, in the west from Northland through to Kapiti, cloudy periods and isolated showers clearing south of Auckland later tomorrow. For the Bay of Plenty, there are areas of cloud becoming fine tomorrow morning. Gisborne through to Wairarapa, mostly cloudy with a few showers becoming fine tomorrow morning. For Wellington, Nelson and Marlborough, there are a few showers this afternoon, otherwise mainly fine. For Bulla and Grey, it's mostly cloudy with isolated showers. For Westland, Canterbury and Central and North Otago, it is mainly fine, though you do have some frosts overnight. For Dunedin, Clutha and Southland and Fiordland, showers becoming confined to Fiordland and coastal Southland this afternoon, but spreading elsewhere again tomorrow afternoon.
0: From the Word. Matthew 6, verse 33. Steep your life in God reality, God initiative, God provisions. Don't worry about missing out. You'll find all your everyday human concerns will be met.
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3: Yes, sir. 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
3: 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So tomorrow morning on the show, we're going to celebrate the mighty victory of Queensland! Queenslander! State of origin! Tomorrow morning from 6, we'll see you then.
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0: Life FM, that is the afters. New day, new life. I have got Lauren Daigle coming up for you after the break. Hold on to me when it's too dark to see you. I've also got new music, by the way, of Lily Lynn Scott. You can be happy too. Coming up for you next, we also are going to check in to see how our voting is going for today's World Vision 40-hour challenge. You get to choose between this or that.
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0: That's right. So you get to choose between this or that over on the Life FM Facebook page. I've popped up a post, a picture of a girl wearing two different coloured dresses. Now, that is the dress that I'm going to make. But your choice is whether it's going to be a blue dress or a green dress. There is swatches, better kind of idea of the colour, if you will, in the comments section. But you choose, all right? It's your call. Am I making a blue dress? Or am I making a green dress? Now, by the time it's finished on Friday afternoon, we'll pop that dress, we'll list it on Trade Me and auction it off with all the proceeds going to World Vision. 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
0: That's right. So today's challenge on the Life FM Day Show, actually, it's going to take really a long time, way more than a day. I'm going to sew a dress, okay? I have a pattern and I have permission from the company to use this pattern for this purpose. But I'm going to sew a dress and we're going to auction it off with the proceeds going to World Vision. All the money from this auction is going to World Vision and you get to choose the colour. And I mean, it's quite cool that you get to influence what colour the dress will be, particularly if you are interested in bidding on it. So the colours you get to choose from are a beautiful sort of olivey green or a beautiful steel blue. Now, go and have a look at the picture on the Life FM Facebook post and cast your vote there. Some votes coming in. Let me read these out. Green, blue, green, blue, green, green, green, blue, blue, blue. thank you to Hayley, Emily, Jessica, Bianca, Vicky, Tyler, Ngarita, Jordan, Katie, all so far voting on which colour dress. I don't know. I'm not even going to start doing the maths yet. We will close votes at the end of the show today. You've got until 3 p.m. to get your votes in and then I'm going fabric shopping. I will buy whichever colour fabric comes out on top. Yeah, but it's your call. This is the World Vision 40-Hour Challenge today.

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0: It's Bodhi, obsessed on Life FM. Kia ora, she's hanging out with you on your Wednesday. Now, I talked about this a little bit earlier on in the day, but I've just kind of been thinking about it a little bit more. I utilized ChatGPT last night, and I'm not really a huge fan of AI. I try to avoid it almost at all costs. However, last night I came home from work with two lemons, and I really wanted to make like a lemon and poppy seed loaf. I did not want to go to the supermarket. I didn't want to call in there or anything, but I knew I didn't have any eggs at home. I did, however, have a tub of Greek yogurt in the fridge that needed to be used up. So what did I do? I went to ChatGPT and I said, please find me a lemon and poppy seed loaf recipe using Greek yogurt and no eggs. And boy, oh boy, did it deliver. It was so good. The recipe was legit. I made a whole loaf and a dozen muffins, and they are almost all gone. There's about four muffins left at home right now. So that was a win, I reckon. And I just wanted to say, I've kind of thought about this a bit more. If you've got stuff in your pantry or in your freezer, you know, and you're like, oh, how should I use XYZ? Just put in, you know, to ChatGPT or whatever, I'm looking for a recipe that uses these ingredients. What can I make for dinner? I reckon that is a good use of AI. Like, I would genuinely do that myself. I don't love it, but that's what I would do.
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2: Did you know modern genetics affirms Adam and Eve? 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Genetics also show a sudden dramatic population crash from which humanity emerged through one male and three female lineages. That astonishing pattern mirrors the biblical account of Noah's family repopulating the earth after the flood. 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
8: In 2 Chronicles 20, there is a story of a king whose people were about to be attacked. The Bible says that after the king prayed, he spoke with the people and chose worshippers to walk out in front of the army, singing praises to God. As they praised, the Lord fought on their behalf and defeated their enemies, rescuing them. Has the enemy risen up against you? Has life been throwing challenges at you? Have you felt attacked, mistreated, or forgotten? Don't be discouraged, don't lose heart, and don't give up. Open your mouth and start to praise God. Praise comes before the battle, and as you do, God is fighting on your behalf, making things happen behind the scenes and defeating your enemies. Stop saying it's never going to happen and talking yourself out of what God has promised you. Stay in faith and keep praising God, knowing He will work out everything for good. I'm Ben Cherry, pastor of City Point Church, Auckland.
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Tasha Layton on Life FM. Squeezing in a couple more tunes between now and 2 p.m. This one, Waiata Reo Māori. From Aro, it is called Kelmo, and I must offer a huge congratulations to Charles and Emily on the arrival of their brand new Peppy, which is so exciting. That song's coming up next. Right now, though, I've got a fire. It's Pat Barrett.

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2: In this update, Kiwi Rail is reluctantly revealing how retiring Aotearoa in 2025 weakened the resilience of Cook Strait ferries. It means Inter-Islander lost the only ferry able to transport loaded rail wagons, and the public is also worse off with less room on vessels until new ones arrive in 2029. An ACC injury report shows productivity losses last year topped $8.7 billion. It spent $4.4 billion on treatment and $3.1 billion on weekly compensation. One person is seriously injured and being treated after a car hit a building on Red Beach Road, north of Auckland, about 12:30. Motorists should avoid the area. Christchurch company Dawn Aerospace has risen in value to about $335 million after a $43 million top-up from investors, most of the earmark for satellite refueling tech. And that's news.
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2: To sport and a prayer to the healing gods from Silver Ferns coach Dame Nolene Taurua. 22-year-old defender Catherine Hall and mid-quarter Kimiora Poi have been surprisingly included in the 12-strong Ferns netball team for the Commonwealth Games in Glasgow. Hall is currently in a moon boot after foot surgery, while Poi suffered a calf injury just 3 weeks ago. But Taurua expects the pair to be fit for their opening games fixture against Scotland in just over a month. Dutchman Jan van Veen is the only player in the world's top four heading to Auckland for the New Zealand Dart Masters in August. World champion Luke Littler, fellow Englishman Luke Humphreys, and fourth-ranked Michael van Gerwen are giving it a swerve. And Norway and France have been the day's winners so far in the Football World Cup. At Sport, I'm Wendy Petrie.
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4: Kia ora, in the west from Northland through to Kapiti, cloudy periods and isolated showers clearing south of Auckland later tomorrow. For the Bay of Plenty, there are areas of cloud becoming fine tomorrow morning. Gisborne through to Wairarapa, mostly cloudy with a few showers, becoming fine tomorrow morning. For Wellington, Nelson and Marlborough, there are a few showers this afternoon, otherwise mainly fine. For Buller and Grey, it's mostly cloudy with isolated showers. For Westland, Canterbury and Central and North Otago, it is mainly fine, though you do have some frosts overnight. For Dunedin, Clutha and Southland and Fiordland, showers becoming confined to Fiordland and coastal Southland this afternoon, but spreading elsewhere again tomorrow afternoon.
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5: 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Not needing to force our way in life, able to marshal and direct our energies wisely. Legalism is helpless in bringing this about. 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

0: Number 8 on the U-Chart countdown, that is Sansone's Stand On You. It is about 10 past 2. Cher's hanging out on your Wednesday, and coming up next,
1: 2:15, the old and the new.
0: Yes, I have come to really love this time of day. I play for you two songs, usually from the same artist. I play to you a new song paired with one of their really old songs. So today in the hot seat, this song,
1: the new
0: from Corey Asbury. It is called Out Sing the Angels. I've paired it with this,
1: the old.
0: Classic from him, and arguably one of his biggest songs. It came out in 2017, November of 2017. It was quite controversial, talking about reckless love. God's not reckless, but I mean, I kind of get what he is talking about, you know? It is a beautiful song, no less, and I'll be playing this for today's 2:15, the old and the new, coming up next.
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10: As a child growing up, I hated to wear shoes. I used to love to play outside in bare feet. I could run on the road and run through prickle patches and not feel the sharpness of the stones and prickles in my feet because my skin was so calloused, it was so rough. But every year, we would go on holidays and we would go to the beach, and just simply by swimming in the water and running on the sand, the hardness of the skin on my feet would be softened, it would be smooth. I would always find that when I would go home from holidays, I could no longer run through the prickle patches and run on the road because my feet were soft and I was unable to do that which I used to do. God says to Moses, take off your shoes, for where you're standing is holy ground. And do you know, when you come into relationship with God, you are called to walk different. You can no longer do what you used to do, see what you used to see, go to the places that you used to go to, because he's calling you to walk differently. My name is Glenn Barrett.
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0: It is new from Corey Asbury, Out Sing the Angels. Definitely not to be confused with Ousting the Angels. That is today's
1: 2:15, the old and the new.
0: Yep, new from Corey Asbury, paired with this one.
1: The old.
0: This is Reckless Love. Out November 2017. Can you believe that song is over? Oh, nah, not over. It's almost 10 years old. I can't believe that myself. Here's New Zealand music right now. It's

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1: I'm a corrections officer, so I understand the difficulty there. 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
0: For today's challenge, I've said I'm going to sew a dress and you get to choose the colour. Will it be a beautiful olivey green or will it be a steel blue? I'm so excited. It's a beautiful linen fabric. I'm going to Spotlight this afternoon and I'll buy the fabric and then get busy cutting out the pattern, sewing into the wee hours of the morning to get it done by Friday. And then we're going to auction off this dress with all proceeds going to World Vision. So I actually am really excited about this challenge, but after all, it is your call. You decide what colour this dress is going to be by voting on the Life FM Facebook post. Jump onto our Facebook page and let me know. Voting, like I said, closes at 3 p.m. So especially if you intend on bidding on this dress, you can help influence what colour it may be. So go check it out. We'll talk a little bit more about the 40-hour challenge coming up this weekend. Next.
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0: 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You know, every day you and I make so many decisions. What are we going to eat? What are we going to drink? What will we wear? And for a lot of children living in Pacific Islands, like Solomon Islands, they don't get a choice. You know, it's just kind of whatever's available to them on that day. And so for the last week and a half, we've been doing the same. Right through till Friday, we're leaving our decision-making in your hands. You get to pick the outcome of our challenges. It's your call. And today we've got a dress kind of in the making, if you will. I'm asking the question, what colour? What do you want to choose colour-wise? Is it going to be green or is it going to be blue? And I will buy that fabric this afternoon and start making a dress. We'll auction the dress off on Friday and give the proceeds to World Vision. So I'm really excited about doing this. But like I said, the auction closes 3 p.m. on the dot. Sorry, not the auction. That's for Friday. The voting for the colour closes 3 p.m. on the dot. I'm going to limit the comments on the Facebook post, add them up, and that's the colour fabric I will be buying this afternoon. So if you want to do your own World Vision 40-Hour Challenge, visit 40hour.org.nz to sign up. It's happening this weekend. And start raising money for these beautiful children living in Solomon Islands.
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7: As always, we begin Bible Boost with a short passage of Scripture. Today we've got some amazing words from the very start of John's Gospel. John is talking about Christ, whom he calls the Word. He begins by saying, "In the beginning was the Word, and the Word was with God, and the Word was God." And then a few verses later, he writes this,
8: "Through the Word was life, and the life was the light for all people. The light shines in the darkness, and the darkness doesn't extinguish the light."
7: John chapter 1, verses 4 and 5 from the CEB. The light shines in the darkness, and the darkness doesn't extinguish the light. Or as another translation puts it, the darkness cannot overcome the light. I'm sure you've noticed that there's a fair bit of darkness in the world today. There's sin, there's pain, there's all sorts of difficult and heavy stuff. If you don't believe me, just look at the news. There's always something going wrong. Things in this world are not picture perfect right now. And maybe that's true in our own lives as well. Sometimes we are faced with things that feel pretty dark. Maybe that's where you are today. But here's the good news. Light is stronger than darkness. If you light a candle in a dark room, the candle wins. Its light is visible no matter how deep the darkness around it is. As a Christian, as someone who believes in Jesus, I know that the light of Christ is with me. He is with us. He shines in our lives and he shines through us. And that means we don't need to be afraid of the difficult stuff we face, because darkness does not get the final word. The light shines in the darkness, and the darkness doesn't extinguish the light. Jesus is the eternal light, the light the darkness cannot overcome.
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It's Micah Tyler. Perfectly on Life FM. Hey, it is time for me to head on out of here. The Arvo Bravo are in just after 3 p.m., but there's still 5 minutes. The clock is ticking, all right? You can vote for which color you think I should make this dress. I am going fabric shopping. As soon as we go off air, I'll be off to the shop. I'll be adding up the tallies. Will I be buying green fabric? Will I be buying blue fabric? Well, that is up to you. And you've got 5 minutes left to make the call, all right? Hey, I will be back tomorrow. I'll probably give you an update tomorrow, to be fair, as to which colour we will be making this dress. I'll make the dress. That could probably be a 40-hour challenge in on of itself. But we'll be auctioning off this dress with the proceeds going to World Vision. More details on that to come, but I've got to make it first, so I better go. The Arvo Bravo will be in next, and I will say ka kite apopo e te whānau. Kia pai tō rā. Bye.

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2: In this update, injured Kiwis cost the country more than $8.7 billion a year in ACC spending last year, including more than $3 billion in weekly compensation. Taking Arateri out of action to allow the build of a Picton port for ferries arriving in 2029 has cut capacity until then. It was the only inter-islander ferry able to carry loaded rail wagons, and less spaces are available for the general public. Police carrying out stings across Auckland under Operation Haste have arrested 11 Chinese and Taiwanese people, saying they've entered the country to make and manufacture drugs. Searches found an active lab, pseudoephedrine, meth, and about $200,000 in cash. The racing minister says greyhound owners wanting to race dogs overseas when it's banned in New Zealand may have nowhere to go if New South Wales follows our lead. We have 54.8 days of petrol and 57.2 days of jet fuel landed or en route, and diesel is slightly down with 41.4 days. And that's news.
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2: To sport and injured all-white, Matthew Garbutt has spoken of his despair at being forced out of football's World Cup with a hamstring strain. The first-choice midfielder was thrilled to see New Zealand claim a precious point in the 2-2 draw against Iran, but he's still coming to grips with being denied a maiden World Cup appearance.
3: It's not easy to take. Sort of gotten better over the last few hours, but you know, obviously watching the game and from the stands, there was some tears, you know, wishing I was out there. So not easy, but at the same time, just want to support the boys.
2: Opening batter Devon Conway and pace bowler Blair Tickner are back as fully contracted players with New Zealand cricket. And Karen Berger has been retained as Silver Ferns netball captain by pre-stored coach Dame Nolene Taurua for the upcoming Commonwealth Games in Glasgow. And that's sport. I'm Wendy Petrie.
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5: Taking a quick look at short forecast in the west from Northland to Kapiti. Cloudy periods and isolated showers clearing south of Auckland later tomorrow. Bay of Plenty areas of cloud becoming fine tomorrow morning. Gisborne to Wairarapa, mostly cloudy with one or two showers today becoming fine tomorrow morning. Wellington, Nelson and Marlborough, mainly fine, one or two showers possible this afternoon. Buller and Grey, mostly cloudy with isolated showers. Westland, Canterbury, Central Otago and North Otago, mostly cloudy in Canterbury with patchy light rain. Clearing tonight, mainly fine elsewhere, frost overnight. Dunedin, Clutha, Southland and Fiordland. Showers becoming confined to Fiordland and coastal Southland this afternoon, but spreading elsewhere again tomorrow afternoon.
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8: Good afternoon. No mai, haere mai. Happy Wednesday. You got Rach and Beatty with you on your Arvo Bravo. Lots of singing happening earlier today.
5: Rach, one of us was described as surprisingly good. One of us was described as, yep, that's what I suspected.
8: What did he say? That was something.
5: That was something. Look, I'm not going to say who was who.
8: No, we won't say that.
5: I'm pretty sure you can infer, though.
8: That is our challenge that actually we've now realised is debuting tomorrow. No, Friday.
5: Don't freak me out. Why would you freak me out like that?
8: I thought that was Thursday. Oh, we've got time. And again, shout out to Chris, our audio engineer extravaganza.
5: Extraordinaire.
8: He is doing all of the mixing of that, and it is going to be a bit of a job.
5: Yeah, look, if you're wondering what is going on, we had to cover a Brit Nicole song because that was the song that you chose for one of our 40-hour challenges. Because, of course, the 40-hour challenge is happening this weekend. You can sign up at 40hour.org.nz. The song will debut on Friday, as Rach said, but also we've got a challenge coming up this show as well. We'll see what will happen. Next, though, Bible or not.
8: Oh, yes. Also, on that challenge, can I just say, I think both options are bad for me.
5: That's, I mean, you're right. There is no,
8: there's
5: bad.
8: No good option for me. Mm. They're both bad for me. We'll talk about that later. But yes, Bible or not is coming up next. Is it from the Bible or is it not? That is the question that we are asking. And little update on the score. You're just 1 point behind the
5: Let's
8: listeners
5: go.
8: At the moment, Beatty. So
5: go.
8: This could be where you finally pull ahead.
5: Okay, Bible or not coming up next. Is it from the Bible or is it not? Like the

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4: 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So tomorrow morning on the show, we're going to celebrate the mighty victory of Queensland! Queenslander! State of Origin! Tomorrow morning from 6, we'll see you then.
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0: That's Blanca. When I found you on Life FM, Rach and Beatty with you.
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2: Bible or not?
3: Is it from the Bible or is it not? Now, Rach, can we get a score update? Because I believe I am just 1 point behind.
0: Yeah, you could use this as an opportunity to actually not only close that gap, but overtake the listeners. You are on 13 points. 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
3: Okay, let's go. So text on through. If you think it is Bible or not, simply 8168 with the keyword life and Bible or not in your text. What is the quote today?
0: Okay, this is your quote in question. But the pelican and the porcupine shall possess it. Bible or not Bible? Get in touch now, 8168 with the keyword life.
3: Oh my gosh. One more time, please.
0: But the pelican and the porcupine shall possess it. Bible or not Bible? You can text through. Beatty's writing down his answer on a piece of paper.
3: Okay, here it is. This means that regardless of what you text on through, it doesn't matter. My answer is in. Rach has the piece of paper. But what do you reckon? Maybe one more time, Rach. I can't.
0: You can't change your answer now, but the pelican and the porcupine shall possess it. Is that from the Bible or is it not? Is it from somewhere else? Get in touch now, 8168 with the keyword life.
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1: Did you know the primordial soup would actually have been an ice cube? That's right. 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But according to standard scientific models, the sun back then would have been 25% cooler, leaving Earth completely encased in ice. And with the weaker sunlight, the ice never would have melted, meaning Earth should still be frozen solid and lifeless today. 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
2: I'm Katie Markar. Are there particular times of the year that bring you lots of joy, while others are more difficult? As Ecclesiastes says, to everything there is a season, and a time for every matter under heaven. Maybe you remember the bird's song, Turn, Turn, Turn. There's a time for everything under heaven. Psalm 1 says that the person whose delight is in the law of the Lord is blessed, like a tree planted by streams of water, which yields fruit in its season. There's an important spiritual lesson here. Sometimes it feels like we have to produce fruit year in and year out. That's a recipe for burnout. There's a season for fruit, but there's also a season for rest. What spiritual season are you in now? Try to listen to what God is calling you to in this season of your life. No matter what season you're in, Psalm 1 reminds us that God watches over the way of the righteous. I'm Katie Markar from the Theology Program at the University of Otago.
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3: 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I have the opportunity to tie this thing up. It is you versus me, the listeners versus Beatty. I am 1 point behind. The question simply is it Bible or is it not?
1: Okay, here was the quote in question. But the pelican and the porcupine shall possess it. Is that from the Bible or is it from somewhere else?
3: Okay, let's go to the phones because Rachel joins us. Rachel, simply, Bible or not?
4: Is that all I've got to say?
3: You tell me. Do you think it's from the Bible or do you not think it's from the Bible?
4: I thought Bible.
1: Okay, so the listeners are locking in from the Bible. Beatty, let's open your piece of paper. You have put not from the Bible.
3: Okay, somebody is getting a point and somebody is not. What is about to happen? I don't know.
1: Okay.
3: I think you tried to double bluff me.
1: Oh, okay. But the pelican and the porcupine shall possess it, said the prophet Isaiah. It is from the Bible. Well done, Rachel. There's a point for the listeners.
3: Dang it!
1: Okay.
3: I was like, no. The reason that it's so ridiculous means, of course, it is from the Bible. But then I was like, no, Rachel knows that I've been thinking that recently. So she's going to make one that sounds like so totally not from
1: it.
3: The Bible.
1: That's what you're doing. You're overthinking it. Are you ready, Rachel, for number two?
4: Yes, I am.
3: Okay, you sound so confident, Rachel.
1: Look, if it's any consolation, I think Beatty probably won't get this one either. But
3: hey, we'll
1: see.
3: Look, okay. It's 50-50.
1: Here is your second, I was going to say clue, your second quote. Also, the owl and the raven shall dwell in it.
3: Now, this is, we've not encountered this before. So this seems, and I'm going to muse out loud, and I don't mind if Rachel hears me. This seems like it's a carryover from the verse that you just gave, which was from the Bible. So that might suggest that it is indeed still from the Bible. Or has Rachel gone, well, I'll... Oh, gosh. Okay.
1: Look, time's ticking. Write down your answer.
3: Okay. I've been so far away. And I've got to within 1 point, and now it's 2 points. And
1: now
3: I really don't
1: out
3: want
1: of your
3: this
1: grasp,
3: to suddenly
1: bit.
3: Slip to 3 points. Okay. Here is my answer.
1: Let's go to the listeners. Rachel, on behalf of the listeners, I'll read you that quote one more time. Also, the owl and the raven shall dwell in it. Is it Bible or is it not?
4: I think it must be. I think Bible.
1: Okay, Rachel, for the listeners, is locked in Bible.
3: Oh, no.
1: Beatty. You have put not Bible. It's literally the second half of the same verse, mate. Well done, Rachel. 2 points for the listeners. That means, Beatty, unfortunately, you are still on 13 points and listeners are on 17 points.

0: It's Lipani and the listeners that is home on Life FM. You got Rach and Beatty with you on your Arvo Bravo, turning on the shower for another Shower Thoughts.
1: If you don't know, if you've never been a part of this segment before, you might be a little bit confused, you might be a little bit creeped out, but just stick with us because this is indeed a safe, Rachel.
0: Space.
1: Rachel.
0: I was looking to make sure I had my shower thought ready to go.
1: I was like, I'm lobbing this up. Are you gonna catch this?
0: Okay, here we go. It's a
1: safe space.
0: Okay, judgment has left the studio. We are now able to air out those thoughts that maybe come to you as you're in the shower, as you're falling off to sleep, and they may be a bit strange, but you've got to get them out in a safe space.
1: Yeah, they may be a little bit weird, but here there's no judgment. If you want to text on through your shower thought, 8168 with the keyword life, shall I begin?
0: Yes.
1: Okay. We know the sounds of our own voice because we work in radio. And of course, in this day and age, you've probably heard your own voice from a recording device. You've heard what you actually sound like. But can you imagine that person? Because both you and I also know that the version of us in our heads is not the version that actually comes out.
0: Well,
1: in my head, I sound way better than I do in real life.
0: Wait, really?
1: 100%. I've got so much more bass.
0: Wait, is this a serious thing?
1: This is 100%.
0: Wow.
1: This is, yep. And again, no judgment is allowed, okay. But genuinely, my voice is a lot smoother and just, like, honestly.
0: Is your singing voice also better in your head?
1: 100%. 100%.
0: Because I think I've gotten to the point with my voice now where I don't hear a difference between, it used to be a thing, but I don't hear a difference between my voice when I'm talking and my voice when it's being recorded. It sounds the same to me now.
1: Because you do it so often,
0: yeah.
1: Of course. Can you imagine when they first created that technology that can record a voice and the first person spoke into a microphone and then played it back? They must have been like, is that what I sound like?
0: Apparently you can do this thing where you put like a book, you put two books like on either side of your ears. This is very hard to show when, you know, it's the medium of radio.
1: Also, I'm not judging you. If we weren't in Shower Thoughts, I might, though, because you look very strange.
0: No, so you put books in front of your ears like this, and then that's meant to be what you sound like. Obviously, it doesn't work when you're speaking into a microphone. Just a little fun fact for you to
1: How
0: try in your own time.
1: How thick do the books need to be?
0: Well, I don't think that thick.
1: Okay, what is your shower
0: okay,
1: thought?
0: Okay, I've been thinking about this quite a lot recently because you know that I love a good science fact, right? I love learning about the universe. I have been thinking, if everyone who ever existed was a version of me, right? So there's a whole bunch of Rachels running around everywhere. Maybe they have different names, but everyone was just me, right? They had my abilities, my whatever I'm good at, they're good at. Whatever I'm bad at, they're bad at.
1: Right.
0: I think we would be in a lot of trouble. We would be probably very much still in the Stone Age because we rely on people who are very smart. But if everyone was just a version of me, we wouldn't have Wi-Fi. We wouldn't have planes. We wouldn't have, like,
1: I don't know. See, because, you know, sometimes the necessity for things to develop is what causes people to be put in
0: true.
1: That situation.
0: But I don't think if I crash landed into somehow thousands of years ago and they were like, we need planes, I'd be like, well,
1: right, you don't.
0: This is the wrong person for the job.
1: If you were the time traveler and they're like, oh,
0: we heard about this amazing invention in your future, can you show us how to do it?
1: What you're basically saying is you would be called a witch because what you would say is all of this.
0: Oh, but I wouldn't be able to prove
1: it. Yeah, you'd be like, we have these phones. They're made of glass. What is glass? Well, glass is sand, I think. That is like you. And you just would sound like an absolute maniac.
0: Well, they would be, how do you not know these things? Because I guess if you went back that far, everyone kind of knew how everything worked.
1: Okay, so what we've decided.
0: I'm very grateful, I guess I'm saying, that not everyone is me.
1: Sure.
0: The only time that I think everyone should be
1: honest.
0: Me is when I'm at the petrol station, and I have this thought so often, if everyone was me right now, this line would be done in a moment's notice. Like, if everyone had my ability to just fill up their petrol and get on with their life in a timely manner, this line would be a lot shorter.
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2: I need to give a little bit of insight into, for just a moment, what it's like to be a radio announcer. 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And suddenly we are startled because we hear this.
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1: That is part of an ad for the Rima Media calendar photo competition. So if you love taking photos, and I guess in this case, photos of birds, maybe?
2: Well, yes, because there are two categories, New Zealand landscapes and New Zealand flora and fauna. I've just got to say, though, the way that starts, it sounds like a screaming child. Like,
1: it does,
2: I got freaked out. But yes, if you would like to enter this competition, head to the Life FM website, lifefm.co.nz. 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
1: And people will get to see your photography as well, because we sell a lot of these Rima Media calendars. I've also just had to Google, what's the difference between flora and fauna again? for anyone else who was confused, flora is plant life, fauna, animal life.
2: That's
1: correct.
2: We
1: all knew that, of course.
2: Yeah, absolutely.
1: We're just double checking. Make sure that you sign up. You can go to lifefm.co.nz if you want more info on that. But here is number one on the U chart, Jamie McDonald, who, by the way, still has not got back to Beatty and his wonderful DM he sent the other day. 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
7: When I was writing my first book a few years ago, the publishers loved my idea. However, they said as we sat round the negotiation table, we really need another 10,000 words to round the book out. So, can you have it to us by this time next month? Choking back my surprise, I agreed, of course, and tried to figure out how I could make this writing miracle happen. Suddenly, I had a brainwave. I asked my wife to be my accountability partner, empowering her to ensure my word target was achieved each day. Sarah actually cracked the whip so well, I exceeded my goal, writing 15,000 words before my month deadline. For me, this was a great example that being accountable to another person can add real strength to your ability to reach your dreams. If you're facing a daunting task at the moment, maybe it's time to phone a friend and ask them if they'd take the time to support and encourage you in your goal. I'm Tom O'Neill, author of The 1% Principle.

0: It's Danny Gokey, Love God, Love People on Life FM. Rach and Beatty with you, as always, jumping into our historical prayer.
1: Once again, we have the prayer for you from St. Patrick with us circa 389 to 461.
0: It goes like this. Our God, God of all men, God of heaven and earth, seas and rivers, God of sun and moon, of all the stars, God of high mountain and lowly valley, God over heaven and in heaven and under heaven. He has a dwelling in heaven and earth and sea, and in all things that are in them. He inspires all things. He quickens all things. He is over all things. He supports all things. He makes the light of the sun to shine. He surrounds the moon and the stars. He has made wells in the arid earth, placed dry islands in the sea, and has a son co-eternal with himself. And the Holy Spirit breathes in them, not separate, are the Father and the Son and the Holy Spirit. Amen.
1: Amen. It strikes me from this prayer that, of course, we cannot escape God. And let's also be honest, at some times we may want to, when guilt overrides us, when we feel shame, we want to run away and we want to be hidden from the Creator, but we cannot do that. It also strikes me that it is so beautiful that that is the case, that wherever we go, God is with us. Wherever we go, God is with us. There is no ability to be far from God because He is all things. He has created all things. He wants, He stands at the door and He knocks, as it says, and we only need to invite Him in. And how much a blessing that is, considering, of course, it's not a judgmental God that is coming after us. It's not a judgmental God that is there everywhere. It is a loving God. So how important it is to be reminded of that. And of course, don't forget, you can find this historical prayer up on the Arvo Bravo Insta.

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2: In this update, the Education Minister is defending her standardised testing regime, which Labor says it'll scrap because it's too one-note. Erica Stanford says it gives consistent data to guide decision on spending. BNZ is being pinged $2.6 million for nearly a decade of incorrectly calculating interest on non-profit accounts between 2014 and 2024. 23,000 customers were collectively underpaid about $5.4 million. Auckland police are hunting a dirt bike rider accused of hitting an officer on Henderson's Great North Road after falling off their bike just before midday. The country's current account balance remains relatively stable, about $4.6 billion more leaving than coming in the March quarter. Christchurch company Dawn Aerospace has had a $43 million top-up from investors, most earmarked for satellite refueling tech. And that's news.
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2: To sport, and Argentine star Lionel Messi has become the joint highest goal scorer in Football World Cup history, scoring a hat-trick to lead the defending champions to a 3-0 win over Algeria. All white Matthew Garbutt is gutted he's picked up his maiden soft tissue injury at the worst possible time. The attacking midfielder has been ruled out of the Football World Cup with a hamstring injury and admits it's been a brutally timed stroke of bad luck.
3: Sort of knew straight away when I did it. You know, I've never had a muscle injury in my life, so for it to be the first one and quite a bad one as well, it's quite gut-wrenching and it's quite been, emotional last 48 hours.
2: The Chiefs have made two injury force changes to the outside backs for Saturday's Super Rugby Grand Final against the Hurricanes, who have made two changes to their forward pack. That's sport. I'm Wendy Petrie.
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5: Taking a quick look at short forecast in the west from Northland to Kapiti. Cloudy periods and isolated showers clearing south of Auckland later tomorrow. Bay of Plenty, areas of cloud becoming fine tomorrow morning. Gisborne to Wairarapa, mostly cloudy with one or two showers today, becoming fine tomorrow morning. Wellington, Nelson and Marlborough, mainly fine, one or two showers possible this afternoon. Buller and Grey, mostly cloudy with isolated showers. Westland, Canterbury, Central Otago and North Otago, mostly cloudy in Canterbury with patchy light rain. Clearing tonight, mainly fine elsewhere, frost overnight. Dunedin, Clutha, Southland and Fiordland, showers becoming confined to Fiordland and coastal Southland this afternoon, but spreading elsewhere again tomorrow afternoon.
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6: Galatians 5 verse 22. But what happens when we live God's way? 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We find ourselves involved in loyal commitments.
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7: It is Life FM's Arvo Bravo, Rach and Beatty with you. Just past four on a Wednesday, which means just around the corner, Yes Please Eloise.
5: Yep, it does. I'm just content today. You know, I'm going to try my best. I'm going to bring my song.
7: Don't come in with that attitude.
5: Look,
7: that's how you lose.
5: Look.
7: You've lost before you've even begun.
5: Look, I feel like it's we'll see what happens, but you've got a Tori Kelly song. I saw it. I could have chosen it myself. I left it to you.
7: You know what? Thank you for that.
5: You're
7: that was very,
5: very
7: honourable of you. Because you've basically handed me the win. Although, we know that Eloise loves Tori Kelly, but she also does have to be, she has to think about the station as a whole. She's not just going to put on all her favourite songs.
5: Yeah.
7: So you've got a shot.
5: We'll see. I mean, she's not the only one who loves Tori Kelly.
7: I love Tori Kelly.
5: Many of the listeners.
7: Than you do.
5: You probably do, but many of the listeners do as well. So, look, we'll see what happens. Coming up next, it is Yes Please Eloise. Also, a little bit later in the show, of course, we are going to be praying. If you have a request for prayer, feel free to get in touch now. 8168 with the keyword life or the prayer wall at lifefm.co.nz.

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1: Yes, please, Eloise.
2: Yes, please, Eloise. Eloise will be in studio in just a few moments to decide between our two songs. Of course, myself and Rach have taken it upon ourselves to find a song we believe should be added to the playlist, but only one can be chosen. Which do you like the most? Because, of course, Eloise takes into consideration listener votes. Text on through either Rach or Beatty.
0: Now, I believe, Beatty, that your song actually does have more to do with Tori Kelly than you might first believe. Because the song that came out recently from Tori Kelly, Morning to Dancing, features 10 Rock.
2: I did forget that. My apologies. Yes, 10 Rock has released a new song and it is my pick today for Yes Please Eloise. It is going up against Tori Kelly. So look, I realise this is a David and Goliath situation.
0: Don't sell yourself short. Sell 10 Rock short.
2: Yeah, here is my ploy, Rach. If I go the wounded animal route,
0: I think I'll get more votes.
2: Yeah,
0: pity votes.
2: No, this is a great song. And both of our songs today, because I have heard both, are a little bit different to the vibe we normally bring. And this one even, well, okay, I'll let you hear it and then I'll talk about it afterwards. But this is 10 Rock with You or Nothing. Jesus.

0: Okay. It's got a little bit of
1: it changes
0: a jazzy
1: up, right?
0: vibe. Yeah.
2: It sounds like somebody put in the comments on YouTube, and I could not agree more. It sounds like the opening theme for Full House. It's got a little bit of that vibe, that sitcom,
0: yeah, like a sitcom
2: opening vibe.
0: Yeah.
2: And I like it.
0: It's showing like a freeze frame of all the yeah. main characters, the
2: it's
0: main
2: T-Rock.
0: Cast.
2: T-Rock. Hi.
0: Yeah, yeah. Exactly. Okay. I like it. It's a good song. So that is the one that you can vote for if you want Beatty's pick. 8168 keyword life, vote Beatty. My song, obviously quite different, but I would say different also to perhaps some of her other songs we have on the playlist. This is Tori Kelly. It is from her brand new album, God Must Really Love Me, and it's called Name of Jesus.

0: I mean, she is...
1: very talented.
0: So talented.
1: Yeah. Her new album is amazing. She's called it a mix of, like, talking about God, talking about her family, and stepping into motherhood. And I love all of the songs on the album, especially this one. So this is my pick. Which one do you want to hear? You can text through 8168 with the keyword life. That is option number one, text Beatty, if you want to hear that one. And if you want to hear this one, text through Rach to 8168 with the keyword life. Eloise will be in next.
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0: And citizens, everything and more on Life FM. You got Rach and Beatty with you, and also Eloise.
1: Yes, please, Eloise.
2: Yes, please, Eloise. Once again, Eloise joins us in studio. How are you doing?
0: Good. I can't believe it's Wednesday again. Yeah, I did convince you yesterday that it was Wednesday by accident.
3: That's right.
0: And then I convinced Beatty today that it was Thursday.
2: You really freaked me out.
0: I'm just a day ahead.
2: I feel like you do say to us every time you join us, Eloise, can't believe it's Wednesday again.
0: I'm just showing how fast
3: these weeks go. It's kind of insane.
0: Okay, we have got two songs for you, one from Beatty, one from myself. Looking at the text machine, I'm unsure whether this is a vote for this song or an accusation against the person who brought this song.
3: Okay.
0: But the first song is from Tori Kelly.
3: Okay.
0: And someone has texted through to say, Tabs picked this already for Worship Wednesday this morning. So
3: did it win though?
0: I don't know.
2: And
0: I'm
2: this song should be excluded just because it was picked by somebody else.
0: Yeah, I didn't know that it was picked.
2: Is that not more of a vote for that song.
0: To be picked twice. Yeah, the song that has been chosen today from Tori Kelly is called Name of Jesus, and it sounds like this.
3: Do you know who co-wrote the song with Tori Kelly?
0: No.
3: Forrest Frank.
0: Did he?
3: Yes, he's on the composer credits.
0: Oh, yeah. I didn't know that.
2: By the way, like we were pretending that Eloise might be hearing the song for the very first time.
0: No, I know this one. No, I knew that you've obviously listened to the album yet. What's your favourite song on the album?
3: I don't know if I have a favourite. Okay,
0: Diplomatic answer.
3: I love the intro. Yes, the intro is good.
2: That person that texted on through, by the way, has just replied to their text message saying, no, just pointing it out, great minds think alike.
0: Okay.
2: So I think we should count it
0: as a vote then. Thank you to that person. The other song that definitely was... Look, we don't know who chose
2: which song.
0: It hasn't been given away.
2: It wouldn't be given away because we would never give it away because, of course, it's not biased and blah, blah, blah.
0: The other song which a different person chose is this song. Who's this? This is Ten Rock.
3: Oh. Wait, this is giving like 80s.
2: Yeah, we were saying
0: it's
2: sounds
0: a sitcom
2: like,
0: from the 80s.
2: Yes, the opening of a sitcom, like a Cheers or a Full House. Yeah, so Ten Rock, the new song. It's very cheesy. You or Nothing. Cheesy in a bad way?
0: Beck's got in touch and said this song again. Okay, I've given away at this point. Beatty's song 100%. So that's a vote for that song. There you go. So those are your two options today.
3: Oh, wait, can I hear them again, please?
0: Okay, so option number one. And then option number two is this one.
2: Rach, Eloise, sorry to interrupt.
3: Another text?
2: Well, yeah, it's the boss. The boss is text on through.
3: Are we talking about Bjorn or Bigger Boss?
2: Bigger Boss.
0: The Bigger Boss.
3: Oh, see, which one?
0: How are we going? The in-between boss.
3: Yeah, because we've got a lot of bosses.
2: Elmo has texted on through and he said, to be fair, I think you guys picked the song that are also on Worship Wednesday about 50% of the time, lol.
0: Well, we don't do it on purpose.
2: I think it's just evidence that that song's a good song.
3: Rach and Beatty are still sleeping while the morning wake-up's on air. So they're definitely not hearing Wednesday.
0: We didn't know, but it just shows that it's a great song.
2: Yeah.
0: So which one is it going to be, Eloise?
3: Oh, okay. I guess I have to decide now.
0: Yeah, that's what happens every Wednesday.
3: Don't know why I'm shocked. Was surprised by that. Can we just hear the second song again? We were kind of talking over it.
0: I'm so sorry.
3: I'm so sorry to be indecisive. I want you or nothing, Jesus. I
0: want you. I want you or nothing. Okay.
3: I feel like I've heard the Tori Kelly song. And I kind of want to hear this song in full.
0: Okay.
3: So I'm kind of leaning towards this one, to be honest.
0: Okay, so you've chosen.
2: I cannot believe it. I am flabbergasted.
0: One day, my friend, your one-day streak is on again. This is amazing.
2: I thought of all days that I was going to end another losing streak. It would not be today, but I'm happy to say the least.

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0: That is Grace Vineyard Music. 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
0: The challenge today, your call today, is bad for me both ways. Mm. And I'll explain why.
2: Yep.
0: Either you, Beatty, are going to do my makeup.
2: Mm-hmm.
0: I've brought my makeup in today. And you're going to do it to the best of your abilities.
2: Yep.
0: Which will
2: won't
0: probably
2: be great.
0: Won't be wonderful.
2: Although I have a little bit of experience.
0: Yeah.
2: You know, I've done theatre. I worked at Rainbow's End. I had to do...
0: Although I would say makeup for theatre is very different to makeup you want to be seen in public.
2: It's quite heavy in comparison.
0: Yeah, so I'm a bit worried about that. Or the other option that you could choose is Beatty will be dousing himself in a bad-smelling spray, which negatively impacts me because I'm in the studio with him.
2: Now, not just this, because on their own, that's bad, but it's not really bad enough. Then, whoever is chosen, Rach or Beatty, is going to leave the studio. And that'll be a good moment if it is me for you, because the smell will leave with me. One of us is going to have to go to K Road, if you know, you know. And I think most people, even if you're not in Auckland,
0: know of
2: K Road. We are very close by, and we're going to have to buy something.
0: I would say, though, of all the roads you could visit in Auckland... with bad makeup.
2: Or a smell.
0: I would say the place you're least likely to be commented on or get weird looks is probably K Row, if I'm being honest.
2: So look, it's silver linings, perhaps. Mm. I don't think either of us is super keen to do this. But
0: well, I've already embarrassed myself yesterday in public.
2: But
0: I'm
2: I
0: not super keen to do it again.
2: I'd also say you earned a legendary status yesterday as well, because the legend of Rach and the tree
0: sounds like I died in the tree.
2: No. It's still being talked about in the office. Everybody has been like, man, did you see Rach? Like, I literally, this is literal, because I left a moment ago to go to the bathroom. I encountered one of our colleagues and he's like, man, everybody's talking about Rach and the tree. And I was like, yeah, because she did a great job.
0: I love that this is the thing that's earned me respect amongst my colleagues.
2: None of my
0: work on air. Just me climbing a tree.
2: Also,
0: a random guy named Josh.
2: I hope you don't genuinely believe that you only now have respect from your colleagues.
0: Okay, well, one of us will be doing this next challenge. And it's your call. It's you choosing either A, Beatty doing my makeup, probably quite badly, then I have to go out and show my face in public. Or option B, Beatty will be dousing
2: himself in a bad smell. I've got a fart spray that's
0: horrendous. I wasn't going to say that on air, but yeah, it's not nice.
2: Well, that's kind of the point, right?
0: Yeah, and I don't want that option either. I don't want either of these options. So it's over to you. Which one would you like to choose? Get in touch, 8168, keyword life.
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0: It's Tasha Layton. I'll Never Know on Life FM. Hey, don't forget, before we get to 5 o'clock, we will be praying for you. 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
0: Beatty has in his hands my makeup bag, which feels... I feel like my privacy has been invaded just watching you rifle through that.
2: What's this one? Ooh, this blush, right?
0: Yes, that is blush. Well
3: See,
0: done.
3: I know.
0: Well done. A couple texts came through.
2: Don't start with that.
0: Don't start. I mean, blush is something I don't use very often, if I'm being honest. Maybe I shouldn't tell you that. You are going to be doing...
2: This one is definitely your colour.
0: That's eyeshadow.
2: Oh.
0: It's not foundation, if that's what you
2: think. Makes more sense now I think about it.
0: Why would I have black foundation, Beatty? You've got to ask yourselves these questions.
2: I just wondered if it came in a range.
0: Why would you need a range of foundations?
2: That's a great question. That's a very great question.
0: That is eyeshadow.
2: That's for foundation, the
0: sponge.
2: That
0: is a beauty blender.
2: Yeah.
0: Well done.
2: I'm going to blend things.
0: Yes, you will be. You're going to be doing my makeup for this next challenge. That has been chosen by you, the listeners, rather than Beatty wearing fart spray.
2: Yeah, look, it was your call. Rach has been chosen. She will need to go to K Road and, I was going to say, buy a coffee. That's what we put, but it is a little bit later in the day for
0: I'll
2: a coffee.
0: I'll buy a drink of some sort.
2: Nice.
0: And you have offered to give me your card.
2: I have. I will, because you are the one who has to do this. And of course,
0: I promise I'll stick within the spending allowance that you've given me.
2: It is your call. Today it was Rach, but of course the reason it's your call is the reminder that for a lot of people, particularly kids in the Solomon Islands, they don't have these choices. They sometimes don't even have the basic choices. And so that is why World Vision is once again for the 40-Hour Challenge raising money for them. They do this every year. They are incredible. And we would encourage you to support. 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
1: That is Tom Wells, Sunday morning on Life FM. Rach and Betty with you. And as always, before we hit 5 o'clock, we do want to bring some prayer onto the show. If you have a request anytime, you can get in touch on the prayer wall, lifefm.co.nz.
2: Or, of course, you can text on through 8168 with the keyword life. Tanya recently got in touch on the prayer wall and says, "Hi, can I please have prayer for my dear sister Sharon as she is suffering from extreme knee pain in her left knee? Thank you." Lord, we do indeed pray for relief. We pray for a miracle, Lord. We can do that because you are a God of miracles, and we ask in your mighty name that you would heal Tanya's dear sister, Sharon. Her left knee is in pain, Lord. We ask for your hands over her knee to take away that pain, Lord. We pray for relief, and we also pray, Lord, that the outworking of recovery, doctors, etc., would be easy, that this journey of recovery and this change from pain to no pain, Lord, would be something that would be as simple as possible. And we ask for you to be in and amongst this situation. Lord, thank you that you don't want any of us to be in pain, regardless of whether it is physical pain, emotional pain, etc. Lord, you created us to live in joy with you. But there is pain in this life, and we ask you for this healing. Thank you, Lord. You are a good God. Amen.
1: Amen. Also want to pray for Nate, who got in touch also on the prayer wall and says, "I'm currently studying, but I'm struggling to find a placement. Please pray that an opportunity opens for me, or that God will show me the path he wants me to take instead." So yeah, Lord, we bring Nate before you and the situation with his study and finding a placement. Lord, we pray that you would open the right doors for Nate, that you would make it clear where you would have him go, Father, that there would be a place that opens up for him, that is going to be a place that he can bring your joy into, Lord, that he can bring a little bit of you into that, Father, that he can make a difference there. And that if that is not your will, Lord, if you have something else for him, that you would make that clear as well, that you would show him the path as he's asked in this prayer, Lord. We pray for Nate. In Jesus' name, amen.
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9: Shane Claiborne met a man on death row, and in the conversation, they laid out the uncomfortable truth behind the parable of the lost sheep. See Matthew 18:12-14. He confessed to having done something terrible, which he will regret for the rest of his life. But then it got even more interesting. He told me the story of his trial. During the course of his sentencing, the victim's family argued that his life should be spared and that he should not be sentenced to death. They were Christians, so they talked a lot about mercy. He told me, matter-of-factly, as every Christian was against the death penalty. He went on, they believed that Jesus came not for the healthy, but for the sick, and they argued that God may not be done with me yet, so I was spared the death penalty because of the victim's family. Finally, he said, I wasn't a Christian then, but you better believe that I'm a Christian now. What if our role isn't to sheepishly sit out the search, but to set out with the shepherd, to go searching with Jesus for the lost ones and bring them back with uncomfortable acts of grace like the Christian in Shane's story? Wouldn't that be something? Take a look at 2 Corinthians 5:18 to 19. So what now? If you're feeling like the lost sheep, know God is wholeheartedly fixed on finding you. Why not pray? Ask God to show you where He is in your life right now. Tell Him that you're serious about turning your life to Him if you can truly say that.
8: 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You can also read it online at our website.
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2: In this update, an Auckland mother whose toddler with cerebral palsy starved to death has been sent to prison for 3 years and 5 months. Stormy Ryder pleaded guilty to manslaughter in April. Pharmac won't say whether it only reopens medical device procurement if savings could exceed $1 million. Its chair, chief executive and associate health minister David Seymour fronted a parliament scrutiny hearing today. British TV celeb Jeremy Clarkson has announced a cancer diagnosis during today's episode of Clarkson's Farm. The 66-year-old pre-warned Instagram followers it would be a difficult watch without revealing why. Paid firefighters are walking off the job for an hour now in continued strike action. Responses to 111 calls in this time could be delayed, with volunteers on call who may not attend less serious incidents. Hātuhone St John and Wellington Free Ambulance will respond to medical events. And that's news.
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2: To sport, and coach Dame Nolene Taurua has rubber-stamped the Silver Ferns incumbent leaders for next month's Commonwealth Games in Glasgow. Taurua says Karen Berger is skipper and Kate Heffernan is vice-captain were the favoured options.
3: It was a vote from the team and confirmed that those two players are the leaders, but also the great thing about our team is that we have a shared leadership structure as well. Kelly's in there, Grace is in there.
2: It's been a day for superstar scoring at football's World Cup. Argentine icon Lionel Messi has become the joint highest goal scorer in World Cup history, scoring a hat-trick to lead the defending champions to a 3-0 win over Algeria. And that's sport. I'm Wendy Petrie.
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5: Taking a quick look at short forecast in the west from Northland to Kapiti. Cloudy periods and isolated showers clearing south of Auckland later tomorrow. Bay of Plenty areas of cloud becoming fine tomorrow morning. Gisborne to Wairarapa, mostly cloudy with one or two showers today becoming fine tomorrow morning. Wellington, Nelson and Marlborough, mainly fine, one or two showers possible this afternoon. Buller and Grey, mostly cloudy with isolated showers. Westland, Canterbury, Central Otago and North Otago, mostly cloudy in Canterbury with patchy light rain. Clearing tonight, mainly fine elsewhere, frost overnight. Dunedin, Clutha, Southland and Fiordland. Showers becoming confined to Fiordland and coastal Southland this afternoon, but spreading elsewhere again tomorrow afternoon.
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6: Hebrews 12 verse 2. Keep your eyes on Jesus, who both began and finished this race we're in. Study how he did it, because he never lost sight of where he was headed. That exhilarating finish in and with God. He could put up with anything along the way, cross, shame, whatever. And now he's there in the place of honour right alongside God.
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7: It is Life FM's Arvo Bravo, Rach and Beatty with you. I am feeling bonita. I'm feeling beautiful, baby. Thank you.
8: It's not as bad. Look, I've learnt that I have an excessive touch when it comes to, I use too much makeup. And
7: yes,
8: so
7: you definitely
8: you
7: do.
8: You can feel that it's a little bit caked on.
7: So you're doing my makeup for a challenge, for World Vision 40 Hour Challenge. That's what's happening. We've started it just before the news and already I'm worried that since I put my headphones on to come back on air, that it's going to be caked on the headphone when I take it off. This is the most makeup I've worn in years.
8: I've also, because you said I started with a...
7: You started with a tinted moisturiser, thinking it was a foundation.
8: Yeah, and then you said, well, this is not what I'd normally wear, so I did one half with the tinted moisturiser, and now I've gone to the other half with the foundation.
7: Yes, yeah.
8: If you look closely enough, you can see the two shades in your face.
7: Meanwhile, in between all of this, I get requested to come downstairs do what we call a car shuffle, so I have to move my car. Nadia comes up and says, oh, it's... It's not what I was expecting to see when I came in the studio. Yes. Just Beatty doing your makeup. And I said, oh, he does that every day on the show.
8: Yeah,
7: he does
8: my makeup. It's just a service that I provide for my good friend, Rach. You know, sometimes she goes out on a Wednesday. She wants to look her best. Yeah. I got you. girl?
7: I said it's for a challenge. We're not strange. I mean, we are, but not in that way.
8: Yeah, yeah.
7: Not in that way.
8: Well, the World Vision 40-hour challenge, of course, it was... Oh, I'm dropping makeup.
7: Please
8: sorry,
7: be careful with my makeup
8: brush. It was just a brush.
7: Well, now that brush has got germs on it, and you're going to put that on my face, aren't you?
8: No, I will not use this one anymore.
7: Do you know what that brush is for?
8: It looks like it's for foundation.
7: It is. Well done. I did tell you that about 3 seconds ago, so...
8: Look,
7: you've remembered.
8: Your call was that Rach would have to get her makeup done by myself, and soon she'll have to go to K Road and buy something. And of course, this is for the 40-hour challenge. If you want to make more calls, we've still got more challenges coming up, of course, tomorrow and Friday as well. But also make the call to sign up yourself. You can still participate, lifefm.co.nz, to support us, or sign up at 40hour.org.nz. Bye.

0: That is Tori Kelly, 10 Rock, Morning to Dancing. You join me as I'm quite literally getting my makeup done right now. Beatty, you have chosen a new product. What have you chosen there?
1: What does this say? I had to get close to your microphone.
0: Your face is right next to my face right now.
1: This says, offensive?
0: What?
1: It says it's offensive.
0: Oh, no, that's her offense. It's a Mary Luminizer.
1: Oh, it's a highlighter, shimmer. What's this eyeshadow? I'm not using it on your eyes.
0: No, you can. You can use it as all those things. Also, just for those who do know anything about makeup, he is putting it in all the places you should put, basically not put it.
1: You're
0: the exact opposite of where it goes is where you've put it, just so you know.
1: How?
0: So highlighter, you've put it in all the places where you would put a bronzer or a contour. So you're going to make my face look massive instead of skinnier, which is what you meant to use highlighter for.
1: Look, I feel like, honestly, it could be much worse.
0: You said before, I actually think you look quite good. You look better than usual.
1: You added the better than usual. Thank you very much.
0: You are running out of time, though. Because
1: your
0: I do
1: nose
0: need
1: is
0: to
1: very sparkly right now.
0: Oh, see, this you've gone very heavy-handed on the. Also, the thing you put on my face that you thought was bronzer is just normal powder. It's setting powder.
1: Oh, so just added. What, anyway,
0: it's not doing anything. Yeah, it's not going to do anything.
1: Look.
0: Oh, now he's got the blush. I'm actually quite worried. That is a very pigmented blush, I will say.
1: That's a lot.
0: And you've put a huge behemoth amount on. I'm quite concerned about this. Hang on. Oh, it's looking very rosy. The cheeks, you've put it in the worst place as well. Got one rosy cheek. Are you going to do the other one?
1: I think I might leave it.
0: No, please don't. Oh, dear. Okay, at least you've got the right brush.
1: I feel like I've got a gentle touch as well. I think I could do this for a living, truth be told.
0: I highly doubt it. You're going to branch out into wedding makeup.
1: Yeah. If I knew where it should go, I probably would be quite good.
0: Just put it in my eye just then.
1: Oh, sorry. You need
0: okay, now you put it on my nose. You're making me Rudolph the Red-Nosed Reindeer. Okay, I can now see it does look awful.
1: Really?
0: Yeah, it does. It looks like I've been out in the cold. It's like it's a very cold
1: like
0: day.
1: You got a bit of a... you need a turn. Hold on, I need to get it under the microphone. I also... this must be the best audio anybody has ever heard on Live FM.
0: Okay, well, I am now, well, very soon, once you've finished the makeup off here.
1: Yeah, I still
0: got to be. You've got lipstick and other things to do.
1: Yeah, yeah.
0: I will be going down K Road to get myself something, courtesy of Beatty's credit card.
1: Yeah, yeah, I need to make sure I give you my card. That'd be awkward if you go in to buy something.
0: And it declines. That'd be like, I should have known when I saw you that it would decline.
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0: 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That track is called Runnin'. 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
0: Rach is currently not here because she is on her way to K Road. Rach, come in.
2: Hello, Beatty. I am walking down Upper Queen Street as we speak. I'm on my way to K Road. I've already passed two people in reception who I just kind of avoided eye contact with.
0: Were there any audible gasps from anybody you've passed as of yet?
2: Not yet. I definitely am seeing some double takes. Also from the cars that are driving past, there's a lot of traffic. And people are glancing and doing a second take out the window.
0: Mm, it is time for people to head home on their daily commute. And they may, in fact, see Rach in the wild. Because, of course, it was your call for the World Vision 40-Hour Challenge that today Rach would have her makeup done by me instead of me, of course, having to wear a smelly, stinky spray and go to K Road. She has to go to K Road and buy something. I mean, she's using my card. I should check. There's money in the account. I'll do that, actually.
2: Please don't embarrass me even more.
0: I promise you, look, I'm doing it right now. I won't say any numbers or anything on air. look, you've got, I mean, you shouldn't need to spend more than like 10 bucks, surely?
2: Is that my limit that you're giving me, $10?
0: Look, I'll give you 15 because I really did a terrible job.
2: No, I won't spend that much.
0: Okay.
2: Don't worry.
0: Yeah, look, I think honestly, and we'll put some photos up on Instagram, it was okay until the lipstick and the eyeshadow.
2: Yeah, the lipstick was even all right. The eyeshadow was really what took it from, this is going to be okay, to I am going to hate this. The other thing also is that not only am I that person with horrendous makeup, I'm that person who's blasting their phone calls that you want to hear and not using headphones.
0: Oh, yes, yes, you are. Look, I would also say you reminded me to put the eyeshadow on. I had forgotten, but it was your call in that regard. So, look, Rach, I'll put you back on hold and we'll come to you later so you can stop being that weird person who's blasting out stuff from her phone. And when we join Rach next, hopefully she will be purchasing something from K Road with her just wonderful makeup.

0: 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You've got Beatty in the studio. It is the Arvo Bravo, and it is also the World Vision 40-Hour Challenge.
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0: Now, it's just me in the studio because Rach joins us from K-Road live right now. Hi, Rach. How you doing?
2: Hello, Beatty. I'm good. I have run the rest of the way. I've just made it to K-Road, and I think I'm going to have a little wander, figure out what I'm going to spend my $15 on.
0: Are you going to spend the whole 15?
2: No. $10.
0: Look, the 15 is there. If you need to use it, go right ahead. If you've just joined us and you're wondering, well, what's the big deal with Rach being on K-Road and buying something? That does not seem like a challenge at all. The fact is, right now, Rach looks a little bit like, if I'm being honest, a train wreck because I did her makeup, not herself.
2: Beatty.
0: And yeah.
2: Beatty, I'm entering the store right now.
0: Okay, look.
2: I've entered a store, an establishment on K-Road. Very nice in here. I'm just trying to speak a little bit more quietly because I don't want to draw attention to myself.
0: Rach, I'll stop talking and you just do you, okay? Over to you.
2: Browsing the aisle here. Should I get a Fanta, pineapple Fanta or fruit twist? What are we feeling today?
0: I think pineapple Fanta, if I'm being honest.
2: Okay, I'm going to get the pineapple Fanta. Let's. Okay, I'm going to go buy it now. Okay, here we go. Just as you were. Hi. Can I please just get this? Thank you. How's your day going? That's good. Hopefully this will work. Yeah, hopefully there's money on it. Oh, thank you so much. Have a great day. Bye. Beatty, I've done it. I'm coming back to the studio. Get me off this road. I'm running back. She looked at me like I was an absolute nutcase.
0: Oh, this may be one of my highlights of my radio career. Rach, you are an absolute legend. Well done. Hurry as quick as you can back to the studio so you can take that makeup off ASAP. And don't forget, of course, if you want to... Rach, what's going on? You sound like you're dying.
2: I'm running back and it's quite a lot of effort. I'm panting quite a bit. I've got a drink for when I get back. Hello.
0: Okay, look, we'll leave Rach there. She'll be back, hopefully, in not too long. But sign up for the World Vision 40-Hour Challenge at 40hour.org.nz.
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0: Rach is still running her way back. In fact, speak of, I won't say the devil herself because that is not the case, but once again, back in studio looking a little bit more perspired, shall we say, is one Rachel Reed of the Arvo Bravo. Well done, my friend.
2: Thank you. I am very out of breath. Oh, that was a lot. Now, I've got a refreshment, so I've got a Fanta pineapple.
0: Do I get my card back, by the way?
2: Oh, yeah. I only spent $3, so there you go.
0: You've got a whole nother $7, even if you wanted, even more.
2: Yeah. I'm not going back out there again.
0: Look, also, I need to ask this question because I saw across the hall, because here at Life FM, we also have Rima and Sanctuary.
2: Yes.
0: Kat, who hosts the drive show for Rima, she had some guests.
2: Yeah,
0: that
2: are the unfortunate people that I did bump into in the hallway. Well, in the reception, basically.
0: When you were coming back up?
2: No, when I was going out.
0: Oh, no. I thought you might. Okay, yeah. What did they say?
2: Well, they didn't say anything. They just sort of looked at me. I saw Kat first, and I said, she said, you're looking great. She obviously knows. It's probably not her.
0: She knows
2: just,
0: it's something to do with radio.
2: Yeah, there's some shenanigan going on, but these other people had no idea. And I didn't have time to explain to them. So I just ran away from them.
0: I'm delighting in this too much, and I apologise. I shouldn't be reveling this much, but I'm also extremely proud of you. That sounded sufficiently awkward and just terrible on air.
2: It was pretty awkward, yeah.
0: Yeah, look, you're a legend, and of course, we're doing this for the World Vision 40-Hour Challenge. Your call today was that Rach would have to complete the challenge, but we're having it be your call because for others in the Solomon Islands, they just don't have even the day-to-day calls that we can make. Our simple calls of whether or not you're going to eat or not, whether or not you're going to have clean water or not. And so even though this has been crazy and weird and hopefully fun to listen to, the whole point being that we are challenging ourselves for the World Vision 40-Hour Challenge. We ask you to do the exact same thing. You can still sign up at 40hour.org.nz. 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

0: It is Life FM's Arvo Bravo, Rach and Beatty with you, and joined once again by Reverend Dr. Katie Markar. Welcome back to the show.
1: Great. Nice to be here again.
0: Now, this is going to be our last time with you for a while. You are going on study leave, but we wanted to talk about John 1 today and how it is actually quite different to a lot of the other Gospels. I've just sort of done a refresher for myself and read through it. And of course, it is the Gospel that starts, I would say, a lot more poetically than some of the other Gospels. It doesn't have the birth of Jesus. It kind of goes into Jesus as an adult already. And so it is quite different to Matthew, Mark, and Luke. But why is that? What is the significance of this Gospel particularly, and I guess the first chapter?
1: Yeah, there's so much going on with John. It's such an incredible Gospel. And it's so different, as you said, from Matthew, Mark, and Luke. We academics have concluded that John is probably the latest Gospel. So it's probably written after Matthew, Mark, and Luke. And I think that the author of John knows about that gospel tradition. And so I think that he's intentionally doing something a little bit different. And as you say, he is doing something a lot more poetic, whereas some of the other gospels start with a birth narrative. We don't get a birth narrative in John. We get something else. It starts, "In the beginning was the Word, and the Word was with God, and the Word was God." So first of all, wow, what a way to begin a gospel. But what's going on here with the Word? It's a really incredible way to start. And one of the things that I tell my students is that John is deceptively complex. So you can read the Gospel of John to even a young child. There's not a lot of complicated words. The sentence structure is pretty basic. But within this kind of deceptively simple structure, he's got a lot going on.
0: Yeah, the Word being like the capital W Word, right? And so I imagine most of us know that kind of refers to God, to Jesus. But why does John use this language? What's going on with that word specifically?
1: What a good question. Yeah, I wish that we had, you know, an hour to get into this, because there's a lot here. But I think that we have to imagine, like, if you've got a camera with the lens, right? And the other gospels are kind of focused on Mary and Joseph and the Christmas story, and just they're kind of focused in on these human beings. The camera in John just keeps zooming out, and it zooms out and it zooms out until it's kind of encompassing the entire cosmos. So the story that John wants to tell isn't just about one individual and a family. He's telling the story of the universe. And so he's alluding to the creation of the world in Genesis. So it's not an accident that the gospel starts "In the beginning was." And you're intentionally supposed to have your ears prick up and think, wait a minute, I've heard that before. That sounds like the beginning of Genesis. In the beginning, God created the heavens and the earth. And God creates by speaking. And here we have the Word personified. We can't talk about the Trinity in biblical times because the church fathers haven't been born yet to help us come up with that terminology. But he seems to be looking for a way to identify the Son and the Father as both God, but not have polytheism. Somehow they're both in the person of God by being distinct.
0: Because I suppose at this time it was, I mean, for us now we go, oh yeah, the Trinity, the Father, Son, and Holy Spirit. But back then that wouldn't have been a concept perhaps they understood. And you mentioned polytheism, and that would have been a thing that was around, like these multiple different gods, right? And so it does make sense that John is being very careful to make sure that that's not how we're understanding this particular verse.
1: Right, absolutely. So this is the world in which John is writing is a really culturally, religiously diverse world. There's the Greek pantheon, there's the Egyptian pantheon, there's the Roman pantheon, and there's many other local deities and gods all over the place, and they're not even exclusive. So you could actually worship a bunch of different ones all at the same time. Now, in this environment, though, ancient Jews were really distinctive because monotheism was super, super important to ancient Jews. You only worship the God of Israel, right? You don't worship any other God but the God of Israel. And that made them really distinctive. And so if we imagine the writer of John's gospel thinking, okay, well, how do I begin to identify the Son as God without you know, moving into polytheism. He has this really complicated way of doing it that's also really poetic. In the beginning was the Word, and the Word was with God, and the Word was God. And again, this is just fascinating because there's some kind of a distinction, but they're also somehow the same. And so he's looking for kind of poetic language to express this relationship of the Father and the Son.
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8: What would Jesus do? 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A question that we've been told to ask when we face ethical choices in our lives. Choices about how we relate to others and how we spend our time and how we behave when no one's looking. We're told to imagine what Jesus would do in our situation and then basically do the same thing. Now that question is not a bad one, but it's not the best one. The writer Alistair McIntyre says, I can only answer the question, what am I to do, if I can answer the prior question of what story or stories do I find myself a part? Our decisions about how to act take place within a bigger story that we're living out of. And if we want to make right choices, we need to live out of the right story. The biblical story of God's redemptive work on earth, centered around Jesus, provides the overarching narrative for our lives and gives us a moral compass for living. So instead of asking, what would Jesus do? Let's start asking, of what story am I a part? I'm Reuben Munn from Shore Community Church. 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

0: Oscar Ironside, Hope for a Living on Life FM. Jumping now into part two of a really interesting chat we had with the Reverend Dr. Katie Marker on John 1 and the Trinity. Take a listen.
1: I wonder, as you talk about John being maybe deceptively complicated, which is beautiful in the fact that there is so much nuance to be found, would your recommendation maybe be, as a theologian, that before we do delve into John 1, we do read the other Gospels and also make sure we go back to Genesis so we've got that context of what is being referred to? Because as you say, there's all these connecting dots, and to remind ourselves so you can actually see that zoomed out picture for the value that it holds.
2: Absolutely. So I think we have to go back to, we have to think about the Old Testament story. We have to think about the creation of the world and Genesis 1. And so what do you have in Genesis 1? You have God. You have words that bring things into creation. You have light and life. Light and life are going to be really important words in the prologue. Academics call John 1 the prologue, because it's kind of introducing the gospel. But there's also a sense in which in John 1, we're getting a new creation. So Genesis gives us the creation of the world, and somehow in John 1, we're getting a new creation, that something new is coming into being. And what that newness is going to be the incarnation of the second person of the Trinity. So one of the things that you arguably can't get from the other Gospels is this idea of divine preexistence, which is the idea that the second person of the Trinity, Jesus Christ, existed before he was born. Okay, so there's nothing in the Gospels that's incompatible with divine preexistence, but it's just not something they discuss. If you read John, though, you know that the second person of the Trinity exists before he's incarnate in the flesh. Mm. And that's what John's giving us. He's saying that the Word was involved with creation. So the Son is involved with the creation of the world. He exists before his incarnation, and he's somehow identified with God. And absolutely, we have to be able to trace all these different threads that the author is pulling together, because one of the other threads that's really important for John 1 is the book of Proverbs and the feature of Jewish poetry that you get sometimes, where attributes of God will be personified. So one of the best known ones is Proverbs 8, where you have Lady Wisdom. Mm. So it's taking God's wisdom and it's kind of describing her as a woman who calls out in the streets, and she's calling to people, and she says that she dwells with God. Now, she also says that in verse 22, she says, "The Lord brought me forth as the first of his works." So it's interesting that she's personified as a woman and that she's still one of God's creatures. She's creation. She's part of creation. So it seems that the author of the prologue of John's gospel is really influenced by this, but he's not just taking it from Proverbs and plonking it into his gospel, right? He's changing it, and he's creatively engaging with the tradition. So instead of the wisdom, we have the logos, the word, and it's obviously, it's masculine because it's the word, and also the word logos is masculine in Greek. And instead of being one of God's creatures, the logos participates with God in creation and is somehow also identified with God. So there's a really rich Jewish tradition that's coming, that the author of John is kind of weaving together in the prologue.
0: I guess we're seeing, as we often do when we have these conversations, the way that it's not separate books. It's all intertwined together as an interconnected tapestry.
1: Yes, that's what we always like to say, but it's also very, very true. And thank you so much for unpacking that for us, Katie. And obviously, as you said, we wish we had even more than an hour, hours to delve into this. But on that note, because this is the last time we'll be with you for a little while after a bit of a hiatus, but if people are interested in delving into this more, if this is kind of lit a fire underneath them, they could check out the theology program at Otago University.
2: Absolutely. So we've got some really exciting papers coming up in semester two. Our semester two starts on Monday, July 13th, so just about a month from now. And if you've never done any theology before, the paper that I would really recommend for you would be Chith 111, Doing Theology. What is theology? How do we do it? How do we think about God? How does this kind of work? You know, how do we think more intelligently about our faith? That's really the paper that I would go to. So if you're interested in that, just be in touch and we can talk you through the process and make sure that that all gets sorted out.
1: amazing. If any of that interests you, also recommend heading to otago.ac.nz for more information.

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2: In this update, the ACC minister says he's surprised by how many Kiwis are injured in gyms and gardens. The agency's latest injuries report reveals a scheme paid out just over $930 million in 2025 for 37,000 injuries in and around home. A round of applause from the government for improved attendance stats. Associate Education Minister David Seymour has told a parliamentary select committee rates have been getting better this year. Government agency bosses will work through restructure proposals in coming months. The government's ordered a cap of 55,000 public servants by mid-2029. Customs seized 8.3 million cigarettes in the first 4 months of the year, the equivalent of 69,000 a day. And the government's committing an extra $80 million to aged care providers to help them respond to rising demand. Health New Zealand will increase funding by 4% for 2026 and 2027. And that's news.
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2: To sport and football genius, Lionel Messi has equaled the World Cup record of 16 goals with a hat-trick against Algeria as Argentina started their title defence with a 3-0 win. New South Wales are desperate to start well in tonight's State of Origin 2 in Melbourne. Returning half Mitch Moses says Queensland has swamped the Blues early in recent contests and they're determined that won't happen again.
3: We haven't started well the last few Origins and there's no hiding that. So I think we can play the long game and then connect up as a spine as much as possible. I think we'll put ourselves in a good position to be able to start well and obviously win the game.
2: Kick off at the MCG is at 10:05. An overseas-bound flanker, Devon Flanders, has been granted a dream farewell, one of two changes to the Hurricanes' lineup for Saturday's Super Rugby Grand Final against the Chiefs in Wellington. And that's sport. I'm Wendy Petrie.
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5: Taking a quick look at your short forecast in the west from Northland to Kapiti. Cloudy periods and isolated showers clearing south of Auckland later tomorrow. They have plenty areas of cloud becoming fine tomorrow morning. Gisborne to Wairarapa, mostly cloudy with one or two showers today becoming fine tomorrow morning. Wellington, Nelson and Marlborough, mainly fine, one or two showers possible this afternoon. Buller and Grey, mostly cloudy with isolated showers. Westland, Canterbury, Central Otago and North Otago, mostly cloudy in Canterbury with patchy light rain. Clearing tonight, mainly fine elsewhere, frost overnight. Dunedin, Clutha, Southland and Fiordland. Showers becoming confined to Fiordland and coastal Southland this afternoon, but spreading elsewhere again tomorrow afternoon.
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6: 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Once I heard that, I was glad to let it happen. 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It was a case of Christ's strength moving in on my weakness.
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7: Good afternoon, good evening, Rach and Baddie with you on your Arvo Bravo, just around the corner from your Feel Good Friday fun fact on a Wednesday.
5: Bringing that Feel Good Friday goodness to your Wednesday. Coming up next, Rach, what have you got?
7: Well, what have you got, Baddie? Because you've got a post-it note on your desk at work.
5: Oh, I do.
7: And by work, I mean like... This is not work. This is friendship.
5: Yeah.
7: That's beautiful. On your desk.
5: We work when we're off air. When we're on air, we're just hanging out as friends.
7: No, I mean in the office, your desk in the office, you've got a sticky note and it has two words on it. Well, it has lots of words on it, but I gifted it to you. Can you tell me what the first two words on that note are?
5: Alpha null?
7: You're close. Aleph null.
5: Aleph null.
7: Yeah. Do you know what that is?
5: That is the Hebrew... or Greek? Number beyond infinity?
7: So Aleph is the first letter of the Hebrew alphabet, uh-huh. And null meaning none. So Aleph null, I'm going to tell you what it is next, but it's very exciting. And it does involve maths, but cool maths. You know that game you used to play like as a kid? Maths.
5: You sound like a teacher at school.
7: I'm not a regular maths teacher. I'm a cool maths teacher.
5: And
7: baby.
5: I make math cool. Coming up next in your Feel Good Friday Fun Fact on a Wednesday.

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1: Here we go again. It is time for your Feel Good Friday fun fact on a Wednesday. Talking about Aleph Null.
0: Yes. So I said before, I would tell you what Aleph Null is. It's a very closely guarded secret that I'm going to give to you. Actually, it's not. But
1: here is your cool math teacher making math cool. Yep. Go ahead, Mrs. Reed.
0: Oh, I don't like that you've called me Mrs. Reed. Aleph Null is the lowest type of infinity, or the smallest type of infinity that you can have.
1: I'm sorry.
0: So you may say to me,
1: what?
0: Yeah, exactly. You may say to me, is infinity not just infinity? How can you have bigger types of infinity than others?
1: Correct.
0: Well, you can.
1: Okay.
0: Don't ask me to explain the full extent of it, but this is what I will tell you.
1: Imagine, I'm not here to explain that.
0: No. Imagine you have a line, right? Say a ruler that's just an infinite ruler. It's infinitely long. It goes on forever and ever. And then on that ruler, you have little dots. So you have 1, 2, 3, 4, 5.
1: Yeah,
0: well,
1: I get it.
0: Well done. Okay, you have dots. That is what we call Aleph Null. It's countable infinity. So it goes on forever, but it can be counted. 1, 2, 3, 4, 5, yada, yada, yada. Then you've got uncountable infinity. So then you've got to imagine that there are infinitely more numbers between 1 and 2. You can have 1.1. You can have 1.2. You can have 1.345789. You can have 1.94732.
1: Why am I getting a heavy, heavy, heavy sense of deja vu?
0: I don't know.
1: You've told me about this before.
0: Have I really?
1: I think it was probably intertwined with another fun fact, but actually I'm kind of proud of myself because I'm going, I think I know about this.
0: I only learned this fact 2 days ago. So
1: no,
0: it's amazing
1: I swear you've told me about this before, and I think I know about it because of you.
0: Oh. There you go. Some of my teaching is getting through.
1: But yeah, your own teaching, you don't remember it.
0: The idea is that there's so many numbers in between 1 and 2, you cannot count them all. They just keep on going forever and ever and ever.
1: Is it fair to say there's almost infinity between 1 and 2?
0: Yeah, it's a bigger level of infinity. And then you can get to omega, which is like the infinity of all infinities. And I talked about this on Monday when you weren't here. I said if an infinite number of people finish a race, then after that you finish the race, you've come omegath place, which is pretty bad.
1: My brain is now starting. Yeah.
0: You've done
1: very
0: badly.
1: Do you still get a participation trophy?
0: No, I don't think you do.
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0: darkness doesn't extinguish the light. Or as another translation puts it, the darkness cannot overcome the light. I'm sure you've noticed that there's a fair bit of darkness in the world today. There's sin, there's pain, there's all sorts of difficult and heavy stuff. If you don't believe me, just look at the news. There's always something going wrong. Things in this world are not picture perfect right now. And maybe that's true in our own lives as well. Sometimes we are faced with things that feel pretty dark. Maybe that's where you are today. But here's the good news. Light is stronger than darkness. If you light a candle in a dark room, the candle wins. Its light is visible no matter how deep the darkness around it is. As a Christian, as someone who believes in Jesus, I know that the light of Christ is with me. He is with us. He shines in our lives and he shines through us. And that means we don't need to be afraid of the difficult stuff we face, because darkness does not get the final word. The light shines in the darkness, and the darkness doesn't extinguish the light. Jesus is the eternal light, the light the darkness cannot overcome.
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0: That is Doe, so good on Life FM. We are just around the corner from some news you might have missed.
1: Now, Rach, you and I both know what it's like to be live. We're live right now, in fact.
0: I thought you said alive. I think all of us know what it's like to be alive.
1: No, to be live, performing live.
0: Yes, yes.
1: Live radio. But both of us have even done acting, screen performing, and stage performances as well.
0: Yes.
1: And in a live situation, you have to keep going no matter what. And you know, we're very professional, of course. We've never broken on air, never made mistakes. And whenever we're live, we're perfect. We're flawless.
0: Flawless.
1: really undercut my own point right there, didn't
0: I? That was the joke you were trying to make.
1: I did that on purpose. That was so nuanced. You didn't even see it coming. But recently, there was a beautiful ballet performance of Romeo and Juliet in Turkey. Of course, a live performance. And it was interrupted in a very unique way, a very cute way. And of course, when you're live, when you're performing, the show must go on. I'll tell you more about this coming up next in some news you might have missed.

0: That's brand new from For King and Country. Miracle is the name of the track.
1: Time now for some news you might have missed. In Turkey recently, there was a beautiful performance, a ballet of Romeo and Juliet, the well-known story. Amazing. And of course, live performance, so always the show must go on, even when it is interrupted by a stray cat.
0: Yeah, I've just watched this video just before, and the cat, first of all, is like attacking Romeo's head. Romeo, by the way, very much dead on the ground. It's that part of the scene.
1: Exactly. It comes to the point where Romeo, thinking Juliet is dead, takes his own life. Of course, Juliet is not. It was a farce. Sorry, by the way, spoiler alert if you don't know. And so Romeo is dead on the ground, and this actor is doing a great job of being, of course, dead, even while a ginger cat is like, ooh.
0: And of course it's a ginger cat as well.
1: Attacking his hair. And I've got to say to this performer, well done.
0: Well,
1: because
0: literally, the
1: cat is attacking his head.
0: Yeah. He thinks it's a game.
1: And he's playing dead.
0: Well, I do wonder, though, at what point, because we didn't see in that video when the cat comes in. So did the person who's playing Romeo, the actor lying there, even know that it was a cat? Or were they just like, Juliet, your fingernails are really quite sharp today?
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1: Today we are in Romans chapter 7, verse 6.
0: It says, "But now we have been released from the law, for we died to it and are no longer captive to its power. Now we can serve God, not in the old way of obeying the letter of the law, but in the new way of living in the Spirit."
1: Yeah, it's a beautiful reminder of grace, of what happened when Jesus died on the cross. And I think it's important to remember that the law itself is not dead. It has not been done away with. But of course, we could never live up to the law, and that's why we have grace. As it says here, it specifically focuses on, and I wonder if we should speak to maybe a Mike or a Jeff about this from Grace Theological College.
0: Not just any Mike or Jeff, by the way.
1: Yeah, yeah. If you know, we speak to them every Thursday. But it talks about the letter of the law, and that kind of sticks out to me because, of course, it is the letter of the law that we can never hold up to.
0: Well, it's crossing every T and dotting every I, every
1: exactly.
0: little bit. If you fail at that, then you fail at the whole thing.
1: But of course, the law is also still set out for us to live our best life. And so we know that we live this side of Jesus, and it is not something that should be this daunting thing that hangs over you. But it also does inform the way that we choose to live our lives. And of course, we think about context. And this is why we engage with Scripture to understand what God wants, because He still speaks to His people through the Word even today.
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10: Kia ora tātou. Welcome to A Minute in History with The Hope Project. While the ideas of charity we have as a culture come quite specifically from the impact of Jesus' teachings, it remains that a level of charity is found in all cultures. Māori society has some very attractive characteristics to it, which we could learn from. In Māori society, lands were tribally owned, which led to generosity with land where its use was in the interests of the people. An example would be land lent for the building of churches, which would essentially be owned rent-free for as long as the purpose for which it was given remained. Another example of inbuilt generosity in Māori culture related to food. While children were known to die of starvation in England in the early 1800s, on the marae, food was communally owned, so if the marae had food, everyone ate. This generosity with hospitality continues today and is an admirable dynamic. It's part of our heritage together as a nation. Find out more at hopeproject.co.nz.
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0: It's Joshua McGregor. Ruin My Life on Life FM. But it is time right now to say goodbye for a Wednesday.
1: Well, maybe. We will say goodbye, but only to a select few. In fact, most people will not get a goodbye if you fit any of these categories. No goodbye to you. Simply stick around. Eloise is in next.
0: Starting with the broad category, no goodbye to you today if you have used a razor this year.
1: I'm out, of course. Got a beard, have shaved. Rach?
0: I don't know. That seems like a personal... No, I've used a razor.
1: What? That seems like a personal question.
0: Yeah.
1: It just How dare I ask?
0: Yeah, it seems I might report that one to HR.
1: What are you talking about? You talked about shaving your legs on the show many times before.
0: I am being annoying. I shaved my legs last night, just in case.
1: Anyone was wondering.
0: Everybody's
1: like, yep, I can keep listening to the Arvo Bravo now that I know. Look, neither of us get a goodbye today. Maybe you do. Let's see if you are still in after the specific category.
0: No goodbye to you today if you had KFC today. Or if you contemplated having it twice.
1: Yeah, so frustrated about that.
0: We had KFC as like a staff lunch today, and Beatty had KFC for breakfast.
1: It was not breakfast.
0: It was your first meal of the day, which makes it breakfast.
1: Shush.
0: Was it before 12?
1: It was like, yes, it was before 12.
0: Yeah, so that is breakfast, isn't it? Okay.
1: And then I got to work, and they were like, yeah. KFC, and I was like, I don't want double KFC.
0: You could have had the oysters. A listener from Rima sent through some oysters, Marlborough oysters.
1: I don't like seafood. Mm. How were the oysters?
0: I didn't have any.
1: Do you not like seafood?
0: Well, I like seafood, but just not oysters.
1: How do you know? Have you had an oyster?
0: No, but they don't seem like something I would like. So I didn't have any.
1: Very specific category. No goodbye to you if you know how to play the bagpipes.
0: Very cool. But no goodbye.
1: Yeah, sorry about that. Ultra-specific category.
0: No goodbye to you if you were born on the 2nd of February, 1999.
1: Yep.
0: Very specific.
1: Man, that would be gutting if you made it all that way. You're like, I'm going to get a goodbye.
0: You'd be so upset. You might even cry yourself to sleep tonight.
1: Don't cry. Don't cry. Eloise is going to be in next. It'll be fine. You'll have a great time. And you can stick around even if you did get a goodbye, by the way.
0: Yeah, Eloise. And very shortly, but we'll be back from 3 o'clock tomorrow. And, of course, to those who deserve it, who earned it,
1: goodbye
0: to you. We'll see you tomorrow.

0: from the Word.
1: Acts 1 verse 8. What you'll get is the Holy Spirit. And when the Holy Spirit comes on you, you will be able to be my witnesses in Jerusalem, all over Judea and Samaria, even to the ends of the world.
0: Faith, music, culture.
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0: Now. Kia ora koutou, Eloise hanging out with you. Happy Wednesday, 17th of June today. I hope it's been a great one for you. Now, here's the thing. Wednesday means Worship Wednesday here on Life FM. So a little later, I will be playing out a worship song that I have chosen for today, tonight, and I'll play that out for you. Coming up, I'm going to tell you about tonight's challenge for the World Vision 40-Hour Challenge. Remember, here at Life FM, we are working our way through 40 challenges, and you get to make the call on these challenges. You get to have a say. So I'll let you know what that is coming up very soon. Right now, Ren Collective, this song here is called Do It All Alone.

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0: That's right. We are gearing up for the World Vision 40-Hour Challenge. That's this weekend, by the way, Friday the 19th of June. 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We don't get any of that here at Life FM. We are working our way through 40 challenges. We're really close to the end now because it's Wednesday night, which I actually haven't done the mathematics for this, so I couldn't tell you how many challenges we've done, but by Friday night, we would have done 40 challenges. You have been making the call on these challenges, and there's been some really awesome ones. I don't know if you heard what Sharon on the Day Show is doing or what her challenge for today was. You got to make the call on what colour dress she would make. Now, here's the thing. Not only did you have to make the call on the colour of the dress, but if you are liking the look of the dress, maybe you want to bid for the dress when it goes to auction later this week. Sharon's challenge is to make a dress in like maybe 48 hours. I don't actually know for sure, but she's hoping to have it done by Friday so that she can set up the auction page for this and you can get bidding if that is a dress that you would like to buy. I think it's really cool. All the money, by the way, for the auction will be going towards the Life FM fundraising page. So actually be going towards, of course, World Vision. And I think it's going to be great. A lot of interest in the dress. And Sharon is really good with a sewing machine. She made a dress last year and it looked incredible. Like, I would buy that dress, honestly. So yeah, that's going to be awesome. Now, I know earlier on the Arvo Bravo today, Beatty had to do Rach's makeup. Very good. Who knew he had a hidden talent there? But on the show tonight, you get to make the call. The 9 p.m. hour is going to be music either from 2025, so last year, some great songs out last year, or 2015. What do you think it should be? Do you reckon the 9 p.m. hour should be music only from 2015 or 2025? Let me know. Text through now to make the call. 8168 with the keyword life. 2015 or 2025. You get to decide what hour, well, not what hour, but what year the music for the 9 p.m. hour will be from.
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7: Hi, I'm Amanda Salmon. We know that faith without works is dead. However, service has to come out of an overflow of our love for Jesus. Otherwise, it can be empty and burdensome. It can be joyless. Jesus made it very clear that he was a man who was completely and utterly devoted to his Father. He was about his Father's business. In John 5:19, Jesus said, "I tell you, the Son can do nothing by himself. He can only do what he sees his Father doing." There was a whole lot of good that Jesus could have done, which he chose not to, despite pressure from others to act. Instead, he chose to draw aside from the crowd. Solitude and silence were his friends. First and foremost, Jesus prioritized time with his Father. We are very good at busying up our lives. Instead, let's create some margin, some space, so that we can be still and hear the Spirit of God.
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3: 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So tomorrow morning on the show, we're going to celebrate the mighty victory of Queensland! Queenslander! 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

Lindy and Tyrion, it's Praise You on Life FM. Now, something really exciting is that this Friday night, the very first Live in Your Lounge event will be taking place. I don't know if you heard about this, but last month for New Zealand Music Month, we ran a competition and you had to submit a little video of your place to show us where Omega Levine or Lily Linscott could perform at your place. Now, the very first event will be this Friday.

Lily Lynn Scott. Zayn entered this competition for his two daughters, Imogen and Trinity, and they're very excited to have Lily Lynn Scott perform at their place live in their lounge on Friday evening. We'll be posting to our socials, by the way, for that one. Another thing, though, because actually Lily Lynn Scott, she lives in Wellington and she has never been to the Life FM studio. Well, she'll be joining Rach and Beatty on the Arvo Bravo Friday afternoon. So that's going to be really cool. She'll be joining them for a chat, a little interview in studio, and of course a live performance before she then heads off to the Live in Your Lounge events. That's exciting. Hoping she does this song on Friday afternoon on the Arvo Bravo. It's a new one. You can be happy too. Lily Lynn.

0: 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Eloise here. Now, on The Night Show this week, I'm sharing with you small changes that instantly make your home feel tidier. Came across this online and just had to share it with you. So I'm only sharing one small change every night, making it a bit more doable, right? Tonight's one, declutter the coffee table. Have you got a coffee table? What's on it? I can tell you right now, I have a lot of random stuff on our coffee table at home. Not sure if it's like me personally, but with a toddler, honestly, things just, it's really hard to keep a tidy house with a toddler around. So there's probably random toys on there, random bits and bobs. I know I need to declutter the coffee table. It used to look so cute. I think I had like a coffee table book stack and then a little pot plant. But then we had a baby, and when she was at the age where she'd pull herself up and she could do that, I thought, oh, got to get rid of the pot plant that sits on the coffee table, because that's just waiting for a bit of a mess, right? That's asking for a mess. So yeah, we got rid of that and the books as well. I'm like, she's just going to rip the pages out, and we never really put it back. And I don't want to risk that. So that's sort of like her little mini table that she can like color at and all that. I will say there's random pen markings on there too, because when she realized what a pen is and what it can do, yeah, I forgot to make sure there were like coloring books around. Anyway, it's fine. It's okay. It was a very basic coffee table that we didn't really care too much about, to be honest. And I think that's the best thing, you know, when you do have a toddler or like, I guess, pets, you got to have furniture when they're in their like toddler, puppy or kitten area. You got to have furniture that you don't mind is not going to look pristine, clean. So we're okay with that, if I'm honest. But yes, declutter the coffee table. That is the small change you can do tonight that will instantly make your home feel tidier.
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It is a Wednesday night here on Life FM on a Wednesday. We love to call it Worship Wednesday, play a couple more worship songs than we might normally do. Now, on the night show, I actually have the privilege of hosting the hour, the river. It's our worship hour. It's every night from 11 p.m, right? A full hour of worship music. However, you may not be awake at that time of the night. So really cool that on a Wednesday, I get to select a worship song and play it for you. Now, I'm excited about the song I have chosen for tonight. It's one that we actually do play often, I guess, on Life FM. A favourite of ours, of course, Brooke Lidgetwood and Hillsong Worship. Fresh Wind is the song.

0: I really like this song because it's a passionate cry for spiritual revival. And you know, we're almost halfway through the year, right? I think the halfway point is, it'll be the 21st of June, I think. And this is the time of the year, I guess, especially in winter here in New Zealand, it can really feel, I don't know, maybe a bit of a drag or like, it's just potentially a hard time of the year, right? So I think a song all about spiritual revival is one that we need to hear. And this song is really a prayer for the Holy Spirit to bring renewal, to purify the church and really spark a new generation of faith. And I think that is something that we could do with, right? So the song I've chosen, Fresh Wind by Hillsong Worship and Brooke Ledgetwood for Worship Wednesday tonight, is coming up in a couple of minutes.
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8: 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They don't just keep us going, they fill us up with the strength to live fully. 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Pause. 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I hope this sparks your thinking. Let's see what God does with it.
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0: This is my choice for Worship Wednesday tonight. It's by Hillsong Worship and Brooke Ledgetwood. It's called Fresh Wind. I hope as you listen to this, you really do have that passionate cry out for spiritual revival.

0: Mungini. It's halfway on Life FM. Coming up to 8 o'clock. Of course, we'll be counting down the top 10 songs on Life FM as voted by you very, very soon. The U chart is on the way at 8. If you want to vote for your favourite songs, you can do so through our website, lifefm.co.nz, or you can vote for your favourite songs on the U chart through the Rima Media app. I will say, though, disclaimer, too late to vote for tonight's U chart. However, if you were to vote right now and you vote tomorrow, it will actually mean you can kind of vote twice before tomorrow night's U chart plays out. So there you go. The U chart on the way very soon. Let's do a quick recap of last night's top three.
1: Number three. Only halfway. Number two.

0: number one.
1: This was the top three last night on the U chart. I will say it almost could have been Suffer Well in at that number one spot. But right before it was locked in, Jamie McDonald, her song Won't Let Go, was up by one. How is the U chart sitting tonight? Look, you'll find out a little later. Kicking it off, of course, with number 10 at 8 o'clock.

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1: Acts 18 verse 9. One night the Master spoke to Paul in a dream. Keep it up and don't let anyone intimidate or silence you.
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3: 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Starting off with this song, this one in at number 10 tonight. It's dropped down one spot on the U-Chart. 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
0: Number 9.

That was number nine. The Afters, new day, new life. It's number nine on the Life FM U chart. Make sure you're voting for your favourite songs. That song has dropped down one spot as well on the U chart tonight. 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

0: The next four songs on the Late FM U-Chart tonight. Not in that order, though, might I just say. Make sure you're voting for your favourite songs. I do have number 8 coming up soon.
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1: We are messengers, faith, hope, love. It's number 7 on the Life FM U chart tonight. Hey, that song, just by the way, not even in the top 10 last night. Now number 7. So it does go to show, you know, your votes can really make the difference. 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Brandon Lake and Nick Jonas, it's The Author.
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1: Oscar Ironside, Hope for a Living, number five on the Life FM U chart. Hey, that does mean the top four songs on Life FM is coming up. And I will say, not many changes for your top four tonight. Here are the songs that are on the way. Morning.

0: The top four songs on Life FM. It's all coming up. Not in that order, though. But I will say number four is on the way shortly.
1: Let's be honest. We've all been there. You're reading your Bible and suddenly you hit a verse that's just bizarre.
2: What? How bizarre? How bizarre?
1: 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You could Google it and get overwhelmed.
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1: 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This song, honestly, just one vote behind Jamie McDonald. So your number two tonight, it's Good Weather Forecast with Suffer Well.
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1: Good weather forecast, suffer well, number two on the Life FM U chart tonight. Sorry that I sort of gave away the song that's in at number one. I mean, are we surprised? I'm not going to say it again, just in case you missed my little slip up there. But we're not surprised, right? Like, it's been quite popular, our number one song tonight. 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
7: You know how when you're in love, you sometimes do crazy things? Well, one day, in an unusually sweet moment of gratitude with God, I asked him how I could love him more, to which I felt him simply reply, "Love my people." Wow, sucker punch to the face. It reminded me a little bit of John 13, where the challenge is laid. A new command I give you, love one another. As I've loved you, so you must love one another. You see, the Great Commission isn't meant to come from a place of ticking boxes and sales pitches. It needs to come from the same place of love that met us. For God so loved the world that he gave his only Son. 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We give our time, our money, our resource, and our good news of hope that actually sets people free. Doing our part in the Great Commission is simple. It's being compelled by love. It's letting God so love us until we can't help but so love others. It's our co-mission with him. For more, check out Bex_words of life on the gram.
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0: Number one.

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1: There you have it. Number one tonight, of course. It was number one last night as well. 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So keep that in mind when you're voting tomorrow on the U chart. Lifefm.co.nz. But look, still at number one, it's Jamie McDonald, Won't Let Go. The U chart will be back tomorrow night, of course, at 8 p.m. So get voting for all your favourite songs right now. 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
1: 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He gave His Son, His one and only Son. And this is why. So that no one need be destroyed. By believing in Him, anyone can have a whole and lasting life.
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3: Eloise here. Now, for the challenge on the show tonight, I handed it over to you. It was your call to make whether this hour, the 9 p.m. hour, would be music only from 2015 or music from 2025. I will say it was pretty close, but in the end, 2015 won the challenge, I guess. That was the call made by you. And this hour, I'm very excited about all these throwbacks that are going to play out. Kicking it off with a pretty good one, in my opinion. Manic Drive with Good News. Of course, more music from 2015 on the way. I just got good.

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0: The 40-Hour Challenge is this weekend, by the way. Maybe you're taking part in it. Hope the fundraising is going well for you. Here at Life FM, we have been doing 40 challenges, or taking on 40 challenges. We're not quite there yet. We wrap this up Friday night, but it's been really fun to do, and there's been some really creative challenges that we've come up with. Of course, handing the call over to you, which means you kind of get to have the final say. Tonight on the show, the challenge was music in this hour only from 2015 or 2025, and of course 2015 was the winner. I'm very excited because 2015 had some great songs on Life FM. And actually, a song that is on the way very soon is probably one of the songs that I really remember vividly hearing on Life FM a lot, right? I think it was, I don't want to say the word iconic, but yeah, I guess it was in a way iconic. The song I'm talking about, and this is a song I've got coming up soon, is Trust in You by Lauren Daigle. Right, so I've got this song on the way. 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Lauren Daigle, Trust in You, on the way.
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10: Isaiah 40 verse 31 says that those who wait for the Lord shall renew their strength. I have to be honest with you, I don't really like waiting. I don't particularly enjoy traffic jams, big lineups at the checkout, or long waits for an appointment. I prefer to be moving, to be going forward and making things happen. The good news is that this scripture is talking about a different type of waiting. It doesn't mean I just sit around and do nothing. It's pressing pause on our fast-forward-paced lives and taking time to be silent and listen to God's voice. not to be rushed, impatient, or approach God as a chore to be quickly accomplished, but to be silent and trust. And there is a promise that those that do this kind of waiting shall renew their strength. They'll be refreshed and restored, guided by the voice of God. I'm Ben Cherry, pastor of City Point Church, Auckland.
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stars go dim. You are loved on Life FM. Don't forget, this hour, all the music from 2015. That is what you chose with the 40-hour challenge. It's your call. You had the choice between only hearing music this hour from 2025, last year, or music only from 2015. And of course, 2015 is the winner. Something on the night show that I do every night is actually share with you the guided scripture from the YouVersion Bible app. It takes a look at the verse of the day, shares a devotional based on that, and some thoughts for reflection, as well as a prayer. So tonight's verse, or I guess today's verse, is from John chapter 15, verse 12. This is my commandment. Love each other in the same way I have loved you. Love compelled him. Jesus said a lot of powerful, enlightening, and important things. But there's one command that sums it all up. My command is this: love each other as I have loved you. And that is from John 15, verse 12. It sounds simple, right? But when we look at Jesus' life, how did he love? And how can we strive to love like he did? Love compelled Jesus to give up his privileges. As creator and Lord, Jesus can do whatever he pleases. But instead, the Word, Jesus, became flesh and dwelt among us. That's from John chapter 1, verse 14. Temporarily relinquishing his rights so that we could be right with God. Love compelled Jesus to prioritize people. The woman at the well, the man with leprosy, a Roman officer, a blind beggar, Peter's mother-in-law, the widow's son, a despised tax collector, even the thief hanging next to him on the cross. Jesus didn't see problems, he saw and loved people. Love compelled Jesus to serve others. He washed his disciples' feet, pursued the marginalized, had compassion on the sick, weary and broken. In the end, he gave his own life for us. Love compelled Jesus to value truth and grace. In a world where many elevate grace while others only magnify truth, Jesus valued both. He was passionate about God's ways and God's word while also showing great compassion to those who needed it most. If we're ever unsure about how to love others, let's look to Jesus as the ultimate example. He lived selflessly, prioritized other people, served to the point of death, and valued both truth and grace. And as we love like Jesus, we will become more like him. Now, the prayer that goes with today's guided scripture is this: God, you've modeled what great love looks like. Help me to live and love like you. Thank you for sending your Holy Spirit to help me live this out. I want to prioritize others, serve the people around me, and share the love of Jesus with those who need it most. I ask this in Jesus' name. Amen. That is the guided scripture from the YouVersion Bible app. You'll find it on the homepage if you've got that app. Otherwise, it is free to download. Let's get back into music from 2015 for tonight's challenge for the World Vision 40-Hour Challenge. This one from Toby Mac. It's Move, Keep Walking.

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0: Tonight's challenge is only music this hour from 2015. Honestly, not too hard to choose great songs for because it was a good year, I will say. Now, for the World Vision 40-Hour Challenge, which, by the way, is this weekend, Friday, 19th of June, here at Life FM, we are taking on 40 challenges. We started last week, so we're past halfway. We're almost finished, to be fair. Only two full days of challenges left. And tonight's challenge, you got to make the call on whether you wanted to hear music this hour only from 2015 or 2025. 10 years difference between those. And I can say, obviously, 2015 won this challenge. You made the call, and that is what you chose. And I'm loving the throwback songs tonight. 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This is something that we've done for a couple years now. The Rema Media Calendar Photo Comp. So what that means is if you love taking photos, you could submit a photo or photos, I guess, for the calendar. The beautiful Rema Media calendar this year is stunning. Some incredible photographers out there, I will say. Next year, though, for the first time ever, we've actually got two different calendars. One will be New Zealand landscapes and the other one, New Zealand flora and fauna. Ooh, how exciting. If your photo is chosen, you will receive a $50 voucher. And also, I think we do send out the calendar that your photo is in as well. So there you go. For all the info, you can head online, but I do think you've got a bit of time to submit your photos. So no rush. Maybe just keep it in mind as you're taking photos, perhaps in the next couple of weeks. But all the info is on our website, lifefm.co.nz, for the Rema Media Photo Comp.
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0: Every day, you and I make so many choices or decisions regarding our life. Things like what we eat, what we drink, what we wear. But for children living in the Solomon Islands, they often don't get the choice. And that is why we are handing over the choice to you. We have been taking on challenges the last couple of weeks, and you've been making the call on these challenges. I have been loving the different challenges that every show has been doing. Honestly, Rach climbing a tree yesterday and then having to convince a stranger to climb up the tree with her, that probably was one of my favorite ones. Watching that from like the office window with others, it was honestly so random. But yeah, I don't think I'll ever forget that. I will forget that. Hey, we have been posting a lot on our socials, by the way. So make sure you go and check out the Life FM Instagram. Usually the stories is where we've been sharing all the haps with this. If you're taking part in the World Vision 40-Hour Challenge this weekend, I would love to know what you are doing. What is your challenge that you'll be doing for 40 hours? Maybe you're taking on something, or maybe you're going without something. I would love to know. And also, anyone who does text in, you're going to go in the draw to win the 40-Hour Challenge prize pack that I've got. So let me know. 8168 with the keyword life. You can actually donate as well, by the way. Go to 40hour.org.nz to find out all the info for that and help these children in the Solomon Islands get the nourishing food that they need to grow up healthy and strong.
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7: When my son was about three, he was wearing a zip-up top and on the back it said, Future Football Legend. One of my friends went up to him and said, Jaden, are you a legend? And my three-year-old thought about it and he said, Nah, I'm not a legend, I'm a spaceship. And we all laughed. But you know, it got me thinking. Often we allow ourselves to be defined by the clothes that we wear or the words that people speak over us. My son in that moment refused to be defined by the label on his clothing or by what somebody says. And I believe God gives you the ability to throw off every label that people have placed upon you. There once was a man in the Bible called the blind man, but God changed his name. He healed him. No longer was he the blind man, he was just the man. And I believe that in your relationship with God, God can cause you to throw off every label so you can truly be known to be a child of God. My name is Glenn Barrett.
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3: 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So tomorrow morning on the show, we're going to celebrate the mighty victory of Queensland! Queenslander! State of Origin! 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

for King and Country. It's not over yet on Life FM. That's right, because the 40-hour challenge, not over yet for the Life FM team. We've been making our way through 40 challenges. This wraps up Friday night, by the way. So I think only eight or so challenges left to go. It's been entertaining. I've loved it. Hey, if you are wanting to donate to the World Vision 40-Hour Challenge, we do have a fundraising page set up. You can get there through our website, lifefm.co.nz. The link is on the banner that says It's Your Call. So if you click on that, it'll take you to our fundraising page. If you are involved in the 40-Hour Challenge this weekend, I hope the prep is going well for you. And, of course, we're going to just wrap up tonight's challenge with one last song on the show. This one by Young and Free. And by this way, when I say one last song on the show, I mean one last song from 2015. It's Where You Are.

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0: Tasha Layton and Claire Leslie. It's Whispers on Life FM. Eloise here. After 10 o'clock on a Wednesday night, that means the 7-minute sermon is coming up. This is a weekly podcast by Reverend George Penk. 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Otherwise, the good news, if you don't have anywhere, you can actually just listen through the Life FM website, lifefm.co.nz. This week's episode is called Seen, Known, Loved. You matter to God. He sees you, knows you, and cares about every detail. Taking, I guess, inspiration from Matthew chapter 10, verse 24 to 31. That is this week's Bible passage. The 7-minute sermon is coming up here on Life FM, so you don't have to go listen to it somewhere else. You can hear it very soon, around 20 past 10. So it's on the way.
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6: Bacon and eggs. The chicken is involved, but the pig is committed. You know, it's easy to live as a chicken Christian. This includes turning up to church most Sundays, helping with the morning tea, popping some coins in the offering when you've got a bit to spare, and going to a home group. You're genuinely involved in the church and do your bit. However, pig Christianity is a lot harder. It's all of the above, but it's also being firmly invested and committed to the vision God has for you. This includes taking time to genuinely invest in relationships within your community, tithing, even when it's hard, loving the unlovable, and taking large leaps of faith when required. Both chickens and pigs will get to heaven if they've accepted Christ in their lives, but the pigs will live a life that ensures they receive the ultimate accolade. Well done, good and faithful servant. I'm Tom O'Neill, author of The 1% Principle.
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0: Sectarian. That is her song, You Remain, new to Life FM, by the way. If you love that song, you can vote for it over on the U chart, lifefm.co.nz. 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And this week's episode is called Seen, Known, Loved. Taking a look at Matthew chapter 10 from verse 24 through to 31, you matter to God. He sees you, knows you, and cares about every detail. About to get into the 7-minute sermon for tonight. But yes, a reminder that you can actually listen to this again or other episodes through the website.
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0: above his master. It is enough for students to be like their teachers, and servants like their masters. If the head of the house has been called Beelzebub, how much more the members of his household? So do not be afraid of them, for there is nothing concealed that will not be disclosed, or hidden that will not be made known. What I tell you in the dark, speak in the daylight. What is whispered in your ear, proclaim from the roofs. Do not be afraid of those who kill the body, but cannot kill the soul. Rather, be afraid of the one who can destroy both soul and body in hell. Are not two sparrows sold for a penny? Yet not one of them will fall to the ground outside your Father's care. And even the very hairs of your head are all numbered. So don't be afraid. You are worth more than many sparrows.
1: That's Matthew chapter 10, verses 24 to 31 from the New International Version. The context for those words is what's known as the missionary discourse. Jesus is sending his disciples out on mission, and he warns them that it's not going to be easy. Quite the opposite, in fact. He tells them they will face danger, hatred, and persecution. But he also shares some famous words about sparrows, and he tells his followers to not be afraid. So today we're going to look at three ways these words help us to not fear. Three things Jesus teaches us about God, which means we don't have to be afraid. Number one is that God values us. Jesus asks a question. He asks, are not two sparrows sold for a penny? And then he says, you are worth more than many sparrows. A bit of context helps us understand this. Victoria Minninger explains that in Jesus's day, sparrows were sold in the marketplace. They were abundant, and because they were so small and held so little value, they were sold cheaply. In fact, the poorest of the poor would buy sparrows for a meal. I imagine a sparrow doesn't provide much of a dinner, but it was something. You could buy two sparrows for a penny. That's how insignificant they were in economic terms. But they were not insignificant to God. Their Creator saw every little sparrow. He didn't forget them. They had value because he had made them. Jesus says, not one of them will fall to the ground outside your Father's care. If even these tiny birds matter to God, then we certainly do. So don't be afraid. You are worth more than many sparrows. That's the first reason we don't need to fear. God values us. The second is that God knows us. He truly knows us. He knows us better than anyone else ever could. If you are married, your spouse probably knows you very well. But God knows you even better. He knows you better than you know yourself. Jesus says God knows the number of hairs on your head. Whenever I hear that line, I think of a conversation I had with a friend of mine who's a bit older than I am. He was talking about losing his hair, going bald, and he didn't seem particularly worried about it. He just saw it as part of getting older. But he joked that God needed a new trick to impress him, because the whole knowing the number of hairs on his head thing was becoming less impressive by the day. It's a funny line, but it sort of misses the point. Jesus isn't saying that God knows this detail as a kind of divine party trick. He's saying that God knows us intimately. He knows every detail of our lives. There is nothing about us, nothing we face, nothing we feel, nothing we fear, that he is unaware of. And that is deeply encouraging. So that's the second reason we don't need to be afraid. God knows us. The third reason is that God cares about the details, even the small ones. Bishop Tom Wright says he has sometimes heard serious Christian preachers telling congregations off for praying about little things, praying for parking spaces or good weather for an event. Now, of course, there are more important things to pray for, and we should pray for them. However, if God notices every single sparrow in the sky, and if he knows every hair on our heads, then it means that nothing is too small for him to care about. Just as nothing is too great for him to do, nothing is too trivial for him to notice. Tom Wright says the message is clear. You are worth more than many sparrows. Rest assured, God knows and cares about your life. That's our third reason to not fear. God cares about the details. When Jesus sent his original followers out on mission, he warned them they would face real difficulties. For his disciples, life would be full on. And sometimes it is for us too.

0: being a faithful Christian in today's world can be challenging. But like those first disciples, we don't need to be afraid. Fear not is the most frequent command in the whole Bible. Time and again, God's people are told to not fear. And I believe that command is for us as well. We don't need to fear because God values us, He knows us, and He cares about the details of our lives. We are seen, we are known, and we are loved.
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0: 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Hey, that song, by the way, actually unreleased, which means you're not going to find it anywhere. You won't be able to listen to it anywhere else except on Life FM. We are wanting to change that, though. We are wanting to actually release that song. We're just trying to figure out how to do that. It is time for the draw along tonight. So the draw along is where I share a drawing prompt with you. And we just spend a couple minutes drawing, hoping you've got your pen or your pencil and piece of paper or something to draw on all organized. Tonight's prompt, your favorite flower. What comes to mind? Now, actually, this is quite funny. I was speaking to Alison earlier today, and one of her favorite flowers is the dandelion. And we're talking about this because she's got a podcast that will be coming out soon. So we're talking about that. And I think the dandelion's a beautiful, beautiful one, right? Because, you know, when it gets to that stage where you can just like blow the, I guess, are they spores? I don't know. And they kind of float away. It does remind me how, I don't know, it's just, I just love the way they float away, right? And I remember the first time that Belle went to pick one up, a dandelion up off the ground, and tried to blow on it. It was the cutest thing ever. And I didn't realize someone else had taught her that because I hadn't. I think it was actually my husband who had showed her that. Sweetest thing. But I think my favorite flower, though, there's so many good flowers out there. I do love a peony. I can't say that. Peony. The reason why I love the peonies is because when they do open up, they are stunning. They are so, so beautiful, right? They just have so many petals and they're like really massive and just, I don't know, there's just something about that or the process of a peony going from super close to just opening all the way up. And I'm a big fan of that. There's so many beautiful like colors of the peonies and I think they're beautiful. So that is what I have gone and drawn for the draw along tonight. What flower are you drawing? What is your favorite flower? Maybe you don't have one. Maybe just, I don't know, you're drawing the first flower that came to mind. What was it? I'm also a big fan, honestly, of sunflowers. I think they're stunning. And I love how sunflower fields have become a thing where you can just, you know, go and frolic among sunflower seeds and not seeds, sunflower fields in the summertime. Love that. That is the draw along for tonight. There's still a bit of time though, and of course you can continue drawing or adding colour perhaps to your drawing. But if you missed it, next time you get a free moment, try and draw your favourite flower.
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0: That is this weekend, by the way. June 19th, Friday, is when it all goes down. If you are taking part in the 40-Hour Challenge, I hope your prep is going well. I hope the fundraising is going awesomely. And I hope you're just excited for the weekend. Now, here's the thing. This year, the fundraising efforts are going towards children in Solomon Islands. They often don't get the choice in their lives. And that is why here at Life FM, the team, we are giving that over to you, right? The choice. You get to make the call on the challenges that we have been doing. We've been working our way through 40 challenges, not many left because we're almost at the end of this. We finish up with our 40 challenges Friday night, and I am loving the different challenges that have taken place on all the different shows. Earlier this afternoon, I don't know if you heard it, but Beatty actually had to do Rach's makeup, and well, he has a hidden talent if you ask me. Hey, there are more challenges. We've got two more days of challenges here on Life FM. And we had a great one earlier tonight, of course, the 9 p.m. hour, music only from 2015. 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
7: Shane Claiborne met a man on death row, and in the conversation, they laid out the uncomfortable truth behind the parable of the lost sheep. See Matthew 18:12-14. He confessed to having done something terrible, which he will regret for the rest of his life. But then it got even more interesting. He told me the story of his trial. During the course of his sentencing, the victim's family argued that his life should be spared and that he should not be sentenced to death. They were Christians, so they talked a lot about mercy. He told me, matter-of-factly, as every Christian was against the death penalty. He went on, they believed that Jesus came not for the healthy, but for the sick, and they argued that God may not be done with me yet, so I was spared the death penalty because of the victim's family. Finally, he said, I wasn't a Christian then, but you better believe that I'm a Christian now. What if our role isn't to sheepishly sit out the search, but to set out with the shepherd, to go searching with Jesus for the lost ones and bring them back with uncomfortable acts of grace like the Christian in Shane's story? Wouldn't that be something? Take a look at 2 Corinthians 5:18-19. So what now? If you're feeling like the lost sheep, no, God is wholeheartedly fixed on finding you. Why not pray? Ask God to show you where He is in your life right now. Tell Him that you're serious about turning your life to Him if you can truly say that.
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Coming up to 11 o'clock, that means on the way, our worship hour. Every night on Life FM, we've got a full hour of worship music. So that's 11 p.m. until midnight every night. To kick us off with the hour tonight, I've got this one lined up. Beautiful song from Aidan King, Hallelujah, If Not For Your Love. You'll hear this one at 11 p.m. tonight to start us off with our worship hour. Praise the

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2: 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So tomorrow morning on the show, we're going to celebrate the mighty victory of Queensland! Queenslander! 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

Maverick City Music, Man of Your Word on Life FM. Eloise here. I hope you've been enjoying the start of the hour, the river. This is our worship hour. It's every night from 11 p.m. until midnight. We've got a full hour of worship music. Coming up soon, I'll share with you today's gospel reading. It is from Matthew chapter 6, if you're wanting to read along. Let's get back into our worship music with this one from Jordan St. Cyr with Fires. I remember.

It is Life FM coming up to halfway through the hour, the river, our worship hour. This is a great place to just pause and reflect on God's word. Tonight, the gospel reading is from Matthew chapter 6, verse 1 through to 6, and then verse 16 through to 18. Jesus said to his disciples, "Be careful not to parade your good deeds before men to attract their notice. By doing this, you will lose all reward from your Father in heaven. So when you give alms, do not have it trumpeted before you. This is what the hypocrites do in the synagogues and in the streets to win men's admiration. I tell you solemnly, they have had their reward. But when you give alms, your left hand must not know what your right is doing. Your almsgiving must be secret, and your Father who sees all that is done in secret will reward you. And when you pray, do not imitate the hypocrites. They love to say their prayers standing up in the synagogues and at the street corners for people to see them. I tell you solemnly, they have had their reward. But when you pray, go to your private room, and when you've shut your door, pray to your Father who is in that secret place, and your Father who sees all that is done in secret will reward you. When you fast, do not put on a gloomy look as the hypocrites do. They pull long faces to let men know they are fasting. I tell you solemnly, they have had their reward. But when you fast, put oil on your head and wash your face so that no one will know you are fasting except your Father who sees all that is done in secret. And your Father who sees all that is done in secret will reward you." That is today's gospel reading. If you want to reflect on it some more, you can find it in Matthew from chapter 6, verse 1 through to 6, and then verses 16 through to 18. Let's get back into the hour, the river, our worship hour, this one from Leland. It's Lion and the Lamb on Life.

Hillsong Worship and Brooke Lidgetwood, Who You Say I Am on Life FM. Earlier on the show, I shared with you the guided scripture from the YouVersion Bible app. And as part of that, there's a prayer. Now, the prayer is specifically written for that verse of the day, for the devotional that goes with it. And I just want to share the prayer with you now. God, you have modeled what great love looks like. Help me to live and love like you. Thank you for sending your Holy Spirit to help me live this out. I want to prioritize others, serve the people around me, and share the love of Jesus with those who need it most. In Jesus' name, amen. That is the prayer from the guided scripture. Again, you can find this on the homepage of that app if you have it. It's the YouVersion Bible app. Let's get back into the hour. The river, this one from Fellowship Creative, it's Grace on Top of Grace.

The Belonging Co. It's Break Every Chain on Life FM. Eloise here. Thanks for hanging out on this Wednesday night. Hope it was a great one for you. This is where I'll say goodbye. Not quite the end of our worship hour. The hour, the river actually goes until midnight. So I think about three more worship songs before then. Pō Maria, mā te atua koe e manaaki. Good night, and may God care for you.

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6: Today we're thinking about some really famous words from St. Paul in Philippians chapter 4. Here's what he says.
7: Do not be anxious about anything, but in everything, by prayer and supplication, with thanksgiving, let your requests be made known to God. And the peace of God, which surpasses all understanding, will guard your hearts and your minds in Christ Jesus.
6: Philippians chapter 4, verses 6 and 7 from the ESV. Paul says the peace of God, the peace that surpasses all understanding, will guard our hearts and minds in Christ Jesus. That's a really encouraging idea. You can see why these words are so well known. When I hear them, I usually focus on the part about God's peace being beyond understanding. And that's a great thing to reflect on. But it's also worth noticing what Paul says next, that this peace will guard our hearts and minds. A bit of context helps us understand what the apostle means. The ESV Study Bible points out Paul wrote this letter while he was a prisoner, literally being guarded by Roman soldiers. So when he talks about being guarded, he may well be drawing from his own situation. Or he might be thinking about the Philippians themselves. Philippi was a Roman colony, part of the empire, and it would have been surrounded by a military garrison. The people he was writing to knew what it meant to be guarded by soldiers.

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0: 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They take a step, then an unknown sound ruins the moment. No kiwi, no picture.
1: Hopefully this doesn't happen to you when you set out to take the perfect picture. 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
1: Hello, Joy here. Lately, I've been challenged with the idea of spending time with God daily. I would often try to pray whenever I remembered. However, I found that I could never do this consistently, and my relationship with God just wasn't growing. So I decided to do something intentional. I set my alarm half an hour earlier and decided that I would have a daily appointment with God. No matter what, whether I had lots to pray about or not, I would sit in my lounge and be available. The formality and intentionality of my commitment made a massive difference in my relationship with God. And after a while, it didn't feel like routine. I don't think God would love me any less if I forgot to spend time with Him or wasn't as intentional. But it wasn't so much about God as it was about me. I wanted more. Now, I still don't have a 100% success rate, but I try to be intentional. After all, anything worth having will always require an intentional effort. This is Joy Ravella.
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3: I'm Katie Markar. What's your favorite part of the church service? The sermon, the prayers, the music, or the coffee? How we worship says a lot about what we believe. We don't know a lot about how the earliest Christians worshiped, but we know one thing for sure. They used the Psalms. Did you know that the most quoted Old Testament book in the New Testament is the Psalms? Do you know the most quoted psalm in the New Testament? It's Psalm 110. Why this particular psalm? It begins, "The Lord said to my Lord, sit at my right hand until I make your enemies your footstool." This is the only psalm where someone besides the Father is invited to sit with God. When early Christians read this psalm, they interpreted it as the Father speaking to the Son. Worship isn't just about beautiful music. As Psalm 110 shows, worship is theology, worshiping God for who He is, for the first Christians, and for us today. I'm Katie Markar from the theology program at the University of Otago.
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5: Before your feet even hit the floor this morning, the world was already turning. Birds were singing, clouds were moving, somewhere the sun was rising. And here you are, called, chosen, awake. Not by accident, not as an extra in someone else's story. You've been given this day for a reason. You carry something no one else does. A voice that someone needs to hear. A presence that shifts the room. A mind that sees connections. A heart that doesn't quit. You might feel ordinary, you're not. You were made with precision, with purpose. You are part of God's unfolding plan, strategically placed, divinely wired, and fully seen. So take a deep breath. Forget the fear. Drop the guilt. The world doesn't need a perfect version of you. It needs a present one. Step into the day like it's yours, because it is. You've been given this moment, these hours, this chance. 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
0: but
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0: There's a better answer. 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
7: God sings over us. But aren't we supposed to be the ones singing to him? Psalms and hymns and all that? Well, yes. But Zephaniah chapter 3 verse 17 says, he celebrates over you with shouts of joy. How does that fit with what we think of worship and praise? Worship doesn't start with the idea that God is so demanding that we should sing to him or he might get mad. No, it starts with this God who is so absolutely besotted with us that he sings over us and he doesn't hold back. He shouts with joy. He cheers us on like an embarrassing mum at a football game. The Lord of the universe keeps us close to his thoughts and reminds himself of us. It's as if he keeps our picture in his wallet. Sounds pretty exaggerated, but in fact, when Jesus came, he threw the scales completely off balance. In fact, he loves us so much that he died to save us. This idea, the embarrassing riches of God's love, is found in no other religion. Some people object to the idea of Jesus being the only way to the Father, but only in the Judeo-Christian faith is there a loving Creator Father. The truth is that God loves us, he sings over us constantly, and he longs to be in relationship with us. So what now? Hop onto YouTube and listen to Come To Me by Jen Johnson. Don't sing it as worship. Instead, imagine God singing it over you.
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3: Kia ora tātou. Welcome to A Minute in History with The Hope Project. Our society believes in caring for its poor. What many are unaware of is how rare this kind of thinking has been in history. Jesus was the trigger point, and early Christians were soon known for their unheard-of generosity. Even when persecution of the church began, they showed care for the poor amongst their enemies. That was until the year 313 AD, when Emperor Constantine embraced the Christian faith. He issued the famous Edict of Milan, decriminalising Christian worship, ending 250 years of Christian persecution. Then within about 5 years, he built the first ever church buildings throughout the vast Roman Empire, and then in keeping with these new Christian values regarding charity, he started funding those churches to bring support to the poor, widows and orphans. It was like a welfare state, attempting an unheard-of level of care for the poor. Who could have imagined? Well, we could have, because we've inherited those values. See hopeproject.co.nz for more.
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1: 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And yeah, thank you. 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
5: Hi, I'm Amanda Salmon. We can fall into the trap of living by an unspoken set of rules which say something along the lines of, when you prove yourself to me, I will forgive you. When you are kind to me, I will extend kindness to you. When you give me the service I deserve, then I will give you the respect you deserve. But that is not the kingdom way. Whilst we were still sinners, Christ died for us. In the kingdom, we get to go first. We get to be kind first, to forgive first, to change first. We get to bless first, to serve first. We get to love first. That is how Jesus lived, and this is how we are called to live. Let's be people who are known by our love. This is the kingdom way.
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6: The battles we go through in life are not won with our mouths and fists, but on our knees. The Bible says we don't wrestle against flesh and blood, but principalities, powers, and spiritual forces. There is a fight going on between light and darkness. Perhaps you've been feeling like you are in a fight or in a battle today as you drive your car or carry out your work. It's hard, even exhausting, to continually try to get up to fight through a struggle. Can I encourage you today? Your prayers can make all the difference. In James 5, verse 16, the Bible says that the prayers of a righteous person are powerful and effective. Prayer can move mountains, heal sickness, push back darkness, and restore broken hearts. Are you going through a challenge? Get on your knees in prayer and don't lose hope. Nothing is impossible for our God. I'm Ben Cherry, pastor of City Point Church, Auckland.
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6: Why is this happening to me? 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But focusing on the why question can distract us from the more important question we should be asking when we experience pain, which is what? What is God doing in the midst of my pain? There is not necessarily a specific reason for the struggles you're going through, and looking for one can give pain and suffering more nobility than they really have. But God is certainly working in your circumstances to bring about transformation and renewal in your life, if you allow Him. So let's stop asking, why is this happening to me? And instead, let's ask, what is God doing in this situation to bring about new life within me and around me? I'm Reuben Munn from Shore Community Church. Find us at shore.org.nz.
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3: I love that old quote, "The future you see is the future you get." What are you seeing in your future? Sadness and misery, or joy and abundant life? Many Christians I know love God with all their heart, but for some reason they have a limited or even warped vision of the future God has for them. They're held back from God's best because they focus on their previous failures, disappointments, and mistakes, rather than the awesome promises He has for all of us in the Bible. God wants us to be winners in this game called life, breaking through those walls that have held us back time and again. Remember, God wants you to get your hopes up, and He has great things in store for you. So stop focusing on your weaknesses, quit limiting God, and start lifting your head towards the sun. I'm Tom O'Neill, author of The 1% Principle.
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And you hear me when I call crying. 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So the storm is gonna break, right?

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2: In this update, we'll learn today how well the economy was recovering before the impacts of war in Iran really kicked in. Stats NZ is releasing GDP data for the March quarter at 10:45. Job ads are on the rise, but people are having to compete harder for every job. Latest data from job platform Seek shows job ads have risen 12.2% in the past year and 0.3% in the past month. Applications per job are up 0.6% in the past month. Labor's taking aim at the government over revelations it's projected to be way off its target for reducing job seeker numbers. Social Development Minister Louise Upston had set her sights on only having 140,000 people on job seeker by 2030. A decision will be made today on the future of Wellington's highly controversial Golden Mile project. The major pedestrian, cycling and public transport CBD upgrade is now forecast to cost $220 million, up from $139 million. That's news.
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2: In sport, England have quickly put a lid on a long-awaited Black Caps celebration late on day one of their second cricket test at the Oval. Tom Blundell reached a 12th test half century, the only visiting batsman to pass 50 so far. However, two balls later, he was enticed by spinner Jacob Bethell on Sky Sport.
3: Gone! Excellent catch. They did try to take down Jacob Bethell, and it cost him a wicket. That is an excellent catch.
2: The Black Caps are 272 for six late in the day, having been sent in to bat first. Queensland have forced the State of Origin League series into a Game 3 decider with a 44-24 victory over New South Wales in Melbourne. That's sport. I'm Jodie Gill.
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5: Morning in the west from Northland to Kapiti Coast, also Coromandel in the Central High Country. Cloudy periods today, isolated showers clearing south of Auckland this evening. Fine apart from areas of morning and evening cloud in the Bay of Plenty, also Gisborne and Wairarapa. Looking good in Wellington, fine. Nelson and Marlborough, also Westland, morning cloud and then fine. Cloudy periods with a few showers clearing tonight in Buller and Grey. And the Canterbury, Central and North Otago, fine with morning frosts.
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5: Kia ora, good morning. It's 3 minutes after six, Thursday the 18th of June. You have got the morning wake up this morning with Salah. And guess what, team? Guess what? If you're plugging in right now, I am. That's right. Am I lonesome this morning? Yeah, that's me, man. Man down, woman down. Bjorn's still not well. Tabby's, she's hit the floor. It's just me. I'm so sorry. It's just you and me this morning. However, how about that game last night? Harry, if you're plugging in this morning, I spoke to you yesterday, Harry. You called through and you busted the boggler yesterday. How about that game last night, eh? Oh, you didn't watch it. Oh, just a heads up and a reminder, Queensland won, squaring the series in the State of Origin, 1-1 going up to Suncorp, the home of Queensland rugby. And I guess New South Wales supporters, if you are New South Wales supporters, you might be feeling a little bit, you might just feel like you're...

New South Wales supporters, come on in, man. Come on, let's hug it out. We're hugging it out this morning. And for all those who don't even care about State of Origin, welcome. You and me, we're going to have a fun, good time this morning, okay? Let me take care of the business at my end. You just look beautiful where you're at. Today, 40-hour challenge. We're going to dive into World Vision's 40-hour challenge. We've also got Sean Greaves, who is the CEO of the Presbyterian Support Northern. You might not be familiar with the Umbrella Group, but you might be familiar with Family Works. They do some great things in schools. They look after families in low decile environments who are finding it really, really tough, especially during winter. So I'm looking forward to catching up with Sean and having a massive chat with him about how actually Family Works works and how we can play our part to make sure that they're around. Up next, though, shall we spill some tea? Let's do that, geezer. Spill some tea and bust the boggler right after Brandon Lake and Nick Jonas, the author. You're listening to Life. Good morning. Thanks for plugging in.

0: Dynamic duo, Brendan Leake. Brendan Leake.
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0: Teaming up with Nick Jonas, the author. It's 10 minutes after 6 here at Life FM.
2: Oh gosh, I seem to have spilled the tea.
0: All right, my beautiful one. Tea spillage time. Now, I know I've already gone on about State of Origin, I know. But let me just touch on this one more thing about State of Origin. Now, you might have a competitive family and you might have, you know, group chats with your family. Basically set up so you can keep a tab on where everyone is, you know. Well, we have a group chat. My youngest son, he is so competitive. Now, he supports the other team, New South Wales. I support Queensland. And whenever Queensland lose, for as long as I can remember, he likes to rub it in. And rub it in real good, like real good into my face. Like he'll send pictures and gifts the next morning of a State of Origin. Just a picture, and it'll be a good picture. Like just rubbing salt into the wound that we lost. Well, I got 15 messages on my phone last night in our group chat. I didn't look at one single message until this morning when I got in this morning. Boom, boom, boom, all these messages. But Josh, my youngest son, he usually pipes up, right? When New South Wales are winning, nothing from him. No message from him. So this morning, it was just everyone else. So this morning, I sent my wonderful son, my beautiful son, 15 years of age, he goes to St. Peter's College here in Auckland City. On our group chat, I just sent him a GIF, you know, a picture, one of those memes of, if you look one up, you know, the sneaky laugh where you got your hand over your mouth and you're just chuckling away. That's all I sent. He'll know. He'll know. So mature I am, eh? So, so mature. 12 minutes after 6, let's bust some bogglers.
3: The Morning Wake-Up Boggler.
0: Okay, we're not going to bust some bogglers. We're going to bust a boggler. Now, if you want to score yourself a couple of Morning Wake-Up air fresheners, by all means, come on down. I've got a couple here waiting, got your name on it. 0508 543 36. Have a crack at it. Now, with our bogglers, if you've been plugging into the show for a little while, you know that we like to make it challenging enough that you have to think, and I know, it's only 12 minutes after 6. Why would we want to do that to you? We're so sorry. But, you know, some of you need it just to wake yourself up in the morning. Yet we make it not so challenging that it's, you know, it's all there for you to bust. So I invite you, I encourage you, if you're really my friend, to give me a call, 0508 543 36, if you know the answer to this. I think it's all there. Here you go. Not your average Joe. Nah, not me. Gobbled up by a fish way out at sea. Dressed all in black. Thrived in 95. Even ran over a cat. He was lucky to survive. I like that last line. It's pretty marvelous, actually. Who am I this morning? It's a who. Who am I? Let me just also say local. That's it. A little bit of a clue there. 0508 543 36. If you think you know the answer, or you can text 8168, the keyword is life. Love my name.

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0: We do it every single morning. It's like our wake up call. And I know a lot of you guys are already, your morning's well underway. So I appreciate you plugging it in this morning, every single morning, and having a crack at the boggler. I read it out once, and you only hear it. We've also mentioned this. I've got it written in front of me. So I've got the luxury that I can see it as well as hear it. You've only heard it, and you've only heard it once. And sometimes when you only hear it once, it's hard to pick up on certain clues. And then when you hear it another time, you go, oh, yeah. You land on something, and then you piece it all together. Maybe it doesn't for you work line by line. Maybe it just works all over the place. Hey, that's up to you. However you crack the boggler is however you crack the boggler. Good morning again to Harry. Nice to hear from you this morning, dude. Safe travels when you head up to Brisbane for the decider of state of origin. And good morning, Raja. Always lovely having you join us this morning, bro. Every morning, Raj. I'll read it again. This will be the last time I think I'll read this one out, because I think it's all there. There's enough there for you to piece this together. Not your average Joe. Nah, not me. I like that one too. Gobbled up by fish way out at sea. Dressed all in black, thrived in 95. Even ran over a cat. Now he was lucky to survive. Who am I this morning? Again, I think I've given you enough there for you to bite down on that and go, yeah, I know that one straight away. Maybe I've even given you the answer inside the boggler. Who knows? You know though, 0508-54336 or 8168. The keyword is life.
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13: God sings over us. But aren't we supposed to be the ones singing to Him? Psalms and hymns and all that? Well, yes. But Zephaniah chapter 3, verse 17 says, He celebrates over you with shouts of joy. How does that fit with what we think of worship and praise? Worship doesn't start with the idea that God is so demanding that we should sing to Him or He might get mad. No, it starts with this God who is so absolutely besotted with us that He sings over us. And He doesn't hold back. He shouts with joy. He cheers us on like an embarrassing mum at a football game. The Lord of the universe keeps us close to His thoughts and reminds Himself of us. It's as if he keeps our pitcher in his wallet. Sounds pretty exaggerated, but in fact, when Jesus came, he threw the scales completely off balance. In fact, he loves us so much that he died to save us. This idea, the embarrassing riches of God's love, is found in no other religion. Some people object to the idea of Jesus being the only way to the Father, but only in the Judeo-Christian faith is there a loving, creative Father. The truth is that God loves us. He sings over us constantly, and he longs to be in relationship with us. So what now? Hop onto YouTube and listen to Come to Me by Jen Johnson. Don't sing it as worship. Instead, imagine God singing it over you.
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0: Let's get this thing done, man. 22 minutes after 6. A very good morning to Raja. Good morning, Cecilia. Nice to chat with you for a little bit. Hope your morning goes really, really well. Boggle time. I think we're going to get close. I think we're going to crack it this morning. Good morning, Jeff.
4: Good morning.
0: Good morning. Thank you for taking my call this morning. All right, I'll read it out to you one more time, Jeff, because I think you've got this answer all sewn up. Not your average Joe. Nah, not me. Gobbled up by a fish way out at sea, dressed all in black, thrived in 95. I even ran over a cat. Now, he was lucky to survive. Who am I this morning, my friend?
4: You are Jonah Lomu.
0: What was it that got you? What was it that got you?
4: The swallowed up at sea part.
0: Yeah.
4: And then I heard the Jonah after that.
0: Thank you. Like, yep. Thank you.
4: And then everything else just worked.
0: Yep. Do you remember 1995? Do you remember the footage?
4: Unfortunately.
0: Oh, okay. Well, sorry to bring this up again.
14: Hey. Wide to Lomu. He's sorry, got Jeff. The bounce. He's handed off his opposite. Lomu. Oh.
0: Sorry to do that to you, Jeff. Sorry.
4: But
0: it was on this day, on the 18th of June, that Jonah and the All Blacks played England. And that very the epic and the rest is history type of thing. And when he ran over my cat... So that was today. So that's why the boggler is Jonah Lomu. You've done it, Jeff. Thank you so much, buddy.
4: All right.
0: Thank you, man. Thank you, Jeff. You true champion. Hang on the line if you want to, Jeff. I'll hook you up with a couple of morning wake-up air fresheners. I know that seems so long ago, the 18th of June. And I think if you weren't around on the 18th of June in 1995, you would have seen footage of that epic run that Jonah did to score that try against England. I think he scored four or five tries on that match. Anyway, that's in the past, because we didn't win anything. Stand by for Lily Linscott. Here's Roy Tosh, Curtis Hoppy, and Giants. It's 24 minutes after 6, and you're listening to Life FM. Good morning.
15: 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Rose up from the bottom, made our own route. We ain't never worried, bring them all out.

0: It's a brand new one from Lily Linscott. And you can be happy too. Very cool words of advice there, Lily. 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And by the way, Lily Linscott is going to be performing, yep, live on the Arvo Bravo tomorrow afternoon. 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
3: In this update, we'll learn today how well the economy was recovering before the impacts of war in Iran really kicked in. StatsNZ is releasing GDP data for the March quarter at 10:45. Job ads are on the rise, but people are having to compete harder for every job. Latest data from job platform Seek shows job ads have risen 12.2% in the past year and 0.3% in the past month. Applications per job are up 0.6% in the past month. Labor's taking aim at the government over revelations it's projected to be way off its target for reducing job seeker numbers. Social Development Minister Louise Upston had set her sights on only having 140,000 people on job seeker by 2030. A decision will be made today on the future of Wellington's highly controversial Golden Mile project. The major pedestrian, cycling and public transport CBD upgrade is now forecast to cost $220 million, up from $139 million. That's news.
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7: Kia ora, good morning. Welcome to the Morning Wake Up. If you just tuned in, oh, you poor thing, you've got to just put up for me for the next 3.5 hours. It's just me today. Yep, you're hanging out with Sella. We're going to be all good. Coming up, though, I need your help. I need you to jump into the helicopter with me because you and I are taking a trip around the world to find out what's happening with Mr. Worldwide. Which country is drinking all the beer at the FIFA World Cup? Have you got any guesses? I'll tell you which country it is. And which supporter, it's a FIFA World Cup, Mr. Worldwide, themed around that. Which supporter surprised an American journalist with how excited he was and he couldn't even speak English? I've got some audio to play for you next, so stand by. Those two stories are up in just a minute. In the meantime, though, and in between times, back to the music. This is the brand, well, it's not brand new, actually, a newest song from Tori Kelly and Tin Rock. It's called Morning to Dancing. You're listening to Life. Morning.

0: Kia ora, good morning. This is Life FM on the Morning Wake Up with Salah. It's that time of the morning. Come and join me. Let's go for a ride around the globe and find out what's happening with this dude. Mr. Worldwide. Okay, which country is drinking all the beer at the FIFA World Cup? Guesses? Some people are having a good time, that's for sure. The Scottish football fans. Are you the Scottish? I am so sorry. I shouldn't have done, man, for any... I won't do that again, I promise you. They're known as the Tartan Army. They have taken over Boston. So much so, I saw this clip on the news last night. They went to Fenway Park, which is the home of the Boston Red Sox, to a baseball game. And they were just there in their numbers. They made their crowd singing, chanting. They've actually turned the city into a full-blown party zone. And can you imagine what happened after their recent win against Haiti? Thousands of supporters. They flooded pubs, bars, streets. And actually, there were reports of record-breaking beer sales. Some bars even ran out of beer completely. There's a lot of drinking. It was somebody, people were actually mentioning that the amount of traffic that came through these bars were just way higher than even St. Patrick's Day. What happens on St. Patrick's Day weekend? They had to even get rushed. They had to rush in emergency supplies of alcohol. That's how partyful the Scots were. Now, despite all the chaos, locals, bar owners, and the fans have been friendly. They've been loud, but they've had some great fun. Let's see how friendly they still are when the beer finally runs out, eh? Let's do that. Japanese supporters at the World Cup, they are so good. So respectful as well. Have you seen them in the stands after their game where they actually help tidy up the rubbish? They're known for doing that. Anyway, a Japanese supporter was interviewed by an American journalist. Sometimes you don't need to be able to speak English to communicate just how excited you are about your country being at the World Cup. Have a listen.
1: Excuse me.
2: Okay.
1: I cannot speak English, but I'm excited!
2: I love it!
1: Yeah!
2: Love your energy, buddy!
0: He's having a good time. From the opening week of the World Cup, I'm a little excited as well. And that is your window to the world.
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9: I once made a promise to my children that I was unable to keep because of some of the circumstances that were beyond my control. Towards the end of the day, I said, children, I'm really sorry. I'm not going to be able to do what I said I was going to do. And they came out with a classic line, but Daddy, you promised. The kids helped to find a way whereby together we could fulfill the promise. In 2 Corinthians chapter 1, it says, no matter how many promises God has made, they are yes in Christ. It says, no matter how many promises. I believe that on a planet of 6.7 billion people, there are trillions and trillions of promises out there. But for God, problems don't hinder promises. And today, don't look at the obstacles. Don't look at the problems in fulfilling the promise. Go back. Remember, if God has said yes, He means yes. My name is Glenn Barrett.
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0: Good morning. You're hanging out with Sarah on the Morning Wake Up this morning. Up next, I'm diving into your Bible Society's verse of the day. I'd love if you would come and join me. This morning, I'm diving into the book of Psalms, chapter 118, verse 5. If you're feeling a little bit stressed out this morning, this one might just be for you. I'll do that next, right here at Life. Like the

0: This is Life FM on the Morning Wake Up with Salah. It's that time of the morning.
1: The verse of the day, brought to you by Bible Society and Manor Christian Stores. We believe the Bible is for everyone.
0: Yes, and amen to that. We sure do. This morning, diving into the book of Psalms, chapter 118, verse 5. In my distress, I prayed to the Lord, and the Lord answered me and set me free. Key words. I like to pull out key words in a Bible verse, right? Key words that stand out to me, and I've highlighted them on my page. In my distress, I prayed, and the Lord answered me. In simple terms, when I was in trouble, when I felt stressed out, I prayed to God. And He helped me by bringing me into a place of peace and safety. So the main idea with this verse, I feel, and it's a great reminder for me, because I've got worry, and I bet you've got worry as well. Life can feel really tight sometimes. Life can feel pressured. You can be stressed and you can be overwhelmed. But how do I apply this verse? Be honest. Be honest with God when things just don't feel right, when things feel tight, when things feel stressful. Because this verse starts with, in my distress, I prayed. So I'm stressing out. In my distress, the psalmist is stressing out here. And the first thing he does, he drops to his knees and he prays. So that's where the application starts. Don't hide your worry. Don't hide your stress. Don't hide the fact that you're overwhelmed or pretend you're fine when you're not. Sometimes I have a habit of doing that. So this verse is a great reminder for me that when I do feel overwhelmed, when I am anxious, when I feel pressured, I just name it honestly in prayer instead of trying to push through it silently. Turn your first response into prayer and not panic. If you want to read around it, I hope you get something out of this verse, and I hope if you are feeling a bit stressed or anxious or overwhelmed, you're able to lean into this verse as well. If you want to read around it, I was looking at the book of Psalms this morning, chapter 118, verse 5.
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9: In this update, Donald Trump is warning the US will return to bombing Iran if the next phase of talks collapses. The US and Iran are preparing to formally sign a memorandum of understanding in Switzerland that would kickstart a 60-day negotiation window. Speaking at the G7 summit, Trump says the US could continue bombing Iran for the next 2 years if it needs to. GDP figures due out today are expected to show our economy was continuing to recover before the fuel crisis really began to bite. Labor suggested the government's out of touch with the challenges facing beneficiaries trying to lock down a job. Social Development Minister Louise Upston wants to slash the number of people on JobSeeker to 140,000 by 2030, but Labor says we're on track to miss this target by more than 60,000 people. Christchurch City Council is asking for submissions on a controversial plan change to allow the central city to be a whole lot louder. The council says it's aiming to get the balance right, to allow the city to thrive at night, but to also ensure residents can still get a good night's sleep. That's news.
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9: In sport, New Zealand have reached 291 for 7 on the opening day of the second cricket test against England. Andrew Alderson reports from the Oval.
10: The top six featured starts aplenty, with the most frustrating dismissal coming from Rajan Ravindra on 33. He fed a catch to gully for debutant Sonny Baker's maiden test wicket, much like you might lob a cabbage into a hippo's mouth at the zoo. Black Caps highlights came courtesy of an 81-run fifth wicket stand between Daryl Mitchell with 44 and Tom Blundell with 51. The Phillips Jofra Archer contest was punctuated with pantomime delight to amuse the packed Wednesday crowd, many of whom basked in dappled afternoon sun.
9: Queensland have sent the State of Origin League Series to a decider for a third straight year after a 44-24 win over New South Wales. That's sport. I'm Jodie Gill.
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0: Life FM weather. Morning in the west, from Northland to Kapiti Coast, also Coromandel in the Central High Country. Cloudy periods today, isolated showers clearing south of Auckland this evening. Fine apart from areas of morning and evening cloud in the Bay of Plenty, also Gisborne and Wairarapa. Looking good in Wellington, fine. Nelson and Marlborough, also Westland, morning cloud and then fine. Cloudy periods with a few showers, clearing tonight in Buller and Grey. And the Canterbury Central and North Otago, fine with morning frosts.
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0: Well, haven't you joined me at just the right time? It is 3 minutes after 7 o'clock on the 18th of June. I just found out yesterday that the middle of the year is actually next week. Is that right? Or this weekend? Anyway, we're nearly there. Look at you. You're halfway there. I am here to tell you this morning that there's no Bjorn. He's still crook. There's no Tabby. She's crook. So that means I am... Don't feel sorry for me, man. I did it to myself. Is anyone there? Can anyone hear me this morning? Okay. That's you probably listening or not listening this morning because you found out it's just me. Hope you're good for a Thursday. FIFA World Cup. It's just a buzz. Actually, I want to talk to you about the FIFA World Cup next. I'll give you the heads up of what we're going to talk about. But my son, he's into football boots, right? Because he plays rugby. And he showed me these boots yesterday that some of the players are wearing at the FIFA World Cup because obviously, of course, Nike's going to bring out a brand new boot just in time for the FIFA World Cup. Have you heard of the Nike Mercurial Superfly 11? Sounds like a wrestler. Elite SG. Have you heard of those boots? They just look like any boot to me. They're pink. Seems to be the hot color at the moment. Nike swoosh right at the front. Underneath, there's a green pad underneath the boot. That supposedly makes you go fast. Yes, I believed it as soon as someone told me that as well. You know how much these boots are retailing for? You want me to tell you? Sure, I will tell you right now. $650. When I heard that, this is my response to my son Josh. And I said to him, you want some boots, mate? Yeah, I got some boots for you. They're called cowboy ones. Yeah. Actually, I got another pair of boots for you. They're called gum. Yeah, how about those gum boot ones? $650. What is going on? No. Coming up next, actually, even before 7:30, we're still getting into the World Vision 40-hour challenge. Even though it's just me. But there is something in there for you. I want to make it all about you because it is your call this morning. So I've got something lined up that's coming up in about 15 minutes. But up next, I think we need a chant. I think the All Whites need a FIFA World Cup chant. What could it be? What could it look like? Let's have a chat, see about that next, shall we? Albert Street's on the way. This is the Afters, new day, new life. It's 6.5 minutes after 7 o'clock. Thank you so much for plugging into the show. I appreciate you. This is Life FM. Good morning. I was

Jazz the Afters, new day, new life. I hope you turn that up nice and loud. The lyrics in that open up with, I was lost, going nowhere, living through my darkest days. When you found me broken, I never thought I'd leave that place. But God, you never gave up. Amen. Thank you, the Afters. It's 10 minutes after 7 o'clock. Come on now. Tell me you're not into the FIFA World Cup without telling me you're into the FIFA World Cup. I put my hand up, I've mentioned this before. I got no interest in football outside of the FIFA World Cup. And boy, am I just a tad excited about it. Did you see Argentina play yesterday? Lionel Messi, did you see him? These guys, just super gifted, eh? Super talented. Anyway, we're going to just lean in on the FIFA World Cup today because I need your help. I think we need a chant. I think, when I say we, I think the All Whites need a chant. I found this online yesterday, just scrolling YouTube. Have you heard the Go New Zealand 2026 fan chant? Have you heard that? Let me play it for you here. Have a listen.

0: It just goes on like that. It's a full-on song. It names all the squad members as well. I thought, it's pretty cool. It's pretty cool, but it's a song. It's not a chant. And I think we need a chant. Why do I say we need a chant? Well, Aussie's got a chant. You know their chant. You know it.
1: Aussie, Aussie, Aussie!
2: Aussie, Aussie, Aussie!
1: Aussie, Aussie, Aussie!
2: Aussie, Aussie!
1: Aussie,
2: Aussie!
1: Aussie, Aussie,
2: Aussie!
0: See, we're not even Australian and we know their chant. The All Whites, I don't know, what do we have? The Warriors have got a chant. We need something. What do you think? It can't just be All Whites go, go, go like that song just did. Got any ideas? What words need to go into our chant? If you've got a chant, if you're chanting right now, if you're chanting watching the All Blacks and you don't even know it's a chant, I need to hear from you. What words need to go into our chant? Let me know. 8168, the key word is life. Give me a call. Let's have a chat about it. 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
7: Outside of my window, sometimes I hear the tui. 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If you listen carefully, you'll notice clicks and whistles, even the odd squawk woven in. On its own, each sound might seem strange, but together, it's stunning. Worship can feel like that. My voice might sound thin, yours might crack, someone else might be off key completely. But when we gather, our mixed offerings rise together into something that God calls beautiful. He delights in the layers, not just the polished bits. Sometimes I think my worship has to be perfect, the right words, the right posture, the right tone. But if God delights in tui, surely he delights in my imperfect song, layered with everyone else's, of course. The beauty is in the blend, not the solo. So sing. Even if it feels squeaky and strange, offer your notes and trust that God is weaving them into something far richer than you can even hear. I'm Mickey with inbetween.org.nz, and I hope this sparks your thinking. Let's see what God does with it.
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Activate Music, you are faithful in the good and the not so good. Yes, sir. 20 minutes after 7 o'clock, the All Whites at the FIFA World Cup. Just put out a call. I think we need an anthem. Or maybe not. So, no, not an anthem. We need a chant. We need a chant, man. I found this song online. You may have heard it. It's basically somebody put it together. It's a World Cup 2026 fan chant. I played a little bit for you about 10 minutes ago. Here's in the middle where it says, goes into a chant-like mode. Have a listen.

0: Dinosaur Whites, go, go, go. See, that's what we got so far. Got a message from Yvonne. Very similar. Kiwi, kiwi, kiwi. Go, go, go. Thank you so much, Yvonne, for their message. See, look, this is good. Let's build something up and we can maybe make our own chart. While that song was playing by Activate Music, I jumped into ChatGPT and I asked, okay, let's some chance that we can use it for the All Whites. They come up with this. All whites, hear us roar. All whites, score some more. Another one. White, white, white. Black, black, black. Kiwis on attack. Attack, tack, tack. Too many words, too many words. From the islands, from the shore, all whites, score, score, score. What do you reckon? Long white cloud, loud and proud, long white cloud. See, I'm kind of liking that, but I don't know whether anyone would understand. What are you guys talking about a cloud for, you know? But how dare ChatGPT put in this one as a suggestion? Oi, oi, oi, New Zealand, New Zealand, New Zealand. What, that doesn't even work. No, no. I will say this. If you're executing a chant, you got to get your voice right, right? Because you heard me there try to execute those chants. I was average, very, very average. You got to make sure your voice is strong and you execute it well, right? No cracks in the voice. Maybe not so much like this, like an under 15 rugby team.
1: That's on three, brothers, on three. That's me.
0: Leave it up to you. Thank you so much for your suggestions so far. You can keep them coming through. Up next, let's talk about the 40-hour challenge and how you can be a part of it. It's your call. Thanks to World Vision, Corey Asprey. Out sing the angels. 22 after 7, this is Life FM.

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0: Rays are going to go back to the Solomon Islands and the communities, and it's going to have a ripple effect throughout the country, throughout the islands. So thank you again. Our part, though, here at Life FM, we're taking part in the 40-hour challenge. If you've been listening to the show and all the shows all this week and last week, you would have heard us do challenges based on your call. We put up a scenario, and you decide who out of the three of us, myself, Bjorn, or Tabby, is going to execute or go through the challenge. Well, today I'm on my own, so I thought I've got to be a little bit wiser on this one. So I thought I'd just make it a musical one that involves you. It's going to be your call this morning. Christian songs from the 90s and early 2000s. And all you got to do is text through. Text through what your preference is, what your choice is. It's your call. Early 2000s, the 90s Christian tracks. I'll see if I can squeeze them all in between 8 and 9 based on what you suggest. That's the challenge. Nice and easy. It's basically all your call. What do you reckon? Jars of Clay, Flood? Dude, you're going to help me out on this one, man. I think I can help you out with early 2000s, but 90s? I'm not sure, so I need your help. So it's your call. Just text through your suggestions. 8168, the keyword is life, and between 8 and 9, we'll play out Christian songs from the 90s and the early 2000s. Sweet. Sweet. Coming up next, the latest in your news headlines. This is Life.
1: 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They take a step, then an unknown sound ruins the moment. No kiwi, no picture.
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8: In this update, Donald Trump is warning the US will return to bombing Iran if the next phase of talks collapses. The US and Iran are preparing to formally sign a memorandum of understanding in Switzerland that will kickstart a 60-day negotiation window. Speaking at the G7 summit, Trump says the US could continue bombing Iran for the next 2 years if it needs to. GDP figures due out today are expected to show our economy was continuing to recover before the fuel crisis really began to bite. Labor suggested the government's out of touch with the challenges facing beneficiaries trying to lock down a job. Social Development Minister Louise Upston wants to slash the number of people on JobSeeker to 140,000 by 2030. But Labor says we're on track to miss this target by more than 60,000 people. Christchurch City Council is asking for submissions on a controversial plan change to allow the central city to be a whole lot louder. The council

0: Council says it's aiming to get the balance right to allow the city to thrive at night, but to also ensure residents can still get a good night's sleep. That's news.
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4: Just after 7:30, that's the challenge this morning. Well, I've got to lay it out to you because I can't do it just on my own. So the challenge this morning is to come up with some 90s Christian tracks or 2000s, early 2000s Christian tracks, and I'll run them between 8 and 9. Your call, you just text through, and if we get a whole list, I'll just go through and I'll play the bestest of that list. Neil's just sent a text through. Thank you, Neil. DC Talk, just between you and me.

old school vibe, eh? Yeah, yeah. Can't beat it, can't beat it. Thank you, Neil, for your text. So get on the bandwagon just like Neil and suggest your favorite Christian tracks from the 90s or the early 2000s, and we'll make it happen between 8 and 9. Okay, coming up next. Had this conversation on the floor yesterday about old school technology. Do you remember old school stuff? Talking about the phone, the landline. And it just got me thinking after talking about the landline, because the landline, it got flash. You know, you got the dial thing ages ago where you had to dial, and then people were flashing, they got the push button landlines. And then you got even flasher. This isn't me, this is other friends who had cordless phones. So the question I want to ask next, let's go down memory lane. What did your friends have that was flash and fancy growing up that you thought was flash and fancy growing up? Now, when I saw friends have a cordless phone as a landline, oh, by jingo, by golly, golly, golly, you're rich. Let's have a chat about that down memory lane next, shall we? After some local talent, I like this guy. He's very, very cool. Bongeni and Halfway, this is life.

0: I'm loving the playlist this morning. Tyrion and God Is For Me. 20 minutes away from 8 o'clock. This is the Morning Wake Up with Sella this morning. Thank you so much for sending you through your suggestions for the 40-hour challenge. Your call. I put the call out there for 90s or early 2000 Christian songs. And that's what I'm going to try and play between 8 and 9. So it's your call. Whatever you send through, I'll try and get on the playlist. Because there's a lot of you sending stuff through, and I'm not going to get through all of them, but DC Talk, Jesus Freak, Good Morning Josiah, thank you so much for plugging in. Also had Mary Mary Shackles. Yep, that's come through a couple of times. So yeah, I might give that a little bit of a whirl, a spinneroony just after 8 o'clock, but please, keep sending them through. 8168, the keyword is life. What's your favorite 90s Christian song or your favorite 2000 Christian song from the early 2000s? Because you might not, you know, when can you hear those songs played back to back? Especially for an hour. So it's your call. Send those through. 8168, the keyword is life. Right now, though, when did your friends have something that was flash and fancy that you thought was flash and fancy growing up? Let's get nostalgic. Let's go down memory lane. This is on the back of a conversation that a group of us had on the broadcasting floor yesterday. The conversation was about landlines and who still has a landline. My parents still have a landline. Now, we had a landline, but it was, you know, had the cord, the curly cord, long cord. Like you could, it was in the back by the kitchen and you could walk outside, close the door and still use the landline. But then I went to my friend's place and they had a cordless phone. Cordless landline. Oh, by golly. Slow down, pal. Slow down. Not only did my friend, and it was only my European friends, and I had a couple, not my island friends. No. They were the same boat as me. But the same friend who had the push-button landline cordless phone, he lived in a two-story house. Now that, to me, flash. Very fancy growing up. If you lived in a two-story house, oh man, by jingo. And if you had a garage door that went up with a remote, stop it. Stop, please. Calm down. So that was what my friends had that I thought was flash and fancy. How about you? What did your friends have that was flash, fancy, that you thought was flash and fancy growing up? I'd love to hear your stories. 0508-54336. Flick me a text if you want to as well. 8168, the keyword is life.
1: Let's be honest. We've all been there. You're reading your Bible and suddenly you hit a verse that's just bizarre.
2: What? How bizarre.
1: You could skip it. 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
3: Have you ever thought of sharing your faith with someone and kind of chickened out or wondered if you really had something worthwhile to offer? Whenever I feel a little unsure, I think of Romans 14:17, which says, "For the kingdom of God is not a matter of eating and drinking, but of righteousness, peace, and joy in the Holy Spirit." Now, I don't know about you, but more than ever before, I'm seeing anxiety rates rise through the roof. What we need is peace and the peace of God that sustains. I don't know about you, but I'm seeing discouragement and hopelessness at an all-time high. I think what we need is joy, and not just a momentary high, but genuine joy from above. And I don't know about you, but more than ever before, I'm seeing the wrong thing being called right and the right thing being called wrong. We need righteousness. So before you start to discount if the hope you carry is worth sharing, just remember that the kingdom of God is righteousness, peace, and joy in the Holy Spirit. God, fill us up with more of you.
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0: Just after 7:45, this is good. Good chat. What did your friends have that you thought was a little bit flash, a little bit fancy growing up? Had some great suggestions come through this morning. This one there, Vicky. Oh, yes. Good morning, Vicky. Hi, Vicky.
9: Good morning.
0: Good morning. All right. So you had a flash friend growing up?
9: I did. So I lived in Auckland. I grew up in Auckland, yep. Rossville. And okay. I used, on my way to school, I used to pick up, you know, on the way. And she had been tall.
0: Oh, Vicky, your line is really bad, Vicky.
9: It is.
0: Yeah.
9: I'm sorry.
0: That's not, don't apologize. That's not your fault. It's your phone's fault. Maybe you've got a phone. Are you calling from a phone with a cord? Is that what you're doing?
9: I have to stand still.
0: Okay, now I've got you. Now, you just said your friend, when you were around 8 or 9, had not only a pool, but an inside pool. Oh, she's gone. Now, that's fancy. That is flash. I remember this as well. Like, whenever you go to a mate's house or not even a... I didn't have any friends who had pools. But I had friends who knew friends who had pools. Pools, swimming pools was definitely flash and fancy. But Vicky was saying that. I don't know whether you caught that. But she not only had a friend who had a pool, but it was an inside pool. Stop. Please. That is so, so next level. How about that friend... growing up, that had 2 TVs in their house. I know, I'm getting carried away here. Like, we only had 1 TV growing up in the lounge. That was it. Now you have TVs all over the place. But when I went to my friend's house and he had one in the lounge, and then one in another room, stop. Wow. Don't get me started about the dishwasher. Oh, man. Dishwasher growing up with the little fingers that you got at the end of your hand. But when you saw an automatic dishwasher, oh, yes. Keep those stories coming through, 0508-543-336. What did your friends have that you thought was, oh, fancy? Fancy growing up. Ivy Asher, this is Free, brand new and good for you here at Life.

0: That is brand new music from Ivy Asher. It's called Free. It's 10 minutes away from 8. That song is only 1 minute 48 seconds. A normal song that people release is 3 minutes 30. Sure changed, Ivy. Just chuck in another verse in there, dude. I'm trying to answer phone calls here and I don't have enough time. What did your friends have that was flash and fancy when you were growing up? Now, Mike, stand by. I haven't heard Mike's story, so I hope we can share it on the radio, bro. But a friend of the show who I haven't spoken to in such a long time. Good morning, Barbara.
1: Good morning, my dear.
0: Good morning. It's so nice to hear your voice this morning. All right. When I threw out this topic, there must have been a few things that sort of you went, oh, yeah, I've got this friend, that friend. Or were you the friend that was flash and fancy?
1: Well, when we moved from Dallas, Texas, yep. We moved to this little town in Arkansas called St. Paul. And the telephone, it was called the party line.
0: Oh, yeah.
1: And it was like five different families on this one line. And so if you would pick up the call and somebody was talking, you would have to wait until they got through talking before you could call. And then when you were talking, people would be beeping in wanting to talk, or people would be picking up the phone and listening to your conversation. And so once we got, you know, they expanded the telephone lines and everybody had their own line, it was amazing because we could talk in private and you didn't have to hurry up and get off because one of our neighbors was quite rude.
0: Okay.
1: Yeah,
0: you know, there were people talking about the party line here on the floor yesterday, and I didn't. That was flash, too flash and fancy for me. I didn't know about that, but I've heard about it. So
1: it was terrible.
0: Oh, thank you so much for sharing your story, and nice to catch up again, Barbara. Take
1: you
0: care.
1: Too. Well, one thing also with that party line, whenever one of the neighbors would get a call, every phone would ring.
0: Oh.
1: And so everybody would be picking up trying to see who it was. And then you'd find out it wasn't you, and then you'd say, oh, okay, and then hang up or sit and listen.
0: Oh, good old days, eh? Good times.
1: Yeah.
0: Thanks, Barbara. God bless.
1: Thank you. You
0: Take
1: too.
0: Care. Bye-bye. All right, Mike joins us this morning. Hi, Mike.
2: What's up,
0: Hey, what's up, my friend?
2: Morning.
0: Hey, Mike. Make sure, because I don't know your story, so make sure.
2: No,
0: you can
2: it's an easy one, bro.
0: Okay,
2: it's
0: bro.
2: Easy one.
0: All right. Tell me, bro. What was
2: back
0: it?
2: Back in my day, DVDs and videos just came out.
0: Yes.
2: You know, the video cassette. The fancy thing that I saw was from one of the people that used to record our services back in the day. He had the unit that had the videotape and the CD. DVD player
0: Stop
2: in the
0: it.
2: Same unit.
0: No,
2: yes,
0: Mike.
2: Bro.
0: No.
2: I was buzzing out, bro. I was like, whoa. What the hell?
0: All in the same unit.
2: All in the same unit. Like one unit, and had you could play the video and you could play the DVD as well in the one single unit.
0: Oh, see? Now that's what I'm talking about. That's flash.
2: That was fancy as.
0: Dude, that's almost as
2: flash. And we still had our video player.
0: And I bet you had the remote that had the cord that you connected to the video player as well. Stop
2: hey, you're giving
0: Stop
2: away
0: it.
2: My age now, bro.
0: Thanks, Mike. Appreciate you, brother.
2: Also, have a good day.
0: Thank you, bro. See you later. Bye-bye.
2: Bro.
0: Oh, man, it's taking me down memory lane, that's for sure. Thank you so much for your stories. We'll revisit the 40-hour challenge and your songs through the 90s and 2000s because I've got a whole lot of text messages. We'll do that next right after Tyrone Wells. This is up. Good morning.

0: I'll make a promise to you. I won't give up if you won't give up. Tyron Wells and Ab, 3 minutes away from 8 o'clock. Having fun this morning. Thank you so much for taking me down memory lane and sharing some stuff that I didn't even know about. Corey just called me about the fancy stuff that he thought his friends had growing up. He mentioned he got into his friend's dad's car and he was freaking out that they had a digital dashboard display. Because he said, you know, growing up his car, he only had secondhand stuff. His car had the old, you know, the dial that goes around. 40Ks, 50Ks, the dial was hanging on there like you're empty and full. I can imagine when you jumped in a car and had a digital dashboard display. Oh, fancy. Too fancy. Don't get me started on when people had air conditioning in their house. Oh, stop it. Just stop. All right, coming up after 8 o'clock, and we're closing in on 8 o'clock. Your call. 90s Christian music, 2000s Christian music, early 2000s Christian music. Thank you so much for sending through your text messages. Honestly, you need to help me out with the 90s stuff because I'm being educated here. I've had some help from some other people around the floor as well. But there's been some really cool suggestions. Five Iron Dandelions. Okay. All Star United. La La Land. Mum's Dollar. Okay, man, okay. We still need a few more to compile our list. So if you've got any suggestions for 90s great Christian music or early 2000s Christian music, please send that through to me right now. We need to kick it off at 8 o'clock. 8168, the keyword is life.
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6: In this update, Donald Trump's leaving the door open to resume the war in Iran as the US and Iran gear up for a new phase of talks. Speaking at the G7 summit, the US president says continuing the war could be an economic catastrophe, but the agreement is not final. Winston Peters is doubling down on his call for the officials involved in the MB scandal to be jailed. The New Zealand First Leader says it's constructive theft. A popular Vietnamese restaurant will no longer open a second location in Auckland's Newmarket following a dispute over a paint colour. For Yen's Dominion Road location is painted a bold yellow, something it was hoping to recreate in Newmarket, but the landlord said no. Jeremy Clarkson says his treatment has been going awry after being diagnosed with aggressive prostate cancer. The latest episode of reality TV series Clarkson's Farm ends with Clarkson in a hospital bed trying to remain positive.
7: If this is all successful, I'll see you in for season 6. And if it isn't, I won't.
6: That's news.
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6: In sport, a surprise result in the opening Group K match at the Football World Cup. World number 43 ranked Democratic Republic of Congo have secured their first ever World Cup point with a 1-1 draw against Portugal in Houston. New South Wales coach Laurie Daly's at a loss for answers after a second half capitulation in their 44-24 Game 2 State of Origin defeat to Queensland in Melbourne. The Blues led 12-8 at the break before conceding six tries in the space of 25 minutes. Daly's been asked where it went wrong.
8: There was a lot of areas and they just sort of compounded. So Queensland were very good, as we know they always will be, but yeah, we just missed the mark, so we've got to have a real hard look at ourselves.
6: That's sport. I'm Jodie Gill.
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10: Morning in the west, from Northland to Kapiti Coast, also Coromandel in the Central High Country. Cloudy periods today, isolated showers clearing south of Auckland this evening. Fine apart from areas of morning and evening cloud in the Bay of Plenty, also Gisborne and Wairarapa. Looking good in Wellington, fine. Nelson and Marlborough, also Westland, morning cloud and then fine. Cloudy periods with a few showers clearing tonight in Buller and Grey. And the Canterbury, Central and North Otago, fine with morning frosts.
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10: Good morning. Welcome to the show. This is the morning wake up with Sally this morning. It's 4 and a little bit after 8 o'clock. I've had such a cool time this morning hanging out with you. I really hope that you can say the same. I'm all good if you can't say the same. I get it, man. I can't wait for my friends to come back as well. Thank you so much for sending through your text messages about your requests going back old school 90s Christian music and early 2000s Christian music. I've got a doozy lined up for you in just a second. But because it's 8 o'clock, I think for the most part, a lot of the fog has been lifted throughout the country. I know I was driving in and there was a whole bunch of fog when I was driving in early this morning. When I saw the fog, I was thinking to myself, who named that mist fog? Well, why did he come up, or she, why did they come up with fog? You know, words that you associate with something that doesn't even, in your head, doesn't sound like the thing that it's supposed to represent, like fog. That doesn't sound like a misty thing to me. And then I looked up the origins of the word fog. Did you know? And some of you are very smart and you will know this. Actually, the fog that we know now wasn't always the fog that we associate with mist. Apparently, it's got something to do with long grass. That's where fog originated from, in Scotland. The Scottish people called fog long grass that you leave after mowing. And if you had a lot of long grass, then you would say you would have a lot of foggage. I'm not lying to you. I would not kid you around like that. So that's where it came from. Then all of a sudden, people started to associate it with their thick mist. See, hey, I couldn't wait for the fact. I had to get it in right here because I'm thinking about it and I'm thinking about you. That's what exactly what you wanted. I know this. Coming up after 8:20 this morning, we've got the CEO from the Presbyterian Support Northern. You might not know about the Big Umbrella Organization. That's them. But they take care of Family Works. You may have heard of them. They do some great things in the community, especially around low decile environments, going into schools, offering social work, and just helping our families who are finding things really tough. And around this time in winter, families will definitely be finding things a little bit tough. And they've got an appeal on. They've got a winter appeal on. And so you and I can play our part. So I'm looking forward to catching up with Sean in about 8:20. In the meantime, though, and in between times, I asked you for them, and you have delivered 90s, early 2000s Christian music. Your call. That was my challenge this morning, to line them all up. And got some text messages for these guys, Casting Crowns. I hope you enjoy this one. We're going back to 2005. Now, that doesn't sound so long ago when you say it out loud, but that was 21 years ago. Here they are, Praise You in the Storm. Up next, Adam versus Eve. You're listening to Life. Good morning.
12: I was sure by now Got a

0: It's totally your call this morning between 8 and 9. Only the best of 90s Christian music and early 2000s. Casting Crowns, Praise You in the Storm. Formed as a youth worship group in 1999, but they just blew up in the early to mid 2000s. That was released in 2005, Praise You in the Storm. It's 11 minutes after 8. Let's play.
1: And it's time for...
0: Oh, I'm all right. All right. FIFA World Cup, get out of my head. All right, my wonderful friend. Even though there's only one of me, this game don't stop and it don't quit. It's our very own general knowledge quiz game. I invite you and I encourage you to play, especially if you've never played before. Now, it's just me. So, hey, here's a great opportunity to come and play just because I'm nice. I will tell you like it is. I'm not for any team. Nothing, no team whatsoever. Fellas, who are you? I love you though. Girls, who are you? I don't support you or the fellas, but I love you too. We keep score. The girls are on 66, the fellas are on 60. I'll give you a category and I'll only say it once. And then your job is to give me a call on 0508-54336 if you know the answer to the first question I tell you. If you get that right, you can line yourself up for another question and get 2 points, which is great. Get that question right, you get 2. Get it wrong, not so good. We'll get to that though. Getting far too ahead of ourselves. Shall we play? Let's play. By the way, I can't pick up the call and ask you who it is. So I'm going blind here. 0508-54336. You can't call now because I don't want you to. But more importantly, I haven't asked you the question. Your category is brothers and sisters. That's what we all are here. In the name of our Lord. Your question. Mary-Kate and Ashley Olsen. They're sisters. They also starred in which 90s American TV show? Yes, old school. Mum and dad might know the answer to this. If you're in the car with the kids. If you've searched online and you know Mary-Kate and Ashley Olsen, then you may be aware of this as well. I think a lot of you will know. Mary-Kate and Ashley Olsen are sisters, twins, who starred in which 90s American TV show? Oh, look at those phone lines. Beautiful. Beautiful. Let's take a phone call. Good luck to me picking a number. Good morning, Life FM. Who am I speaking to?
2: Susan.
0: Hi, Susan. Good morning to you. You might. Are you in reaching distance of your radio?
2: Yeah, I'll walk away.
0: Okay. Yep. Yeah, great. Okay, Susan. And anyone else who's ringing, hold the line right there. Just keep holding, keep ringing through because Susan might just get it wrong, but I think she might not. Here's your question, Susan. Mary-Kate and Ashley Olsen are sisters who starred in which 90s American TV show?
2: Family Ties?
0: No, not Family Ties. Appreciate you, okay. Susan. God bless.
2: Thank you. Bye.
0: Bye. Let's go again. Good morning, Life FM. Who am I speaking to?
3: Thomas.
0: Thomas! How are you, Mr. Tank?
3: I'm doing well, mate. Yourself?
0: Yeah, I'm great. I'm great. This is over to you. Anyone else who's ringing through, hold there, because Thomas might get it wrong. Thomas, Mary-Kate and Ashley Olsen are sisters who starred in which 90s American TV show?
3: Full House.
0: Now I need you to sing it.

0: mate. That's awesome. Very, very well sung. All right, brother. We're here now. Thomas, you got a point for the fellas, and a much needed point too, by the way. You're 5 points behind the girls. You're not going to be able to take the lead today, but you can inch yourself closer. So you've locked in a point. Well done. What do you want to do? Do you want to walk away? Or do you want to go again, Thomas?
1: I'm actually going to bank it. I've just got something in my mind that this is not going to go well for me. I've screwed it up too many times. I'm just going to take the 1 point and go.
0: How many times have you had this conversation in your head?
1: Far too many.
0: Okay. You know what? I'm not going to push you. Well done, Thomas. Well done for banking a point. No one can take that point off you and the boys, so you've locked it in. Before we let you go, though, this morning, this is the one that you missed out on, Thomas. And don't get mad at me. I'm just the messenger here, okay?
1: The messenger who wrote it, but just the messenger.
0: There you go, Thomas. As the iconic mascots of Nintendo, what are the names of the famous Mario brothers?
1: I was going with Mario and Luigi.
0: You would be right, Thomas.
1: The famous Mario brothers.
0: No, you're right. That's it. Mario.
1: Okay.
0: Yeah. Mario and Luigi is the answer.
1: Oh, well. I got one.
0: Hey, listen. No one heard that you got that right, okay? Only you and me, okay? Well done, Thomas.
1: Cheers, mate.
0: God bless, brother. See you later.
1: You too.
0: Bye. Cool. Hey, when you take 1 point and you don't push and you know the answer when we let you know what the question is, it's all good. You've locked in a point. You've locked in a point. Let's get an update now.
2: Score updates.
0: Girls. Super girls, you're on 66. Fellas, on 61.
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10: Hello, Joy here. When I was finishing up my degree, I would often worry about my future, the great big unknown. These worries often escalated as I walked to the ferry station after my lectures finished. As I trudged past groups of laughing students and flashy businessmen, I felt that I was so lost in comparison. I'd walk past the fancy restaurants and corporate towers, and I would again feel so insignificant. Tired and anxious, I'd hop onto the ferry and look out the window. About halfway through the journey, the city lights would shrink to little dots and the mountains near my home would come into view. I exhaled and relaxed. Home. The words of an old hymn say, "Turn your eyes upon Jesus, look full in his wonderful face, and all the things of earth will grow strangely dim in the light of his glory and grace. Nothing had changed in my circumstances, but my focus did. Today, shift your focus to home, to Jesus. This is Joy Ravella.
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0: Kia ora, good morning. Welcome to the show. This is The Morning Wake Up with Sally this morning. Coming up next, we chat to the CEO of the Presbyterian Support Northern, who looks after Family Works. You might be familiar with Family Works. They do wonderful things in low-decile environments and low-decile communities. And winter's a tough time for these families. So there's an appeal. We'll get to how we can play our part in the appeal. And we'll catch up with Sean Greaves, CEO, next. In the meantime, it's your call. 90s, early 2000s Christian music. Thank you so much for texting through your suggestions as well. We're going to the year 2000. Man, that's 26 years ago. The group Mary Mary with the song Shackles. Now, this was a crossover. It was a bit controversial too when it came out, because it was a gospel song, but they had it playing in all the clubs and people actually didn't really know it was a gospel song until we told them that it was a gospel song. Anyway, you suggested it. Take your shackles off so you can dance. Here's Mary Mary here at Life.
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0: Kia ora, good morning. This is Life FM on the Morning Wake Up with Salah. This is, you know, we get opportunities to interview some really, really cool people about some really cool initiatives that they're working on. And you're in for a treat because this morning we've got the CEO of the Presbyterian Support Northern, who represents Family Works, Sean Greaves, joins me this morning. Good morning, Sean.
1: Kia ora.
0: And it's always good when you have the big cheese popping in as well, you know, the CEO of places.
1: Oh, we have a bit of fun while we do it, but I don't see myself as the big cheese.
0: You are. And I'm blessed and privileged to have you in studio with me this morning, Sean. We've got a big initiative to talk about that you and your organisation are taking care of. Family Works, and I know Family Works is passionate about strengthening New Zealand families who are facing life's challenges, and especially this time of the year, it's not a very nice time for a lot of families. Winter. First question for you. For listeners who haven't come across Family Works or social workers in schools before, who are you and what do your social workers actually do?
1: Yeah, look, we've got social workers across the place who work in schools to help kids to make sure they get the best out of life and particularly the best out of school. So they might help kids who are struggling with maybe bullying. They might come to school without food, behavioural issues, not attending school at all. Our social workers will work with them to try and understand what's really going on for them so they can be at school and get the best out of life and ultimately to thrive.
0: How do you identify which schools you need to go to? Are you in partnership with the MOE or?
1: Yeah, so we essentially get told the schools that a social worker would make a real difference in the schools.
0: Low decile schools?
1: Yeah, they tend to be low decile schools. So we've got good coverage across the place, but I grew up in Maunganui in South Auckland and I've been going through and visiting our social workers in schools of the schools I went to, and that's been such a cool experience. But because I grew up in a low decile area, social workers are quite common out in South, but they're right across Auckland and the region.
0: What are they actually seeing on the ground, especially during winter? Cost of living.

0: find that there's behaviour issues, kids lashing out and so on, that's where our guys come into action.
1: Yeah, it's because it's not only about not having enough lunch to go to school, not having the clothes to wear. I mean, that's not a good situation to start with. But then there's the ripple effect of not having that and going to school and maybe getting bullied and not feeling like you belong and not even wanting to go to school because you don't feel like you're supposed to be there.
0: Yeah. Well, there's one of two things that are happening. One is kids aren't turning up to school because they can't get the fuel, or they're hungry, or they've got to help something at, you know, mum at home with something. But we're finding the opposite end of the spectrum. Some kids are coming to school because it's a place that's warm, and where in many cases they are getting food. So what we try and do is encourage them to come to school because, yes, it's warm, they have food, they continue to get educated, and we can help them to build that strength and resilience. That's one of our key focuses.
1: Can you tell me what that help looks like? You know, building up the resilience. Yeah. What does that kind of look like on a day-to-day basis?
0: Yeah, we adjust our service for every child and every family and their need. So, for example, one of my team down in Waikato were telling me about a kid that they had been referred to them for behaviour. And so I sat down with this particular child and found out that they were hungry, so I got them something to eat, and then found out why they're hungry. Well, they had to move quite suddenly. They dive into that a little bit more and found out this child was sleeping on the floor, no bed or whatever. So what the social worker ended up doing was working with other agencies we work with. They got a ute and trailer, went and got beds that this particular agency was able to get to them and make sure that family had beds. It might seem simple, but there are kids and families out there without beds and blankets. Simple things like that can make a huge difference.
1: Absolutely. Last one before we go to a break. Is it a one-size-fits-all? Is it a template that you apply to one family and you see the same sort of thing happening through other families? Or is it just you have to go in and address each family because they've got different needs?
0: Yeah, we have to go into every family with an open mind. Yes, there are some common themes you see, particularly in the schools that we work with and the children we work with, but we have to have an open mind and figure out what is at the nub of the issue for a young person, like the example I just gave you. We found out there was a root cause and we were able to figure out a solution for them.
1: I need you to hang tight because we've got something important that you may be able to help out with as well. So sit tight. More from Sean Greaves, who's the CEO of the Presbyterian Support Northern. Look After Family Works next here at Life.
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8: In this update, Donald Trump's leaving the door open to resume the war in Iran as the US and Iran gear up for a new phase of talks. Speaking at the G7 summit, the US president says continuing the war could be an economic catastrophe, but the agreement is not final. Winston Peters is doubling down on his call for the officials involved in the MB scandal to be jailed. The New Zealand First Leader says it's constructive theft. A popular

0: Vietnamese restaurant will no longer open a second location in Auckland's Newmarket following a dispute over a paint colour. Pho Yen's Dominion Road location is painted a bold yellow, something it was hoping to recreate in Newmarket, but the landlord said no. Jeremy Clarkson says his treatment has been going awry after being diagnosed with aggressive prostate cancer. The latest episode of reality TV series Clarkson's Farm ends with Clarkson in a hospital bed trying to remain positive.
1: If this is all successful, I'll see you in for season 6. And if it isn't, I won't.
0: That's news.
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5: Good morning. Welcome to the show. You're hanging out with Salah this morning. More from Sean Greaves, the CEO of the Presbyterian Support Northern, coming up very shortly, and how you and I can play our part to help out with the winter appeal. Up now, though, I told you this playlist between 8 and 9 was all about you and your 90s/2000s Christian music. Had a lot of requests for this group, DC Talk, formed, I think, in 1987, big in the early 90s. This track, there was a lot of suggestions for different tracks. This one got about 3 votes. It's DC Talk, released in 1995, Between You and Me. Enjoy!

0: Kia ora, good morning. This is Life FM on the Morning Wake Up with Salah. In studio with us is the CEO of the Presbyterian Support Northern, looking after family works. Sean Greaves joins me this morning. Good morning, Sean.
1: Kia ora, it's great to be here.
0: Thank you. Let's get on to the really important nuts and bolts of why you're here this morning, because we're raising awareness of what's happening with families, especially in low decile environments, how you support with social workers in schools. For a lot of us maybe listening, it might be so far removed from our own current situation, but we're aware of what's going on, and there'll be a lot of people listening, including myself, who want to help with what's happening right now. So you do have a winter appeal?
1: Yes, our winter appeal is on right now, and we'd really encourage people to do what they can to contribute. There's a very simple website, which is www.helpkids.org.nz, and we try to make it simple for people and to contribute anything they possibly can, and it helps us to be there for the kids in schools and the communities when they need us.
0: Can you just talk about some of the success stories of certain families? I know you can't name them by name, but what your support has meant to some of these families and what it looks like for them now?
1: Yeah, look, I was in a school with one of our social workers in schools a few weeks ago. And in fact, it was one of the schools I used to go to. And I watched as we walked around the school and the interaction she had with the kids who would come up to her and, you know, give her a high five or give her a hug and big smiles. And keep in mind that the kids that this social worker would have been seeing are people, sometimes kids, and they're suffering their toughest situations. And particularly one of the moments where she was helping with some family violence, trying to help this child through a family violence situation, getting them the support, the parents the support they needed to stop that sort of behaviour. But seeing the, and that can be tough, but seeing her talk to this particular young person and that person feel safe with her and being that adult that she could talk to, that really lifted me up. That's the type of work we get to do.
0: We haven't even talked about how you thread or weave the faith element into the work that you do. Can you touch on that?
1: Yeah, look, so Family Works is part of Presbyterian Support. We've been around for over 140 years. And oftentimes with an appeal like this, people will say, you know, if I give $10, it won't, you know, it won't do much. When I think about that, I think about the young boy when Jesus was had been preaching all day and had all these people to feed, 5,000 people, and this young boy came along and all he had was two fishes and five loaves, and that was able to feed 5,000 people. So that's what I would say to anyone listening, that actually even the smallest contribution can make a real difference to the children that we're supporting.
0: I want to say that I hope you guys aren't around in the next 10, 20 years, if you know what I'm talking about. Do you see this problem or this issue going away anytime soon, especially with the great work that you guys are doing?
1: One of my interests is history, and I was reading the organization's history from 100 years ago and hearing some of the things that people were working on that 140 years ago, very similar to things you know now. So things like alcohol abuse, you know, family violence, people that just can't get by. I agree with you. I would love that the future would lead us down a track where we wouldn't be needed. But unfortunately, right now, I just see this cost of living right now in front of us and what young people and families are facing right now.
0: Well, you and your team are doing a great job. 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
0: Thanks for highlighting the need out there, Sean. I appreciate you coming in. 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
0: What's going on, man? Welcome to the show. This is the Morning Wake Up with Salah. I hope you're enjoying going down memory lane with some really cracking 90s Christian music and early 2000s Christian music. The thing is, because the hour was pretty tight, I had so many song suggestions come through, but we only kind of actually managed to get through maybe about six. So this one was a strong suggestion. We couldn't play an hour of throwback music, Christian music, without throwing down Mum's Dollar, one of our very own, you know? One of our very own and very, very popular. I've heard all the stories about Mum's Dollar. This song that I'm about to play was suggested a couple of times from their album A Beautiful Life and released in 2005, 21 years ago. I hope you enjoyed. Oh, stand by. Up next. Also, where are we gone with it? Oh, there you go. Jars of Clay. Oh, enjoy Flood. That was suggested as well this morning. So that's up next. In the meantime, though, and in between times, let's go back to 2005 with Mum's Dollar and One Day right here at Life.
9: One

0: Too good. Local talent, Kiwi personified. Mum's dollar in one day. Your call this morning on the World Vision 40-hour challenge. My challenge this morning on the morning wake up was to play a whole hour of throwback music, throwback Christian music from the 90s or early 2000s. And we're running out of time, man, fast running out of time. I think you're going to hear from the last couple of tracks are going to be Audio Adrenaline. And up next, I'm going to play a song from Jars of Clay, because a lot of you love Jars of Clay. Actually released as their debut single in 1996. Genghis. But up next, I'd love to pray for you. So if there's a prayer request for you or somebody close to you, you can just send that through right now. Get it in quick, 8168. The keyword is life, and I'll pray for you next. In the meantime, though, and in between times, a promise is a promise. Here's Jars of Clay, Flood, right here at Life.
1: Rain, rain on my face. Hasn't stopped raining for days. My world is a flood. Slowly I become one with the

old schooling it here at Life FM on the Morning Wake Up with a Jazz of Clay and Flood. This is the Morning Wake Up with Salah. Now, usually we try and put aside some time before 9 o'clock to pray, and sometimes we get caught out and we don't have enough time because there's lots going on. But here I want to pray. I want to pray for you. Please, by all means, continue to send through your prayer requests. If I don't get it to it now, there's a team that see all the prayer requests that come through, and they pray for every single prayer request that comes through at around 10 o'clock every single morning. So please don't ever think that your prayer goes unprayed for. This one came in really early this morning from Andy. My sister with her partner and newborn baby have bought their first home, but the bank said yesterday they won't lend them the rest of the money to pay the deposit, which is really stressing my sister out. I hope they can somehow find the remaining funds soon to be able to pay the deposit. So Lord, I've read out the prayer request. You know what this prayer is before I even read it out. But I ask for peace. I ask for calm. I ask for your love to surround this family at the moment, especially as they have a newborn baby. They've just bought their first home, so things are starting to fall into place, but the bank won't lend them the rest of the money to be able to go into their first home. And I can imagine the stress that is causing this family. Lord, so I just ask for your protection. I ask for your calm, especially, and your peace, for some doors to open so that this may happen, so they can walk into this new home, so they can start their family life in a brand new place that I know that you have already prepared for them. So Lord, I just ask for some hope, some light in what seems to be a really, really dark time for this young family. And I think Andy is the brother here who's looking out for his sister. So surround this family with loving people, loving family, so they can be their support network, because they really, really need that at this time. In your wonderful name I pray, amen.

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5: In this update, Donald Trump is warning the US will return to bombing Iran if the next phase of talks collapses. The US and Iran are preparing to formally sign a memorandum of understanding in Switzerland that would kickstart a 60-day negotiation window. The chief economist of our largest bank says there's no reason our economy can't bounce right back if the peace deal lasts. GDP data is due out today. A contraction is possible in the June quarter, but ANZ's Sharon Zollner says things should hopefully pick up again straight away. An advocacy group is calling for Auckland's Warkworth to Te Hana Expressway project to be reconsidered under new government guidelines. Greater Auckland campaign director Connor Sharp says the $12 billion expressway wouldn't stack up in the government's just announced national infrastructure plan. A body's been found in shallow water at Lake Tekapo less than a week after another death nearby. It's not being treated as suspicious, but inquiries are continuing. That's news.
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5: In sport, Queensland coach Billy Slater has lavished Sam Walker with praise after his man of the match performance in the Maroons 44-24 Game 2 State of Origin triumph in Melbourne. The 24-year-old halfback had a hand in several of Queensland's tries and kicked a perfect 7 from 7 off the tee. Walker made his debut in the Game 1 loss, replacing an injured Tom Dearden. Slater says he's a special talent.
6: The more time that I've spent with Sam, the more I understand the greatness of his game. He just handles pressure situations.
5: The men's Black Sticks have finished pool play unbeaten at Hockey's Nations Cup in South Africa with a 5-2 win over Japan. Kane Russell scored a brace, amassing his 100th international goal in the process. That's sport. I'm Jodie Gill.
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2: Life FM weather. Morning in the west, from Northland to Kapiti Coast, also Coromandel in the Central High Country. Cloudy periods today, isolated showers clearing south of Auckland this evening. Fine apart from areas of morning and evening cloud in the Bay of Plenty, also Gisborne and Wairarapa. Looking good in Wellington, fine. Nelson and Marlborough, also Westland, morning cloud and then fine. Cloudy periods with a few showers clearing tonight in Buller and Grey. And the Canterbury, Central and North Otago, fine with morning frosts.
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10: Kia ora, good morning. Thanks for hanging out on the morning wake up this morning. It's flown by. Thank you for hanging out. I hope you enjoyed that last hour. Throwback Christian music, 90s and early 2000s. And I apologize, there were so many song suggestions that came through. But as you heard through that hour, lots to get through. I was only able to play about six songs. Great songs too, by the way. All good song suggestions. Cool. Coming up next, it's your unbelievable fact. Have you heard of Miss Osceola McCarty? She's from America. Very, very generous lady. Very generous. I'm going to bring you a fact about Osceola next. So sit tight. In the meantime, music on the way from We Are Messengers. Here's Zoe Music and Like David Did. Right here at Life.

0: We are messengers and halfway home. Is that time of the morning?
1: That's unbelievable.
0: Let me try and fact you up this morning. Man, there's some cool people in this world. You're one of them. There's some very generous people in this world as well. You're one of them as well. Especially when it comes time for our appeals. I'm digressing a little bit. I just want to acknowledge you if you've given during our appeals. Thank you so much for your kindness and your generosity. This would not exist without that, so thank you. And if you did, and if you prayed for us, thank you. I want to talk about a very generous woman whose name is Osceola McCarty. She's from the United States. In 1995, when she was 87 years of age, she walked into the University of Southern Mississippi. Now, at 87, you know, her family had grown up and they'd moved on. She washed clothes by hand, and she lived in a tiny wooden house. She taped her shoes when they fell apart. So you can get a sort of sense of about who she was as a person. She walked into this university. She placed a check on the desk. A check for $100,000. No, let me take that back. A check for $150,000.
1: That's unbelievable.
0: Now, that might not sound like a lot of money in today's terms, but that was her life savings. Saved over 75 years, she saved that money, 150 grand. She gave it as a gift to the university so the university could gift other students with further scholarships.
1: That's unbelievable.
0: Now, since that gift was made, there was an endowment that was established in her name. And to this day, over $600,000 worth of scholarships have been awarded to 130 students in South Mississippi.
1: That's unbelievable.
0: How cool. Her life savings. She just walked into the university and said, yeah, you can have it. I want a gift and I want to bless future students so they can live out their dream. And if you go to the University of Mississippi, Southern Mississippi, you will see, there you will see a bronze statue of her sitting on a park bench in the heart of the campus. And visitors are invited to take a seat in the chair next to her. There'll be plenty of photos, man. I can imagine.
1: That's unbelievable.
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10: Today we're thinking about some really famous words from St. Paul in Philippians chapter 4. Here's what he says.
11: Do not be anxious about anything, but in everything, by prayer and supplication, with thanksgiving, let your requests be made known to God. And the peace of God, which surpasses all understanding, will guard your hearts and your minds in Christ Jesus.
10: Philippians chapter 4 verses 6 and 7 from the ESV. Paul says the peace of God, the peace that surpasses all understanding, will guard our hearts and minds in Christ Jesus. That's a really encouraging idea. You can see why these words are so well known. When I hear them, I usually focus on the part about God's peace being beyond understanding. And that's a great thing to reflect on. But it's also worth noticing what Paul says next, that this peace will guard our hearts and minds. A bit of context helps us understand what the apostle means. The ESV Study Bible points out Paul wrote this letter while he was a prisoner, literally being guarded by Roman soldiers. So when he talks about being guarded, he may well be drawing from his own situation. Or he might be thinking about the Philippians themselves. Philippi was a Roman colony, part of the empire, and it would have been surrounded by a military garrison. The people he was writing to knew what it meant to be guarded by soldiers. Paul's point is that Christians aren't guarded by Roman soldiers. We're guarded by something far greater, the peace of God Almighty. The Lord is sovereign, wise, and loving. He is in control. And because of that, we don't need to be anxious. Instead, we entrust ourselves to our loving Heavenly Father. We are not to be anxious about anything, but in everything, by prayer and supplication, with thanksgiving, we bring our request to God. And the peace of God, which surpasses all understanding, will guard our hearts and our minds in Christ Jesus.
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13: If I could have sunshine every day, I would take my lunchtime off.

Kia ora, good morning. This is Life FM on the Morning Wake Up with Salah. It's that time of the morning. Come and join me. Let's go for a ride around the globe and find out what's happening with this dude. Mr. Worldwide. Okay, which country is drinking all the beer at the FIFA World Cup? Guesses? Some people are having a good time, that's for sure. The Scottish football fans. Are you the Scottish? I am so sorry. I shouldn't have done, man, for any... I won't do that again, I promise you. They're known as the Tartan Army. They have taken over Boston. So much so, I saw this clip on the news last night. They went to Fenway Park, which is the home of the Boston Red Sox, to a baseball game. And they were just there in their numbers. They made their crowd singing, chanting. They've actually turned the city into a full-blown party zone. And can you imagine what happened after their recent win against Haiti? Thousands of supporters. They flooded pubs, bars, streets. And actually, there were reports of record-breaking beer sales. Some bars even ran out of beer completely. There's a lot of drinking. It was somebody, people were actually mentioning that the amount of traffic that came through

0: to communicate just how excited you are about your country being at the World Cup. Have a listen.
1: Excuse me.
2: Okay.
1: I cannot speak English, but I'm excited!
2: I love it!
1: Yeah!
2: Yeah!
1: Yeah!
2: Your energy, buddy.
0: He's having a good time. From the opening week of the World Cup, I'm a little excited as well. And that is your window to the world.

0: This is Lifey Femme on the morning wake up with Salah. It's that time of the morning.
1: The verse of the day, brought to you by Bible Society and Manor Christian Stores. We believe the Bible is for everyone.
0: Yes, and amen to that. We sure do. This morning, diving into the book of Psalms, chapter 118, verse 5. In my distress, I prayed to the Lord, and the Lord answered me and set me free. Key words, I like to pull out key words in a Bible verse, right? Key words that stand out to me, and I've highlighted them on my page. In my distress, I prayed, and the Lord answered me. In simple terms, when I was in trouble, when I felt stressed out, I prayed to God. And He helped me by bringing me into a place of peace and safety. So the main idea with this verse, I feel, and it's a great reminder for me, because I've got worry, and I bet you've got worry as well. Life can feel really tight sometimes. Life can feel pressured. You can be stressed and you can be overwhelmed. But how do I apply this verse? Be honest. Be honest with God when things just don't feel right, when things feel tight, when things feel stressful. Because this verse starts with, in my distress, I prayed. So I'm stressing out. In my distress, the psalmist is stressing out here. And the first thing he does, he drops to his knees and he prays. So that's where the application starts. Don't hide your worry. Don't hide your stress. Don't hide the fact that you're overwhelmed or pretend you're fine when you're not. Sometimes I have a habit of doing that. So this verse is a great reminder for me that when I do feel overwhelmed, when I am anxious, when I feel pressured, I just name it honestly in prayer instead of trying to push through it silently. Turn your first response into prayer and not panic. If you want to read around it, I hope you get something out of this verse, and I hope if you are feeling a bit stressed or anxious or overwhelmed, you're able to lean into this verse as well. If you want to read around it, I was looking at the book of Psalms this morning, chapter 118, verse 5.
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1: 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Wouldn't get through a day without you in the morning and in the afternoon, because you just set up my day.
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3: Sundown on a faded porch, playing the song to myself. Simple feeling is the feeling I got. My guitar's the only

0: Jamie McDonald, she won't let go. Neither will I. I have to actually, because we're closing in on 10 o'clock, which means I've got to bounce on out of here. But before I bounce, let's end the show on a... Yes! You're right up there. Now, there's so many stories I could share with you that have been good stories about the FIFA World Cup, but no, I'm not going to talk about the FIFA World Cup. But I am going to stay on sport. The Williams sisters, Venus and Serena, you may have heard a couple of days ago that Serena's come out of retirement and she's playing again. Venus never stopped. She did, and she's come out and played. Did you know they're going to play together again? Doubles at Wimbledon. How cool. Get this, though. Their combined age is 90 years old. Venus is 46. Serena's 44. 90 years old. Now, on the circuit itself, on the tennis circuit itself, I mean, you're at the moment, the young'uns, 20 is where you, 19 is where you start to sort of go, yep, this is me, and people know who you are. And then by the time you get to 30, unless you're Novak Djokovic or Roger Federer, that's a hard hill to climb, man, in the pro circuit. And these two, 44 and 46, combined age, 90. Still doing it. These guys have won so many Grand Slam. They've won 14 Grand Slam titles together in doubles. Six of them at Wimbledon and where they're going back to. They won the first one in the year 2000, 26 years ago. Last one in 2016. That's a high. That's celebrating, man. You go, girls. You go. Could it be they could win another title this year? I doubt it very much. However, to get out on court, to step out on court, takes a lot of courage. And at a combined age of 90, God bless you both. That's my high today. And I want to say God bless you too. Thank you so much for hanging out with me today. You've been awesome. I really appreciate your company. Go ahead. Enjoy your Thursday. Love yourself. Love your mates. And I will see you in the hot seat tomorrow morning from 6. I promise you. See you tomorrow. Peace.
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3: I'm Katie Markar. You've probably heard the phrase, seeing is believing. We can all relate to hearing something so outrageous that we have to see it to believe it. Doubting Thomas declared that he would only believe in the resurrection if he could see it for himself. In his gospel, John invests a lot of meaning in his words. When he talks about seeing, he doesn't mean just photons hitting our retinas. He means something deeper, something about faith and understanding. When Jesus says, "He who has seen me has seen the Father," he doesn't mean just physical sight. Seeing in John means understanding the reality of who Jesus is. John wrote before the invention of the word Trinity, but what he's describing is Trinity nonetheless. Jesus is fully God, and the Father is fully God, but in some mysterious way the Son reveals the Father. Jesus came to reveal the mystery of God to us. When we see Jesus, we see God. I'm Katie Markar from the Theology Program at the University of Otago.
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2: In this update, a global shipping expert says unclogging the traffic jam at the Strait of Hormuz could be a long, slow process. The vital waterway is set to reopen under a memorandum of understanding due to be signed by the US and Iran tomorrow. International Chamber of Shipping spokesperson Tom Bartoszak-Harlow says when the strait reopens, it'll take a while. Officials are continuing to closely monitor petrol stations to ensure any fall in global oil prices is passed on to Kiwi consumers. The Commerce Commission says it was reasonable for businesses to raise their prices as wholesale prices rose. Data due out today is expected to show the economy was recovering before the fuel crisis really began to bite. Stats NZ is releasing GDP figures for the March quarter at 10:45. For those looking for a job, the South Island remains the place to be. Job ads in the West Coast, Southland and Canterbury have all risen by more than 20%. I'm Kay Gregory and that's news.
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2: In sport, Glenn Phillips' batting stability and fashion is earning praise after the opening day of their second cricket test against England at the Oval. Phillips, wearing sunglasses under his helmet, went through a 30-minute scoreless spell in the late afternoon sun while fending off a short ball barrage from Jofra Archer. He helped the tourists through to 291 for 7 at stumps, unbeaten on 49. Teammate Daryl Mitchell lauded Phillips' all-round character.
3: He's an entertainer, isn't he, old Glenn? Firstly, the shades on the head, it's good to see. So, look, we know GP's very special. We love having him in our group and he does some incredible things. And, that was a seriously tough spell to get through.
2: And Quintu Paia has been anointed Super Rugby Pacific's Player of the Year. He's one of two Chiefs players to make the competition's Team of the Year, alongside hooker Samisoni Tokiaho. That's sport.
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5: In the west, from Northland through to Kapiti, also Coromandel in the central high country, you have cloudy periods and isolated showers clearing south of Auckland this evening. For the Bay of Plenty, also Gisborne through to Wairarapa, it is fine apart from areas of morning and evening cloud. For Wellington, isolated morning showers and long fine spells. Nelson and Marlborough, also Westland, morning cloud, then fine. For Buller and Grey, cloudy periods with a few showers clearing in the evening. For Canterbury, central and north Otago, it is fine. And for Dunedin, Clutha, Southland and Fiordland, you have showers about Fiordland and coastal Southland, spreading elsewhere for a time this afternoon and evening.
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0: Torin Wells and Pastor Mike Jr. That is Sunday morning. Kicking off the show, it's not Sunday morning. It is, in fact, Thursday, the 18th of June, 2026. Ata Maria e te whanau. Kei te pehi a koe. How are ya? Hope you're well. I am splendid. I'm so good this morning. Thanks for asking. I stayed up really late last night. I was sewing a dress, okay? You might have heard this is happening. So yesterday's challenge for our World Vision 40-hour challenge, I put it out there that I was going to sew a dress in a colour of your choice. You could choose between blue or green. Now, it wasn't just a bright blue. It's a steel blue and like an olivey green. Like, it's sage green. It's gorgeous. Gorgeous. Y'all chose blue, okay? So off I went last night, purchased 7 meters of fabric. That is a lot of fabric. And got to sewing. So my husband took the kids to the netball game and I got to spend that time cutting out the pieces of fabric from the pattern. And we went off, had some dinner, came back, and I got to sewing after putting the kids to bed. And I was having the time of my life. I had such a grand time that when I looked at the clock, it was 11:30. Now, I am a nana, okay? I clearly am. I like sewing. I also crochet. And that's a little bit past my bedtime. So for somebody who went to bed so late last night, I am feeling wonderful this morning. I've had a cup of coffee already. I'm not sure about round two, but I just want to give a little context around this dress. The reason I'm talking about it and the reason I'm sewing it so quickly is because we're actually going to auction it off. That's right. So for part of this World Vision 40-hour challenge, you got to choose the colour of the dress, but tomorrow it should be complete. And I'm going to tell you kind of what I've done, what I need to do still a little later on in the show. But we're going to take some beautiful photos of it, pop it up on Trade Me, and auction it off. Now, it's stunning. I'm like tempted to bid on it myself, okay? If I do say so myself, it is beautiful and I'm really excited about it. So we'll have an auction for this dress going live tomorrow. I will share all the details with you in due time, my friend. But right now, it is time to get into the show. With High Water and new music from Tyrion. They may come, they may go, you remain. You remain. It's coming up next. Let's get into the show, shall we? As always, if you want to get in touch, you can text 8168, keyword life.
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9: Kia ora tātou. Welcome to A Minute in History with the Hope Project. Our society believes in caring for its poor. What many are unaware of is just how rare this way of thinking has been in history, or of how we came to be like we are. Because the person from whom we got our ideas about charity was Jesus. Into a cruel and violent world he came, with teachings that flipped things upside down. For example, he tells a story that praised a culturally despised Samaritan because he helped an injured man, while criticising the respectable religious Jew who did not. It was shocking, because it was like he was suggesting that all races and people were equal. Then he tells another story with the punchline, "What you did for the least of these brothers and sisters of mine, you did for me." The point was that true religion included caring for the poor and needy, and not just your own poor. This included foreigners and enemies. Our nation has some great cultural values, but to preserve them, we need to know and tell the story. See hopeproject.co.nz for more.
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I love that. It's so cool, right? New music on Life FM. That is Tyrion, You Remain. Now, you can vote for that for the U Chart Countdown. If you are loving it, jump online, show it a bit of love, lifefm.co.nz. Now, I thought we'd have a look at the current top three songs. This one is, I mean, honestly, there's no new songs in the top three. It's just the same three songs kind of like rotating around in the top three. We Are Messengers. I'm only halfway. This one is currently number three. Number one yesterday has now moved into number two, and that is Jamie McDonald. Won't let go. And taking out the number one spot right now.

Those are the current top three songs. Go vote for your favourites now online, lifefm.co.nz. Right now, this one is currently sitting in at number 19, and it is Madeline Ray, Noah. You're on Life FM. Coming up next, we'll be getting into Sips and Scripture. So go brew a cup of tea or coffee.

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1: Oh, beautiful, eh?
0: Paints a beautiful picture of really who he is. Psalm chapter 68, verses 4 and 5. Now, I really can't help but think of what James, who's Jesus' brother, said. He says, "Religion that God our Father accepts as pure and faultless is this, to look after orphans and widows in their distress and to keep oneself from being polluted by the world," right? Jesus demonstrated the Father's heart for the marginalized in his ministry. You know, he made time to love others, to serve others, to heal them, to welcome them, to bless, you know, widows, lepers, children, the afflicted, the oppressed, all of them, you know. And now it is up to us to continue the work of Jesus as his people, his bodily presence here on the earth, to sing to God, sing his praise, you know, extol him and, you know, rejoice before him, a father to the fatherless, a defender of the widows is Jesus in his holy dwelling. I think there's a lot to kind of unpack in that verse this morning. If you want to go and read it again, it is the book of Psalm, chapter 68, verse 4 and 5. And that is today's Sips and Scripture.
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0: 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With Suffer Well. That is currently the number one song on Life FM at the moment, as voted by you. 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Hey, coming up next, I just wanted to remind you, we have got the word for you today. It's coming up in about 3 minutes' time. But if there's ever a day where maybe you're not listening to the radio at the right time and you miss the word for you today, there is a couple other ways that you can seek it out, okay? 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You might see one of these out and about in the wild. 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
6: God sings over us. But aren't we supposed to be the ones singing to him? Psalms and hymns and all that? Well, yes. But Zephaniah chapter 3 verse 17 says, he celebrates over you with shouts of joy. How does that fit with what we think of worship and praise? Worship doesn't start with the idea that God is so demanding that we should sing to him or he might get mad. No, it starts with this God who is so absolutely besotted with us that he sings over us and he doesn't hold back. He shouts with joy. He cheers us on like an embarrassing mum at a football game. The Lord of the universe keeps us close to his thoughts and reminds himself of us. It's as if he keeps our picture in his wallet. Sounds pretty exaggerated, but in fact, when Jesus came, he threw the scales completely off balance. In fact, he loves us so much that he died to save us. This idea, the embarrassing riches of God's love, is found in no other religion. Some people object to the idea of Jesus being the only way to the Father, But only in the Judeo-Christian faith is there a loving Creator Father. The truth is that God loves us. He sings over us constantly, and He longs to be in relationship with us. So what now? Hop onto YouTube and listen to Come to Me by Jen Johnson. Don't sing it as worship. Instead, imagine God singing it over you.
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Cochrane and Company with Stand My Ground. Almost 11 a.m. I'm in the mood to play some Lauren Daigle. Is that okay? Are you all right with that? I've picked this song. It's so beautiful. Lauren Daigle for your Thursday morning. This is Rescue. You are

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2: In this update, a global shipping expert says it could be weeks before traffic starts to flow again through the Strait of Hormuz, even if everything goes to plan. The US and Iran are set to sign a memorandum of understanding tomorrow to reopen the waterway. Rail Minister Winston Peters has revealed new inter-islander ferries may set sail sooner than previously planned. The government's promising two new rail-enabled Cook Strait ferries in 2029. Winston Peters says after talks with the company building the boat, he thinks the due date for the new ships may be brought forward. The economic cost of injuries is being labelled a wake-up call for ACC and policymakers. ACC's latest injuries report shows claims last year cost the economy $8.7 billion in lost productivity. And a person has died following a single vehicle crash at Waikato's Kinleith, southwest of Tokoroa, yesterday afternoon. I'm Kay Gregory, and that's news.
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2: In sport, England have prevailed over Croatia in a six-goal FIFA World Cup group match thriller in Dallas. Croatia twice equalised in the first half for scores to be level at the break. England then struck early in the second spell via Jude Bellingham before Marcus Rashford sealed the 4-2 win in the 85th minute. Former Wellington Phoenix coach Giancarlo Italiano is heading to Hong Kong. He's been announced as the head coach of the Lee Man Club, which plays in the Hong Kong Premier League. And two middle order partnerships have kept the Black Caps in the contest on day one of their second cricket test against England at the Oval. Restricted to 107 for four, Daryl Mitchell and Tom Blundell combined for a fifth wicket stand of 81, while Blundell and Glenn Phillips put on 75 for the sixth wicket. The visitors finished the day 291 for seven. That's sport.
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4: In the west, from Northland to Kapiti, also Coromandel in the central high country, you've got cloudy periods and isolated showers clearing south of Auckland this evening. For the Bay of Plenty, also Gisborne through to Wairarapa, it is fine, apart from areas of morning and evening cloud. For Wellington, you have isolated morning showers, then long, fine spells. Nelson and Marlborough, also Westland, morning cloud, then fine. For Bulleh and Grey, cloudy periods with a few showers clearing in the evening, and Canterbury, central and north Otago, it is fine. For Dunedin, Clutha, Southland and Fiordland, you have showers about Fiordland and coastal Southland spreading elsewhere for a time this afternoon and evening.
0: From the Word. 1 John 1 verse 9. On the other hand, if we admit our sins, make a clean breast of them, he won't let us down. He'll be true to himself. He'll forgive our sins and purge us of all wrongdoing.
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1: Nick Jonas and Brandon Lake, that is the author on Life FM. Hey, it's just after 11. It's 10 past 11 already, gosh. But we have got a lot to get through this hour. Today, we are talking about yesterday's World Vision 40-hour challenge and today's 40-hour challenge.
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1: Now, the reason we're talking about yesterday's challenge, again, is because, well, I feel like this has become a 40-hour challenge in and of itself. I've committed to sewing a dress, a beautiful cotton linen blend fabric. It's stunning, right? You chose steel blue instead of a sage green. It's a beautiful blue. I picked up the fabric last night. I cut it all out of the pattern, started sewing it, and I was like, dang, this is going to take me a while. I was up till about 11:30 last night and have a big night ahead of me tonight to get it all done by tomorrow. But hey, it is all worth it, right? We are going to auction off this dress starting tomorrow. I think the auction will go through the weekend into Monday. You have a chance to purchase what I might say myself is an absolutely stunning dress. Shout out to the Bold One for permission to use their pattern for this. If you are familiar with the Bold One, I am making the Frankie and Rossi dress. So, oh, Freddie and Rossi. It's absolutely gorgeous. You can check their patterns out. You can buy them online and just print them off the computer. It's exactly what I did, and so, so good. It's such a great pattern. It's a wrap dress. It's got short, sort of puffy sleeves. It's long. It's really full. It's 7 meters of fabric. It was a lot. And then you have these wraparound waist ties. So it's gorgeous. It's kind of like a dress that fits a lot of sizes because of the wrap aspect of it. You can pull it in, cinch in the waist or wear it, however you want. It's real cool. Anyway, I'll be posting pictures of that tomorrow. Hopefully it'll be done and we can get the auction live over the weekend. So I'm looking forward to that. But of course we have to talk about today's challenge as well. We have also got one of these coming up. That is a Throwback Thursday song battle. I'm so excited. These are always so much fun. So we'll talk a little bit more about these things coming up very soon. Let's get into it, shall we? And hey, if you wanted to do your own World Vision 40-hour challenge, take a listen to this.
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How cool are they? That is for King and Country, their new song, Miracle. It is in at number 17 on the U Chart countdown. You can go show it a bit of love, go vote for it online at lifefm.co.nz. Just look for the album artwork that has the colourful sort of squares in the background. I think it actually is a stained glass window. It's really, really beautiful. It's just got these silhouettes in front of the window. They're so creative. I love that. Hey, right now, it is time to get into one of my favourite times of a Thursday, and that is our Throwback Thursday song battle. The way this works, I bring to you two songs from the same artist, and you get to decide by way of a vote which song we will

Now, I've been having a bit of a Lauren Daigle morning this morning, a Lauren Daigle moment, if you will. I played rescue just before 11 a.m. I have been really wanting to listen to Lauren Daigle today. So, I mean, that's fine, right? Let's feature her as today's Throwback Thursday song battle artist. Now, all of these songs, all two of them, are older than 10 years old. These songs came out over a decade ago, which is absolutely wild to me. But what you need to do is text in 8168, start your message out with the keyword life. Which one would you like to hear? Would you rather... Contender number one.

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1: Contender number two.
0: I know, a tough call, right? This one's called Trust in You. Which song from Lauren Daigle would you rather hear this afternoon? All you need to do is text in 8168. Start your message with the keyword life. Just say like song number one or Come Alive or song number two, Trust in You. I mean, I'll be able to work out what you're saying. Just let me know which of these two songs you would like to hear. Quick recap.

question you, contender number two. Text through now. We will get voting underway and we'll leave the text lines open for a little while. We will play the winning song shortly. This is Bailey Hagar in the meantime.

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0: All things new. Number 13 on the U Chart countdown. That is Omega Levine. New Zealand music. Right now, we are in a Throwback Thursday song battle. Thank you to those who have voted so far. So good. We are underway. The way a Throwback Thursday song battle works, I bring you two songs from the same artist. These songs are over a decade old, which hurts to say out loud. But both songs are from Lauren Daigle, and these are your options today. You just need to choose which one of these you want to hear and text me and let me know.
1: Contender number one.
0: 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Contender number two, this is your second option.
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0: This one is called Trust in You. So those are your options today. 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Contender number two, Trust in You. We will leave the voting open over the ad breaks and hopefully we'll come back with a winning song. So get your text vote in right now, 8168. Which of those two songs do you want to win our Throwback Thursday song battle?
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3: Did you know modern genetics affirms Adam and Eve? That's right. Cutting-edge genetic discoveries reveal that all humans trace back to two original ancestors only thousands of years ago, just as the Bible records. And the evidence goes further. Genetic

0: 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That astonishing pattern mirrors the biblical account of Noah's family repopulating the earth after the flood. Explore how science actually supports scripture. 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
1: 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Sorry for the turbulence, folks. 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
5: Yeah, requests hour actually coming up in about 25 minutes. Hey, playing out our winning Throwback Thursday Song Battle winner right now. Yes, we have found a winner. Thank you to those who have got in touch. Just a quick reminder, these were the options today.
4: Contender number one.
5: Lauren Daigle's Come Alive, Dry Bones. Contender number two was this.
4: Contender number two.
5: Trust in You. Both of these songs are about a decade old, which I hate to say out loud. They're over 10 years old. Both beautiful songs from Lauren Daigle, but you have chosen as your winning Throwback Thursday Song Battle song. That one. The second song, Trust in You. Yeah.

0: 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Kia ora, Shez, hanging out with you on your Thursday. 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
0: Not too late to sign up to do your challenge. 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Now, I have got some 40-hour challenge merch to give away. I would like you to quite literally make the call today. What is the challenge that I am going to do? Because I have some lemons on my desk. Somebody brought these lemons to me from their tree at home. Shout out to Chris Ordain. He's our audio engineer here at Life FM. Absolute legend. He heard that I had made some lemon and poppy seed loaves, and he brought me some more lemons from his tree. And I looked at those lemons and I thought, oh, I wonder if my challenge today should be eating like a wedge of lemon. And then I was just like, no, I won't be doing that. I will not. I will not. That is going to be no good for my tummy. The reflux will be real. So I'm putting it to you. Yes, you. And this is where the merch comes into it. You could score yourself some 40-hour challenge merch if I pick your challenge. What do you think I should do today? It's your call. Text through 8168. Start your message with the keyword life. I would like to hear from you. It is your call after all. That's the whole idea. All right, 8168. Start your message out with the keyword life. I could be sending you some very cool 40-hour challenge merch.
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0: It is Joshua McGregor, Ruin My Life on Life FM. Hey, coming up on midday, which means we're coming up on requests hour and lunchtime. Yes. If you have a request, get that through to me now on 8168. Start your message out with the keyword life. But before you send that message,
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0: I want you to add something to that text. You can send through your song request, sure. But what I'm most interested in is what you decide I should do for today's challenge. Now, for the last 2 weeks, Life FM has put our decision making into your hands when it comes to these challenges. Yesterday, you got to decide whether I was going to sew a blue dress or a green dress. You decided on the blue dress, so I have spent a lot of hours already getting this dress ready to go. And tomorrow it will be done. It will be finished and we will be auctioning it off on Trade Me. Details on that to come. But for today's challenge, I got to thinking, you know what? It would be kind of fun if I put you in the position where you can choose the challenge. Full stop. Like, do you want me to go to the cafe and pay for the person behind me's coffee? Or, like Andy has just said, your challenge, whether you choose to accept it, is using those lemons that you've been given to make enough lemonade for everyone at your workplace today. Thanks, Andy. I had planned on using those lemons for lemon and poppy seed loaf. But lemons, you know, they grow on trees. Literally. I could make lemonade. Sure. There's actually a deceptively large amount of people that work here. It's probably close to like 80? I don't know. That was a wild call. Maybe not. Maybe like 60. There's a lot of people that work here, though. Don't know how many. Yeah, I could make lemonade. Thank you for the suggestion. Any other takers? What could I make? What could I do? I don't know. Rach from the Arvo Bravo literally climbed a tree earlier in the week. What should I do for today's challenge? It's your call. 8168, keyword life. Oh, no, that-